Kissin' 92.5, your 10 in a row hit music station. It's Dalton coming in to hang out with you this Wednesday night. We've got plenty of time together, which, of course, always means I've got plenty of your favorite hits on the way. So all you've got to do is stay tuned, because Zedd and Leon Thomas are right around the corner. But before we get there, here's the newest from Harry Styles with American Girls. 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

Kissing 92.5, it's Dalton. And last night we were talking about how Olivia Rodrigo is going to be hosting her own festival. However, it had a twist that it's an all-female lineup. Well, now she's added another cool twist to the mix. We're going to talk about it in 10. But speaking of Olivia Rodrigo, here she is with Drop Dead. It's Kissing 92.5. I know.

Kiss in 92.5, your 10 in a row hit music station. And last night we were talking about how Olivia Rodrigo announced her upcoming Daisy Chains Fields Festival, which is going to be an all-female performing festival with artists like Chapel Roan, Bikini Kill, Sarah McLachlan, and even Stevie Nicks. But if that wasn't enough to make it a super interesting first-time thing, she has now announced that every single artist on the lineup for the festival is going to be performing without pay, and all proceeds are going to benefit 10 different charities. So it does seem like this festival is just getting cooler and cooler. Sadly, I probably won't be able to make it as it's all the way out in California, but if you're able to, good luck to you, and hopefully you can make it out there. But is that one you're going to try to attend, or are you at least going to try to watch it? Let me know. Text, call 417-578-9292. We've got Noah Khan coming up next. It's Kissin' 92.5.

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4: Flood watch Thursday afternoon through Friday morning. Could be looking at 2 to 4 inch rains during that time period. Could be some localized flooding. Some scattered showers and storms late tonight, mainly after 1 a.m., a low of 67. Occasional showers and storms Thursday. Some heavy rainfall expected, especially late day. Highs in the mid-80s. I'm meteorologist Mark Thibodeau.

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We've got Teddy Swims on deck, but right now it's Madonna and Sabrina Carpenter. It's Kissin' 92.5.

Kiss in 92.5. And don't forget that tomorrow is our 2026 Honor Flight of the Ozarks Radiothon. 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For any more info or details on the event tomorrow, head over to kissin925.com. 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Bruno Mars is up next. 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

Kiss at 92.5, your 10 in a row hit music station. It's Dalton still hanging out with you tonight with plenty of time and plenty more of your favorites still on the way, so make sure you stay tuned for Justin Bieber and Ella Langley. 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

Jason, 92.5. It's Jason Derulo, and if you've got something to say, well, now's the time to do it, because it's time to pop off tonight for your chance to win $92 in free play to Grand Lake Casino. And what are we talking about this evening? Well, a recent study found that over 50% of Americans actually like the Filet-O-Fish from McDonald's, which I thought we all collectively agreed nobody liked. So now that begs the question, what's something else that we think everyone says they hate, but secretly, we're all a fan of it? Go ahead and text or call 417-578-9292 this evening. And keep it right here. Ed Sheeran's on deck. For right now, it's Pitbull and Lil Jon. It's Kissin' 92.5.

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1: That's right. It's time to pop off tonight. And this evening, I ask you, what's something that everybody says they don't like that they secretly do? Because a recent survey found that over 50% of Americans actually like the Filet-O-Fish from McDonald's, which I thought we all agreed nobody did. And Christine, you hit me up on the Kissin' text line, and you said Nickelback, because nobody claims to be a fan, yet they're still selling out stadiums. And yeah, you're completely not wrong, and quite honestly, I do kind of like Nickelback. I'm not going to admit that face-to-face, though, or I might honestly, but thank you for popping off tonight, even though throwing a little bit more shade Nickelback's way. Don't forget, we do it every single weeknight. Text, call 417-578-9292. Keep it right here. Sabrina Carpenter's coming up next. It's Kissin' 92.5.
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5: Flood watch Thursday afternoon through Friday morning. Could be looking at 2 to 4 inch rains during that time period. Could be some localized flooding. Some scattered showers and storms late tonight, mainly after 1 a.m., a low of 67. Occasional showers and storms Thursday. Some heavy rainfall expected, especially late day. Highs in the mid-80s. I'm meteorologist Mark Thibodeau.

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Kiss in 92.5. It's Morgan Wallen and Tate McRae with What I Want. And we want you to be the envy of the neighborhood this 4th of July. That's why you've got to get signed up for our Light Up the Sky sweepstakes, because you could win $1,000 towards your display this year from either Central City Fireworks or B&B Fireworks. 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Again, that's our Light Up the Sky sweepstakes. 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We've got Rihanna on deck right now. It's Benson Boone. It's Kissin 92.5.

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Kissin' 92.5, your 10 in a row hit music station. We're just now getting kicked off with the Plato's Closet Top 9 at 9 tonight. In that number 9 spot, it's Olivia Dean with So Easy to Fall in Love. Now, it's actually so easy to go ahead and vote on what you want to hear. 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But get those votes in while you still can, because right now we're moving on up to number 8 for the Plato's Closet Top 9 at 9. It's Dominic Fike with Baby Doll. It's Kissin' 92.5.

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It's Justin Bieber with Speed Demon coming in at number 7 tonight for the Plato's Closet Top 9 at 9. 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It's Kissin' 92.5. 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

KSM 92.5 coming in at number 4 tonight for the Plato's Closet Top 9 at 9. It's Bella Kay with I Love It, I Love It, I Love It. Now we are getting very

0: Kissin' 92.5, your 10 in a row hit music station. Coming in at number one tonight for the Plato's Closet Top 9 at 9, it's Alex Warren with Fever Dream. 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
6: Flood watch Thursday afternoon through Friday morning. Could be looking at 2 to 4 inch rains during that time period. Could be some localized flooding. Some scattered showers and storms late tonight, mainly after 1 a.m., a low of 67. Occasional showers and storms Thursday. Some heavy rainfall expected, especially late day. Highs in the mid-80s. I'm meteorologist Mark Thibodeau.

Kissin' 92.5. It's Dalton still hanging out with you tonight. And don't forget, you can come hang out with us in person this Saturday at our Red, White, Sippin' Shop event in downtown Webb City with over 200 boutiques, vendors, food trucks, and small businesses. There's something for everyone, including a kid zone. So all of that is great on its own, but this event is also raising money for Honor Flight of the Ozarks. Don't forget, we've got our Radiothon tomorrow. So if you want to come out, again, that is this Saturday in downtown Webb City from 10 to 3 for our wet Red, White, Sippin' Shop event. 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Right now, it's more music from Doja Cat. 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

0: Jason, 92.5. 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It's Kissin' 92.5.
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Kissin' 92.5, your 10 in a row hit music station. It's Dalton still hanging out with you for a couple more hours tonight. And while I'm still here, you know what I'm doing. I'm going to keep playing all of your favorite hits. So make sure you stay tuned because we've got Chapel Roan and One Republic right around the corner. But before that, here's Olivia Dean with So Easy to Fall in Love. It's Kissin' 92.5.

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Kissin' 92.5. It's Chris Brown and Young Thug with Go Crazy. It's Dalton, and I would go crazy if I didn't have things properly organized, but sometimes organization can go too far, especially when it comes to your paraphernalia, at least with one Kentucky couple. We're going to talk more about that in 10 minutes, but before we get there, here's Dominic Fike with Baby Doll. It's Kissin' 92.5.

just might. Kissin' 92.5, your 10 in a row hit music station. It's Dalton still with you tonight. And if you're someone who feels the need to label a lot of your stuff, well, you just might not want to label everything, because sometimes that actually ends up getting you in a lot more trouble. Because one couple was pulled over and detectives spotted some drugs in the car. So, of course, they decided to then investigate in the vehicle when they uncovered a second bag of drugs. However, this one, unlike the first, was labeled bag of drugs. On the one hand, I appreciate the simplicity and I also appreciate the warning, but on the other, you could have made it a little bit more difficult, right? But at the same time, that begs the question, do we need to label everything? Is it really necessary? I mean, that's rhetorical, obviously, but this one, I don't even know what else to say on it. Keep it right here. We've got Justin Bieber coming up next. It's Kissin' 92.5.

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11: Flood watch Thursday afternoon through Friday morning. Could be looking at 2 to 4 inch rains during that time period. Could be some localized flooding. Some scattered showers and storms late tonight, mainly after 1 a.m., a low of 67. Occasional showers and storms Thursday. Some heavy rainfall expected, especially late day. Highs in the mid-80s. I'm meteorologist Mark Thibodeau.

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KISSIN 92.5, your 10 in a row hit music station. It's Dalton still hanging out with you for one more hour tonight. And while I'm still here, you know what I'm doing? Playing all of your favorite hits. So stay tuned, because of course we've got more music from the Jonas Brothers and Kalani on deck. But before that, here's the newest from Harry Styles with American Girls. It's KISSIN 92.5.

Kissin' 92.5, it's Tate McRae, and if you need dentures, it's okay, because now it turns out they might be cheaper and easier to make at home. I'm going to give you more details in 10, but before we get there, here's Olivia Rodrigo with Drop Dead. It's Kissin' 92.5.

and 92.5, your 10 in a row hit music station, and one engineering student at a community college in Tennessee is using 3D printing technology to make dentures of all things. That's right, he's making dentures with a 3D printer. Now, what's crazy is he's actually providing them for free to underserved patients through a nonprofit, and he taught himself digital dentistry software, and he used insane mathematics and different delivery services to go from 3 months to just hours in how long it actually takes to make said dentures. Now, he produces up to 35 pairs every single week. Now, the real question is, when is he going to drop, you know, the recipe or the pattern? I don't exactly know what they call it for 3D printing, but when are we going to be able to do it at home? I feel like that's something that is right around the corner that people would still pay for if they had the option. Now, keep it right here. Alex Warren's coming up next. It's Kissin' 92.5.

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14: Flood watch remains for the area from Thursday afternoon through Friday morning. Could be looking at the potential for 2 to 4 inch rains. A balance of which falls later Thursday and early Friday that could lead to some flooding. A few scattered showers and storms possible, mainly towards sunrise, low 67. An increase in rain and storms as Thursday wears on, especially late day. Some of the storms could have heavy rain, highs in the mid-80s. I'm meteorologist Mark Thibodeau.

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It's Dalton, and we were just talking about how 3D printed dentures are becoming a thing, which, crazy to say, but of course people would do that because they want to love their smile, as do you, and we want you to love your smile. 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

0: Kissin' 92.5, your 10 in a row hit music station, and that is going to do it for me tonight. My name is Dalton, and I'll be hanging out with you again tomorrow for your Honor Flight Radiothon 2026. That's right, I will be back at 9 o'clock tomorrow morning, so I will be seeing you very soon. But just because I'm getting out of here, that doesn't mean that you should leave just yet. Of course, we've got XYZ with Eric Zachary getting you into your Thursday morning. And before I go, Pink Panthers and Zara Larson are coming up next. It's Kissin' 92.5.
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1: I have breaking news, you guys.
2: Cannonball!
1: What do you mean? No. This is serious, Jordan. Okay. As journalists on the show,
2: sure.
1: There is a missing giraffe. Gracie the giraffe has disappeared from a ranch in Texas.
2: Aww. How do you, first of all, why do people have giraffes? Second of all, that's a big animal.
1: About 100 miles north of San Antonio, there's a ranch that I guess like people collect these exotic Central African animals. And there's two giraffes and one disappeared. And they're actively trying to find Gracie. And I don't know how you lose a whole giraffe.
2: This has got to be the most fun game of I Spy.
1: There's a $5,000 reward. Part of me is like, even if you find Gracie, how do you coax a giraffe to come with you?
3: She's only three.
1: Like, you can't just put like a leash on a giraffe. Where do you attach it?
2: How do you lose a giraffe?
1: The search is on. They call it a manhunt for Gracie right now. The ranch also is the home to a couple hundred animals, including impalas. I don't know what that is. Nubian ibexes. What is that?
2: And then Eric learns animals on XYZ.
1: And antelope. I know what that is.
2: Okay.
1: Cantaloupe is what I'm thinking of.
2: That's a fruit.
1: Yeah. What's an ibex? Hang on. I'm Googling it. Oh, wow. They look kind of like yams. All right. It's XYZ with Eric Zachary. If you see a giraffe, you know who to call.
2: Do you know what a yam is?
1: $5,000 reward. Is that also food?
2: Oh, my God, Eric.

0: 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XYZ with Eric Zachary. It's your XYZ E&T Entertainment Report, all brought to you by Eggland's Best. Netflix is continuing their voyage into gaming.
1: I'm so excited for this.
0: I'm glad you are, because I think it's the dumbest thing to try to have video games on a streamer. There's no controller.
2: You have to use your remote control. Yeah,
1: it just reminds me that there's an app and you can use your phone to play.
2: Oh, right. Great. Even better.
0: So they've set the release for this new immersive horror video game called Unhinged.
1: Yes. It's called Unhinged. It's launching June 30th. It's starring Zoe Kravitz and Sadie Sink as the two main female characters.
0: With the voices.
1: Yeah, the voice actors. And then Troy Baker, who is apparently a very well-renowned video game voice actor.
0: I didn't know the name, but yeah, he's like the deep voice on like a lot of like Mortal Kombat or like Lego Batman or whatever maybe. Yeah.
1: So there are two options to play the game. You can play the game on like a story mode where you can't die, but then there's also a standard mode where it's based on your reflexes and it plays more like a video game.
0: But this is where I have an issue, because like there's no controller, so like your reflex to hit play.
1: You've never played a phone game?
0: It's not the same thing. Is this on the phone or is that
1: you can use your phone. You watch it on the TV and you use your phone as a controller.
0: Oh, okay.
1: Which, if you're like me, you have a little controller thingy that goes over your phone so that you can use your phone as a controller.
0: No, I retract what I said. I didn't realize there was like some version of an actual reactive remote like for this game.
1: Yeah, it's an app that you can download apparently, and then you scan a QR code that syncs with the game.
2: Too many steps.
1: I'm excited. We have a Switch.
2: Yeah, seriously. Yeah. Just play some real video games.
0: No, I mean, it's cool. It's cool that they have major names attached to it. And they've had a couple games on Netflix. I know that. But, like, I just get reminded, Audrey, you probably don't remember this, but Jordan, remember, like, back in, like, mid-2000s when they would try to add, like, little, like, bonus games on DVDs?
2: Yeah, yeah. Uh-huh. Or, like, you could play games at, like, the hotel.
0: Yeah, yeah. But, no, not even that. I'm talking about, like, on a DVD, like, it was, like, part of the menu. You could,
2: Yeah.
0: But it really wasn't playing anything. It was, like, next or left or right.
2: And like bonus features.
1: I think those were fun, but I guess I was also probably 4.
2: So. Yeah, that's fair.
0: Just digging the knife in. XYZ with Eric Zachary. Netflix, their new immersive horror video game called Unhinged. It's coming out soon. It's XYZ.

I used to think about immature things. 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Are you gonna call me like you said you would? Is this really your real phone number?

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Zodiac sign, it must be a Gemini moon, cause we about to go half.

0: Kissin 92.5, your 10 in a row hit music station. Jimmy Kimmel is taking a summer sabbatical, and this time he's explaining it's on his own accord.
1: I will be taking the next 2 months off, this time voluntarily.
0: Obviously, referencing the time that he came off the air when being quote unquote investigated.
2: It's on him.
0: What he said about Trump. Yeah.
2: Yeah. This time he's doing it all himself. But he said that he is not only going on a break, but also having Rosie O'Donnell, Trump's favorite person, fill in for him. So I can only imagine what is going to happen over the course of the next few months.
0: I saw a lot of the comments. Like, there's a lot of people that don't understand, like, talk show hosts take breaks. Like, they go on breaks regularly.
2: There's
0: like comment sections. They're like, finally, they kicked him out. And it's like, that's not what's happening. He's taking his summer vacation for, like, I think he's at 20 seasons or just under.
2: Sure.
0: Yeah. Every year he takes the summer off.
2: Yeah. Right. But I just don't think people understand how interesting it's going to get, because, like, politics aside, like, Rosie O'Donnell and the
0: Donald Trump
2: have had such a storied history.
0: Even before he was president.
2: Yeah, exactly. Yeah. So it'll be interesting.

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8: Flood watch remains for the area from Thursday afternoon through Friday morning. Could be looking at the potential for 2 to 4 inch rains, a balance of which falls later Thursday and early Friday that could lead to some flooding. A few scattered showers and storms possible, mainly towards sunrise, low 67. An increase in rain and storms as Thursday wears on, especially late day. Some of the storms could have heavy rain, highs in the mid 80s. I'm meteorologist Mark Thibodeau.

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1: She's fixing her blouse right now.
2: I can't.
1: Okay. Mom's hot take. It's XYZ with Eric Zachary. Yeah, don't look, Jordan.
2: No, I'm not.
1: My mom's in studio today, and Jordan has his hand up like, can't look. No,
2: cannot look.
1: Mom, just leave it.
2: Oh, my God.
3: I want the button buttoned.
1: Okay. Today on Mom's
3: Hot...
1: Today on Mom's Hot Take... She's done, Jordan. You can put your hand up.
2: Okay, thank you.
1: What did you want to talk about, Mom?
3: I want to be a TikTok influencer.
1: Okay.
2: Okay.
1: Great. My mom wants to be a TikTok star, and she talked to one of our label friends.
3: Yes.
1: And now she's convinced.
2: And now she's in it. She's got a career.
1: The next big thing.
3: He made his mom money.
1: Yeah.
3: Hello. Yeah. He made his mom money by helping.
2: Say it a third time.
1: I got what you're trying to say. We'll work on it. All right. Mom's hot take on her becoming an influencer next on XYZ.

0: 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My mom wants to be an influencer, and I know what you're thinking.
1: In the worst way.
0: Okay. Now, who taught you in the worst way? I know what you're thinking. We call it Mom's Hot Take. She's already an influencer. She is.
1: No.
0: Radio's not good enough. So right now, TikTok, we have at Mom's Hot Take.
1: I want stuff. I will try it out for you.
2: Okay. First of all, I don't think you should ever be that thirsty.
0: Desperate, yeah.
2: Yeah. For anything. Don't ever.
1: I'm glazing
0: people. No. All right. Hold it together. My mom, So we had a couple artists come through the studio, right? And we have a really good friend of ours that works for a music label. And he is actively working on getting his mom to be called music promo influencer.
1: Right.
0: So it's the idea of like using certain sounds that are trending and maybe people, you know, give you a little kickback. Maybe they don't.
1: And I went down her rabbit hole.
0: Okay.
1: Well,
0: Jordan.
1: The rabbit hole of becoming a TikTok influencer.
2: Yeah, yeah. Uh-huh. So, and what'd you find?
0: So what kind of music do you want to promote, Mom? Oh.
1: Top music, pop music.
0: All right. Follow my mom for more tips. Who's trending right now in pop music, Mom?
1: Olivia Dean.
0: Okay.
2: Olivia Dean.
0: Olivia. Olivia Dean.
1: I like her.
2: Yeah, she's really good. Yeah, she's really good.
0: All right.
2: Yeah.
0: You think you could break her as an artist?
1: Sure. I could glaze.
2: She's not quite there yet, but with your help.
0: Stop saying glaze, please. I just need
1: you. I think you didn't know that I knew that.
2: I don't think you do know it.
0: Okay. What kind of products do you feel like you could test out and show people as an influencer?
1: Older people makeup.
0: What makes makeup old versus young?
1: Because skin types change. Okay. So you have drier skin when you get older.
0: So name some brands. What are you thinking?
1: Oh, L'Oreal, CoverGirl,
2: Maybelline.
1: Maybelline. I love food. I think cupcakes.
2: Send her meals.
0: I think right now, if you just want to go follow my mom, she'd be thrilled.
2: Oh, yeah. Seriously. Yeah.
0: At Mom's Hot Take on Instagram and TikTok. We're going to work on actively creating your influencer.
1: You know, she got to quit her part-time job because she got some money from her son.
0: You're talking about my friend's mom. Okay. All right.
2: So when you get food on the internet, that's more Facebook Marketplace.
1: Factor.
2: That's
1: love Factor.
2: Mom, you want like the meal plan service.
1: Sure, that'd be great.
0: Mom's going to be out here like, Blue Chew is free. Jesus. All right. Mom's Hot Take. It's all brought to you by...
1: I have dogs. Chewing BarkBox.
0: It's all brought to you by...
1: I'll put out good content.
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1: Signs that you're becoming an adult and maybe you don't want to face the truth. Audrey is 24. You're about to be 25. You're only 2 months out. Less than. It's coming up. I know. And it's just fun for Jordan and I because we're also going through moments in our lives where I'm like, oh, I'm getting old.
2: Yeah. Eric threw his back out moments ago.
1: I am in so much pain right now. Yeah. And like, I have to sit in a very specific position right now.
3: Oh, God.
1: But then we come to find out Audrey's also going through it because.
3: Well, yeah. I'll tell this story.
2: She has to have control over this.
1: Let's tease it first. Okay. So you love Taco Bell.
3: I love Taco Bell.
1: And it has betrayed you.
3: It has betrayed me.
1: We'll talk about it next on XYZ.

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It's JC Chavez from the Kip Craddock Morning Show, and today is a very special day here at KISS 92.5. We teamed up with Honor Flight of the Ozarks for a special radiothon to raise money to support their mission of sending veterans to see their memorials in Washington, D.C. 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
1: XYZ with Eric Zachary. Audrey is learning that she's becoming an old with Jordan and I. Now, you are 10 years younger than us.
2: Yes.
1: But you are hitting that point between 24 and 25 now where it's like, oh, maybe you can't eat everything.
2: Well, yeah. So I love Taco Bell. I also have chronic stomach issues, but I have never had a bad experience with Taco Bell until today. When I was awoken at 5 a.m. with the worst stomach pain that I've ever felt in my entire life. And so I'm telling Jordan that we took the bus together today. I'm telling him
3: this
2: story.
3: Thank you.
2: And he was like, oh yeah, you're just getting old.
3: Yeah,
2: and
3: I mean, if you're waking up to the grumble guts, like, yeah.
2: I mean, it was just like pain. It was just pain. And I was like, what the heck is going on right now?
3: Yeah, you've reached that threshold, Audrey, where you can no longer eat all the things you used to eat as a child.
2: I will say the messed up part, though, is that like there are I have a million food intolerances. There are a million things that I can't eat for whatever reason. Taco Bell's never done me wrong. And so I'm just feeling really hurt. I'm feeling really upset.
3: This is worse than a breakup.
2: And I don't know what to do. I get Taco Bell weekly.
3: That's the problem, Audrey.
2: No, I need it.
1: So we've been recently describing Audrey's issues as having the wet beefers. Jordan, can you fade out the music? Because I wrote a song for you, Audrey.
3: Oh God,
1: about having wet beefers.
2: Is this an AI song? Write me an AI song about my IBS.
3: AIBS.
4: Last night I met my fate at a taco truck by the gate.
2: Damn. It wasn't a taco truck, it was a cantina.
3: Get it right.

0: okay.
1: That was insane.
2: Okay, that went beef first in my
0: so
2: gut.
0: So many levels.
2: I'm so sorry. This is what you should use
0: this
2: AI
0: is,
2: for.
0: You cannot. This is not happening today.
2: That's what I'd say with Eric Zachary.

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0: It's Kissin' 92.5. What are you watching Wednesday? Jordan, what have you been watching now that you're back from your honeymoon?
1: House of the Dragon Season 3 just started on HBO. Yeah. First episode, knockout episode. They throw you right in the war, right in the drama. It was good. Also, there's a new Harlan Coben on Netflix called I Will Find You. Britt Lauer, who's Helly in Severance, one of the main characters in it. And that is a good kind of...
2: That's my speed.
1: Yeah. Prison Break, sort of whodunit mystery show as well. Limited series. So.
2: And then if you're more into docuseries or documentaries, Audrey...
3: I'm working my way through the Untold documentaries on Netflix.
1: Yeah.
3: There's a million of them. I think I've seen like five now.
1: This week?
3: I'm tearing through them. They're all like very well done.
1: Okay, yeah.
3: Yeah.
2: I love a good documentary. I just think you've gone through a lot this week.
3: It's the only form of media I've been consuming.
1: Yes.
2: And XYZ with Eric Zachary.
3: Well, yeah, obviously. Of course.
1: That too.
2: What are you watching Wednesday? 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
16: Flood watch remains for the area from Thursday afternoon through Friday morning. Could be looking at the potential for 2 to 4 inch rains. A balance of which falls later Thursday and early Friday that could lead to some flooding. A few scattered showers and storms possible, mainly towards sunrise, low 67. An increase in rain and storms as Thursday wears on, especially late day. Some of the storms could have heavy rain, highs in the mid-80s. I'm meteorologist Mark Thibodeau.

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1: I want to be sensitive about the names that we reveal on the air, but we recently were gifted with the knowledge that
2: an industry
1: friend of ours
2: tried
1: to impress our producer Aya by doing push-ups like unprompted, odd times, kind of creepily a little bit. But there's video. Like, she was doing a fit check, so she showed us. She was getting ready to go shoot this concert.
2: It's bad.
1: And the person, I again don't want to reveal because you wouldn't know who this is.
2: Yeah.
1: Is just behind her, like, hits the deck and starts doing push-ups. It's like, count them. And he got to 14, which is
2: it means he
1: struggled through 13.
3: Are you kidding?
2: No, we're not.
1: And it has happened on multiple occasions.
2: Yeah, yes.
1: I feel like I should just throw this out there like I did with the other thing. Like, if you want me to reveal this source.
2: No, don't put that out there. Do not put that out there.
1: I'm kidding. But yeah, it's embarrassing. It was kind of a celebrity that like was trying to impress our photographer. And we're just like, oh man,
3: a nightmare.
1: Yeah. So like, I want to talk about things you've done, maybe absurd, maybe not as like creepy, but to try to impress someone, whether it's a significant other or someone you're trying to get attention from, or a boss or something.
2: Yeah.
1: What's the weirdest or wildest thing you've done to impress somebody? We'll talk about it next.

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0: get out of it.
1: 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What's something you've done to impress somebody? And maybe hindsight's 20/20, and you're like, that was embarrassing.
2: Yeah.
1: But we recently found out that a person, someone that's a singer, tried to impress our photographer, Aya, and just like randomly kept hitting the deck to do push-ups at like the most curious times. And it wasn't a good look.
2: I don't know that, like, even outside of all the people involved, like, I don't know when that would be a cool thing.
1: In a gym, maybe.
2: Maybe.
1: Even then.
2: Yeah, like even then, weird.
1: And she caught it on camera because she was like doing a fit check to her camera. And then you just see him walking behind her and like start doing push-ups. And we're like, oh my God, this is icky. So I want to know.
3: I can't say such an ick. I'm sorry.
1: It's bizarre. But like, I think we've all had moments, maybe not to that degree, but like that you've like done something where you're like, why am I doing this? But you're trying to impress somebody.
2: Yeah. Oh, I think I can match that level of ick. Okay. My freshman year of college, I was like really into this girl, and I found out that she was taking an Italian class and was like not doing well. And I was like, oh, I can definitely win some points
3: if I learn Italian.
2: So instead of just going through the proper channels like Google or Rosetta Stone, I decided to play Assassin's Creed 2 in Italian. And I just thought I would by osmosis learn Italian.
1: From a video game.
2: Got it.
1: Okay.
2: The only thing I retained was Requiesta in Apache, which is rest in peace.
1: Okay.
3: That's crazy.
2: It did not work out. I don't think I need to say it, but it didn't land.
1: Audrey, have you ever done anything to try to impress somebody?
3: Yeah. The thing that comes to mind was my freshman year of high school. So I was much younger. Okay. Anyway, I was talking to this kid on Kick.
1: I hate
2: this story so much.
3: And he really liked girls who like could skate. And I used to skateboard like pretty frequently, but I would use it to get from like point A to point B.
1: I was never doing tricks.
3: Okay. But I was like, I'm gonna learn how to do a kickflip. And then I couldn't learn how to do a kickflip, so I sent him a video of me like kind of joking, doing a really bad kickflip. And he never responded to me.
2: Oof, left you on red.
3: We never spoke again.
2: She's not a skater girl.
1: Yeah.
2: I'm saying see you later, girl.
1: I have several, but I have so many.
2: Okay.
1: As like just a chronically like self-conscious person,
2: sure,
1: like
2: yeah.
1: high school and especially college, of like trying to like get someone's attention, but never being bold enough to just talk to a girl.
2: Yeah, yeah.
1: So like I'm a decent dancer. I never took dance classes, but like I got a decent rhythm.
2: Okay,
1: and
2: there's
1: like a few like highlight moves or specialty moves that
2: you
1: I got
2: get
1: learned.
2: To shaking them hips.
1: Yeah, but like I learned how to like pop and lock it from right to left, but I couldn't do it left to right. So like at random times at like parties, I would just like do it. I would pop from like the right to the left.
3: Yeah.
1: And then like I did it so many times, I guess one night, obviously when I was drinking, this girl that I was trying to get the attention of, she comes up, she was like, is that the only thing you know how to do? And I was like, okay.
2: You got to leave at that point.
1: Yeah, I did.
2: Start popping and locking at a different party.
1: It's embarrassing. What's the most embarrassing thing or wildest thing you've tried to do to impress someone? Whether it's a romantic situation or maybe a boss or a family member or something. XYZ content on Instagram. Let us know.
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1: Mom's hot take on XYZ with Eric Zachary. Today, my mom's just using my program to become an influencer.
2: And why not? It's a good platform.
1: Sure. It is a good platform. Thank you very much.
3: She had you, you know? So like everything you do is by proxy hers.
1: I know. Right? She reminds me every day.
2: I do not. Yeah. You are a hard one to get out.
1: What?
2: You were a C-section.
1: Oh my God. Okay. I thought you meant like get out of the house. I'm like,
3: No. Get into the world.
1: Got it.
2: No,
1: all right.
2: You are just stubborn.
1: My mom is convinced that she could be an influencer, not only for products, but
2: I would love to be an influencer.
1: But music promo.
2: Yes.
1: On TikTok. So yes. She's using today as the opportunity to start a campaign.
2: Yes.
3: She's plugging her.
1: Go follow her.
2: Peanuts. I've got it all covered. Whatever you want me to influence.
1: You're supposed to say the handle. Follow you at.
2: Follow me at Mom's Hot Take.
3: You start with peanuts.
1: All right. Yeah. We're really going Great Depression.
2: Nuts. Right. We're going nuts.
1: Have you heard about ICE? XYZ with Eric Zachary. If you missed today's Mom's Hot Take, you can listen to it or watch it at XYZ Content on Instagram.

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1: Mustard on the beat, ho, deep boat, any rap. He a freak, though, man down, call her Amber Lambs. Tell him, breathe, bro, Nella, to the cross, he walk around like T-Zo. What's up with these? Trying to see Compton, the industry

0: It's Kissin' 92.5. XYZ with Eric Zachary. What have you been watching, enjoying, binging, absorbing as you loaf on a couch?
1: Yep.
0: Jordan, what have you been watching?
1: All right, so them dragons, it's back, baby. Oh, House of the Dragon season 3 started.
0: I forgot you're really into that.
1: Oh, man. At first, I was like, I don't think I'm into it. It's been like 2 years. But episode 1 of this season really came through with a knockout. There is also, that's HBO Max, if you don't know. But also, there's a new Harlan Coben on Netflix.
0: Oh, okay.
1: I Will Find You. It's got Helly from Severance in it.
0: Oh, wow. Yeah. I love her.
1: Yeah, so I mean, I think just because like the Harlan Coben book series has been doing well on Netflix. Now they've got the budget to bring like some serious A-listers
0: Brit
1: into
0: Lauer.
1: It. Britt Lauer, that's her name. But yeah, they've got a stat cast for this one. I just started that. So far, very good cop, prison break, sort of drama, whodunit style deal. So Netflix, I Will Find You, a new Harlan Coben, and House of the Dragon season 3 is on HBO.
0: I love that. Yeah. Audrey?
2: I am about to read to you all of the untold like documentaries that I've seen, that I've watched on Netflix in the past week. So Untold is like
0: one.
2: It's more about the sheer
1: volume
2: of what they are. I watched The Death and Life of Lamar Odom, The Liver King, the Brett Favre one. I watched the Caitlyn Jenner one. And then I also watched The Girlfriend Who Didn't Exist. And I've seen all of these in the most recent, or in the most past week that we've had here. Yeah. They're really good.
0: Which one did you like the best?
2: Honestly, probably the Lamar Odom one, just because I was like kind of like sentient for when that was all happening. But also the Brett Favre one was really interesting.
1: Okay.
2: Yeah.
0: Love your documentaries.
2: I do.
1: How did you watch that many in such a short time?
2: Dude, it's all I've been watching.
0: She always tells us she has to leave early.
1: That's what she's going home to do.
3: No. To learn more about Lamar Odom.
2: I watch
3: Odom.
2: When I'm like doing my makeup in the morning.
0: Gotcha. Okay. Some nice morning breakfast material.
2: Seriously.
0: I was telling Audrey about this last week, Jordan, when you were on your honeymoon. Legends on Netflix.
2: Oh, yeah.
1: Legends. Why does that sound familiar?
0: It's based on a true story. So it's about a bunch of customs and border patrol agents in the UK in the 90s that literally, like, when I say border patrol, I mean, like, they're the ones, like, at Heathrow Airport being, like, bagged.
1: Sure, yeah.
0: And they find a select group of them to basically essentially become spies and take on the heroin crisis.
1: Oh, wow.
0: In the UK.
1: Okay.
0: That Margaret Thatcher at the time, the prime minister, was like, we have to stop this. But, like, they didn't have a budget. So they, like, very covertly tasked five, like, normal, everyday people to become spies. And it's based on a true story, and it's so good.
1: Does it play like a show?
0: Yeah, it's a series.
1: Okay, cool.
0: No, it's a reenactment. It's a series, but yeah, it's really well done and
1: nice.
0: It is very British, so you may want the captions on if you struggle with certain words.
1: Sure,
0: but yeah, it's great, and it's just every episode I'm like, wow, this is really well done.
1: I love a history drama, so I will jump.
0: It's very thriller, very like you don't know where it's going to go, and I'm sure they're dramatizing a lot of it. But
1: sure,
0: it's based on a true story.
1: I'm with it. Okay, Legends, and that's on
0: Netflix.
1: Yes. Excellent.
0: And then House of the Dragon, and then a whole bunch of documentaries.
1: That's right.
0: Untold Stories. Is it, Audrey?
1: Yeah, Untold.
2: Just Untold.
0: Okay.
1: Yeah.
0: XYZ with Eric Zachary. What are you watching Wednesday? It's all brought to you by O'Reilly Auto Parts, your professional parts people.

0: 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Netflix is continuing to develop games.
1: I'm excited. Apparently nobody else is.
0: Nobody needs this.
2: I don't need this.
0: You got Xbox, you got Switch, you got phone games.
1: Not everybody has those things.
2: Okay, fine, fair.
0: But here's the thing. If you need a phone to play this, right? You use your phone as a controller.
1: Yeah.
0: Play a phone game.
2: Yep.
0: That's the thing.
1: Well, I think the benefit of it is that you can have it, that you can use your TV as a monitor and it feels like a real video game as opposed to you holding your phone up to your face super close. Anyway, Zoe Kravitz, Sadie Sink, they're voice actors for the two main characters of this. I think it sounds really spooky.
0: Yeah, here's a clip of the trailer they just put out.
3: Let's just find a hotel for the night.
4: Yeah, sure.
3: Okay, meet you downstairs in 10 minutes. Oh, hey, while you're in there, grab my sweater.
4: And where?
3: Your room.
0: So it's like someone
3: I
0: like
3: see you in there.
0: Navigating a dark apartment.
1: Yeah, so like the power goes out and they're like, let's find a hotel. And
0: I wish people could see that you just raised your hand to your temple.
1: But I'm excited. I'm going to play it.
0: Okay. When's it come out?
1: June 30th.
0: All right. Okay. XYZ with Eric Zachary, XYZ E&T Entertainment Report, all brought to you by Eggland's Best.
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4: watch remains for the area from Thursday afternoon through Friday morning. Could be looking at the potential for 2 to 4 inch rains. A balance of which falls later Thursday into early Friday that could lead to some flooding. A few scattered showers and storms possible, mainly towards sunrise, low 67. An increase in rain and storms as Thursday wears on, especially late day. Some of the storms could have heavy rain, highs in the mid-80s. I'm meteorologist Mark Thibodeau.

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1: The new royal wedding is upon us. Taylor Swift, Travis Kelce, they're getting married, rumored to be on the 4th of July at Madison Square Garden.
2: Yep.
1: You've probably heard this much, but now more things are leaking or rumors are at least gaining some validity.
2: Yes.
1: That apparently there is a strict no gifting policy.
2: Yes. Tight End University just went down. Travis Kelce usually, you know, throws this. All the other NFL players, or a lot of them at least, end up there. His friend George Kittle, who plays for the 49ers, who was invited to their wedding, let Extra know that they are not allowed to bring gifts. There's no gifts for Travis, no gifts for Taylor, which I kind of get. They're like,
1: they're already wealthy.
2: They're wealthy. Exactly. It just doesn't make sense. But he said he's going to be breaking that rule. You know, he loves Travis so much that he wants to get him a little something. Mm-hmm. So to gift or not to gift.
1: It's always a tricky thing, you know? Like, you don't have to give us anything. And it's like, then you're the one person that doesn't.
2: Exactly.
1: Do you gift or do you not gift? We'll talk about it next.

0: I got something I want to talk about.
1: Kissin' 92.5, your 10 in a row hit music station. XYZ with Eric Zachary. Do you give a gift to someone when they explicitly say, do not get me a gift?
2: Yeah.
1: Specifically for a wedding, but yeah. I mean, I guess in general too. Taylor Swift, Travis Kelce getting married. You've already heard about that. But apparently there's a very strict, like, do not get us anything.
2: No gifts.
1: Policy.
2: No gifts at the wedding.
1: I think is a little different when you're a celebrity of that stature.
2: Sure,
1: right?
2: Yeah.
1: Like, even if, like, there's no gift, they have, like, their assistants and stuff that are going to send stuff to the house regardless.
2: I mean, if I'm invited to this, I am the person going, what the hell am I going to get Taylor Swift?
1: Right. I mean, I already struggle with, like, if it's someone I know too well, like, I want to get something meaningful, but
2: sure,
1: not also be cheap.
2: Yeah.
1: But if it's, like, someone that's, like, not really a close friend, like, it's just a standard, like, $100, $200, whatever you give for a wedding.
2: Right.
1: Or get something off the registry.
2: Yeah.
1: But when it's someone that's, like, in the middle, I'm just like, ah, man.
2: Sure, yeah.
1: I'll out it. Jordan, for your wedding, like, you had a registry, rightfully so.
2: Right.
1: And we got you something off the registry, and by we, I mean my girlfriend went and got the slushy maker, and I was
2: yes.
1: like, why? And she's like, I don't know, it just seemed like the nicest thing on the registry.
2: We thoroughly appreciate.
1: So I got
2: Rachel.
1: The turkey baster. I was the cheapest thing
2: right,
1: on the
2: right.
1: registry.
2: Which was funny, but I think, like, the practicality and, like, camaraderie of the gift meant more to me than actually checking a box off the list of, oh, we now have a new turkey baster.
1: Right. Mm-hmm.
2: You know?
1: But to that point, when we, because that registry came out so much further than when your actual wedding happened,
2: right.
1: that when we were going to Portugal, she turned to me and she's like, oh, are we going to give them money? And I looked at her, I'm like, are you insane?
2: No, don't do that.
1: And I appreciate even Jordan being on my side here. I'm like, I love you. And that she's so gracious and she's so giving. But I'm like, we already got them two gifts.
3: Yeah.
2: Right.
1: I'm counting the turkey baster. And, like, to Jordan's point, like, you guys even put, like, on the Knot website, like, you're flying to Portugal for
2: right,
1: us.
2: Right.
1: Like, we don't need a gift.
2: Your presence is the present.
1: Yeah, but she's just raised in that way where it's just like, no matter what, it doesn't matter.
2: I appreciate, you know, I totally get where she's coming from. But, you know, having been on the other end and gone to weddings, been a best man or gone to a destination wedding, I'm like, I'm here.
1: Yeah.
2: That's what you get.
3: Yeah.
2: So I'm totally okay with everybody being like, yeah, we didn't get you anything.
1: I love gifts when I'm not expecting them. Like,
2: sure.
1: That's when they mean something to me.
2: Yeah.
1: I don't want you to get something because it's my birthday.
3: Yeah.
1: I don't love the, I don't want to call it the tradition of Christmas, but, like, the expectation of, like, who do you get a gift for in your life for Christmas? But, like, that's
3: right.
1: just, I think we're, you know, you can't really not get gifts for people that you love
2: sure. yeah.
1: around
2: yeah.
1: Christmas. But, like, that being said, I just, like, there's nothing means more to me than, like, if my girlfriend gets me something on a random Tuesday
2: sure.
1: or if I surprise someone with, like, flowers or, like, Jordan, you and I, like, will exchange random gifts at, like,
2: yeah.
1: random times.
3: Mm-hmm.
1: That means so much more that when I say no gifts, I really mean it. I think the problem is there's some people that say it really hoping, like, oh, I got to say this, but, like, get me all the gifts.
2: Yeah, I could see the other side of the coin. I think in, like, the whole Travis Taylor thing, I could see someone like Selena Gomez getting Taylor Swift a gift because
1: sure.
2: they're, like, close friends.
1: But it's not going to be, like, a car. It's going to be,
2: no.
1: like...
2: No,
1: I feel like a cross stitch or something.
2: Right. Like, I saw these cute mittens.
1: Yeah.
2: You know
1: something like that.
2: Yeah.
1: Yeah. And then had insult to injury to myself. Like, again, like, I Christmas happened for my girlfriend and I, and we had just started dating like 3 months prior to that. And I was like, this is a very serious relationship for 3 months, but, like, I don't know what to get.
2: Sure.
1: I ended up settling on a nice bracelet.
2: Right.
1: Which was very meaningful and she loved. The other day, I just got her compression socks because she always wears them on planes
2: right.
1: for blood flow.
2: Mm-hmm.
1: Sorry, Rachel.
3: she's
1: like very
3: smart move.
1: She's very passionate about, like, I like fun compression socks. I just, like, picked up, like, random fruit
2: right.
1: compression socks. She wears those every day. She loves that gift.
2: Yeah.
1: So I'm like, okay, can I return the bracelet? That was way cheaper. But, like, no, I think it's just a good reminder. Like, not only when someone says something, take them at their word.
2: Right.
1: And then if they react poorly because you did literally what they asked, then that's a character revealing thing for them.
2: Sure,
1: but
2: yeah.
1: Also, just, like, there's nothing wrong with being generous and giving a gift, but give it when you're surprising someone.
2: Yeah. Most definitely. Don't wait for the big moment.
1: Right.
2: Do it now.
1: Audrey?
3: No, I meant,
1: like,
3: know.
1: Do you have a gift to present to us right now? Or?
3: Oh, I have some trail mix in my bag.
1: I'll
3: actually,
1: take it. Oh, yeah,
3: I already gave
1: run that
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1: I have breaking news, you guys.
2: Cannonball!
1: What do you mean? No. This is serious, Jordan. Okay. As journalists on the show,
2: sure. There
1: is a missing giraffe. Gracie the giraffe has disappeared from a ranch in Texas.
2: Aww. How do you, first of all, why do people have giraffes? Second of all, that's a big animal.
1: About 100 miles north of San Antonio, there's a ranch that I guess like people collect these exotic Central African animals. And there's two giraffes and one disappeared. And they're actively trying to find Gracie. And I don't know how you lose a whole giraffe.
2: This has got to be the most fun game of I Spy.
1: There's a $5,000 reward. Part of me is like, even if you find Gracie, how do you coax a giraffe to come with you?
3: She's only three.
1: Like, you can't just put like a leash on a giraffe. Where do you attach it?
2: How do you lose a giraffe?
1: The search is on. They call it a manhunt for Gracie right now. The ranch also is the home to a couple hundred animals, including impalas. I don't know what that is. Nubian ibexes. What is that?
2: And then Eric learns animals on XYZ.
1: And antelope. I know what that is.
2: Okay.
1: Cantaloupe is what I'm thinking of.
2: That's a fruit.
1: Yeah. What's an ibex? What? Hang on. I'm Googling it. Oh, wow. They look kind of like yams. All right. It's XYZ with Eric Zachary. If you see a giraffe, you know who to call.
2: Do you know what a yam is?
1: $5,000 reward. Is that also food?
2: Oh, my God, Eric.

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1: 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It's your XYZ E&T Entertainment Report, all brought to you by Eggland's Best. Netflix is continuing their voyage into gaming.
2: I'm so excited for this.
1: I'm glad you are, because I think it's the dumbest thing to try to have video games on a streamer. There's no controller.
3: You have to use your remote control.
2: Yeah, it just reminds me that there's an app and you can use your phone to play.
3: Oh, right. Great. Even better.
1: So they've set the release for this new immersive horror video game called Unhinged.
2: Yes. It's called Unhinged. It's launching June 30th. It's starring Zoe Kravitz and Sadie Sink as the two main female characters.
1: With the voices.
2: Yeah, the voice actors. And then Troy Baker, who is apparently a very well-renowned video game voice actor.
1: I didn't know the name, but yeah, he's like the deep voice on like a lot of like Mortal Kombat or like Lego Batman or whatever maybe. Yeah.
2: So there are two options to play the game. You can play the game on like a story mode where you can't die. But then there's also a standard mode where it's based on your reflexes and it plays more like a video game.
1: But this is where I have an issue, because like there's no controller, so like your reflex to hit play.
2: You've never played a phone game?
1: It's not the same thing. Is this on the phone or is that
2: you can use your phone. You watch it on the TV and you use your phone as a controller.
1: Oh, okay.
2: Which, if you're like me, you have a little controller thingy that goes over your phone so that you can use your phone as a controller.
1: No, I retract what I said. I didn't realize there was like some version of an actual reactive remote like for this game.
2: Yeah, it's an app that you can download apparently, and then you scan a QR code that syncs with the game.
3: Too many steps.
2: I'm excited.
1: Get a Switch.
3: Yeah, seriously. Yeah. Just play some real video games.
1: No, I mean, it's cool. It's cool that they have major names attached to it. And they've had a couple games on Netflix. I know that. But, like, I just get reminded, Audrey, you probably don't remember this, but Jordan, remember, like, back in, like, mid-2000s when they would try to add, like, little, like, bonus games on DVDs?
3: Yeah. You could play games at, like, the hotel.
1: Yeah. But, no, not even that. I'm talking about, like, on a DVD, like, it was, like, part of the menu. You could, like,
3: Yeah.
1: But it really wasn't playing anything. It was, like, next or left or right.
3: And like bonus features.
2: I think those were fun, but I guess I was also probably 4.
3: So. Yeah, that's fair.
1: Just digging the knife in. XYZ with their Zachary. Netflix, their new immersive horror video game called Unhinged. It's coming out soon. It's XYZ. How do

0: It's Kissin' 92.5. XYZ with Eric Zachary. Today on the show, Netflix is announcing a new horror video game called Unhinged. It's coming out in
1: I'm so excited.
0: A couple days. Yeah. I was a little skeptical. I'm like, I hate when like TV streamers try to
2: play
0: develop
2: games
0: a game.
2: Or, yeah, make
0: but
2: games.
0: I guess like you connect your phone and you can use that as a controller. Whatever. It's pretty cool. Zoe Kravitz is one of the voices in it. Yes. Sadie Sink's one of the voices in it. That's pretty sick. Comes out on June 30th. Jimmy Kimmel is taking a break. This time on his own accord, and he's replacing himself with Rosie O'Donnell.
2: Can't wait to see how that plays out.
0: He famously, you know, is like, she'll be kind to Donald Trump.
2: Yeah.
0: We'll see how that goes. Mom's hot segment. Mom's on the show talking about becoming an influencer, just essentially trying to get free stuff. And Audrey didn't have Taco Bell sit with her the best way. So we've coined the term wet beefers.
1: Oh, again.
2: she hates it so
0: Not
2: much.
0: Only did we do that, we had AI write a jazzy pop ballad.
1: Yeah.
0: If you missed any of the show or you honestly just want to hear that song, you gotta. XYZ with Eric Zachary, wherever you get your content, or at Instagram, XYZ content.
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12: Four states. Flood watch remains for the area from Thursday afternoon through Friday morning. Could be looking at the potential for 2 to 4 inch rains. A balance of which falls later Thursday and early Friday that could lead to some flooding. A few scattered showers and storms possible, mainly towards sunrise, low 67. An increase in rain and storms as Thursday wears on, especially late day. Some of the storms could have heavy rain, highs in the mid-80s. I'm meteorologist Mark Thibodeau.

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1: Signs that you're becoming an adult and maybe you don't want to face the truth. Audrey is 24. You're about to be 25. You're only 2 months out. Less than. It's coming up. I know. And it's just fun for Jordan and I because we're also going through moments in our lives where I'm like, oh, I'm getting old.
2: Yeah. Eric threw his back out moments ago.
1: I am in so much pain right now. And like, I have to sit in a very specific position right now.
3: Oh, God.
1: But then we come to find out Audrey's also going through it because.
3: Well, yeah, I'll tell this story. Okay. I'll tell this story.
2: She has to have control over this.
1: Let's tease it first. Okay. So you love Taco Bell.
3: I love Taco Bell.
1: And it has betrayed you.
3: It has betrayed me.
1: We'll talk about it next on XYZ.

0: 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XYZ with Eric Zachary. Audrey is learning that she's becoming an old with Jordan and I. Now, you are 10 years younger than us.
1: Yes.
0: But you are hitting that point between 24 and 25 now where it's like, oh, maybe you can't eat everything.
1: Well, yeah. So I love Taco Bell. I also have chronic stomach issues, but I have never had a bad experience with Taco Bell until today. When I was awoken at 5 a.m. with the worst stomach pain that I've ever felt in my entire life. And so I'm telling Jordan that we took the bus together today. I'm telling him
2: That's
1: this
2: cute.
1: Story.
2: Thank you.
1: And he was like, oh, yeah, you're just getting old.
2: Yeah,
1: and I was like,
2: I mean, if you're waking up to the grumble guts, like, yeah.
1: I mean, it was just like pain. It was just pain. And I was like, what the heck is going on right now?
2: Yeah, you've reached that threshold, Audrey, where you can no longer eat all the things you used to eat as a child.
1: I will say the messed up part, though, is that like there are I have a million food intolerances. There are a million things that I can't eat for whatever reason. Taco Bell's never done me wrong. And so I'm just feeling really hurt. I'm feeling really upset.
2: This is worse than a breakup,
1: and,
2: huh?
1: And, I don't know what to do. I get
2: Not
1: Taco,
2: eat
1: Bell,
2: Taco
1: weekly.
2: Bell. That's the problem, Audrey.
1: No, I need it.
0: So, we've been recently describing Audrey's issues as having the wet beefers. Jordan, can you fade out the music? Because I wrote a song for you, Audrey.
2: Oh, God.
0: About having wet beefers.
1: Is this an AI song? Write me an AI song about my IBS.

0: not okay.
1: That was insane.
0: Okay,
1: that went me first in my
0: so
1: gut.
0: So many levels.
1: I'm so sorry. This is wild. This is what you should use AI for.
0: You cannot. This is not happening today.
1: I see with her exactly. Yeah, they talk about it.
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1: She's fixing her blouse right now.
2: I can't.
1: Okay. Mom's hot take. It's XYZ with Eric Zachary. Yeah, don't look, Jordan.
2: No, I'm not.
1: My mom's in studio today, and Jordan has his hand up like, can't look. No,
2: cannot look.
1: Mom, just leave it.
2: Oh, my God.
3: I want the button buttoned.
1: Okay. Today on Mom's
3: Hot.
1: Today on Mom's Hot Take. She's done, Jordan. You can put your hand up.
2: Okay, thank you.
1: What did you want to talk about, Mom?
3: I want to be a TikTok influencer.
1: Okay. Great. My mom wants to be a TikTok star, and she talked to one of our label friends.
3: Yes.
1: And now she's
2: and now she's in it.
1: She's got a career. The next big thing.
3: He made his mom money.
1: Yeah.
3: Hello. He made his mom money by helping her.
2: Say it a third time.
1: I got what you're trying to say. We'll work on it. All right. Mom's hot take on her becoming an influencer next on XYZ.

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0: It's Kissin' 92.5. My mom wants to be an influencer, and I know what you're thinking.
1: In the worst way.
0: Okay. Now, who taught you in the worst way? I know what you're thinking. We call it Mom's Hot Take. She's already an influencer. She is.
1: No. Radio's not sending me stuff. Radio's not good enough.
0: So right now, TikTok, we have at Mom's Hot Take.
1: I want stuff. I will try it out for you. Anything to send it.
2: Okay. First of all, I don't think you should ever be that thirsty.
0: Desperate, yeah.
2: Yeah. For anything. Don't ever.
1: I'm glazing people.
0: All right. Hold it together. My mom, So we had a couple artists come through the studio, right? And we have a really good friend of ours that works for a music label. And he is actively working on getting his mom to be called music promo influencer.
1: Right.
0: So it's the idea of like using certain sounds that are trending and maybe people, you know, give you a little kickback. Maybe they don't.
1: And I went down her rabbit hole.
0: Okay.
1: Well,
0: Jordan.
1: The rabbit hole of becoming a TikTok influencer.
2: Yeah, yeah. Uh-huh. So, and what'd you find?
0: So what kind of music do you want to promote, Mom? Oh.
1: Top music, pop music.
0: All right. Follow my mom for more tips. Who's trending right now in pop music, Mom?
1: Olivia Dean.
0: Okay.
2: Olivia Dean.
1: I like her.
2: Yeah, she's really good.
0: All right.
2: Yeah.
0: You think you could break her as an artist?
1: Sure. I could glaze.
2: She's not quite there yet, but with your help.
0: Stop saying glaze, please. I think
1: you didn't know that I knew that.
2: I don't think you do know it.
0: Okay. What kind of products do you feel like you could test out and show people as an influencer?
1: Older people makeup.
0: What makes makeup old versus young?
1: Because skin types change. Okay. So you have drier skin when you get older.
0: So name some brands. What are you thinking?
1: Oh, L'Oreal, CoverGirl,
2: Maybelline.
1: Maybelline. I love food. I think cupcakes.
2: Send her meals.
0: I think right now, if you just want to go follow my mom, she'd be thrilled.
2: Oh, yeah. Seriously.
0: Yeah, at Mom's Hot Take on Instagram and TikTok. We're going to work on actively creating your influencer.
1: You know, she got to quit her part-time job because she got some money from her son.
0: You're talking about my friend's mom. Okay. All right.
2: So when you get food on the internet, that's more Facebook Marketplace.
1: Factor.
2: Oh, you want like the meal plan service.
1: Sure, that'd be great.
0: Mom's going to be out here like, Blue Chew is great. Jesus. All right. Mom's Hot Take. It's all brought to you by...
1: I have dogs. Chewy BarkBox.
0: It's all brought to you by...
1: I'll put out good content.
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1: Thanks. I'm a

0: Kissin 92.5, your 10 in a row hit music station. Jimmy Kimmel is taking a summer sabbatical, and this time he's explaining it's on his own accord.
1: I will be taking the next 2 months off, this time voluntarily.
0: Obviously referencing the time that he came off the air when he
2: was being
0: quote-unquote investigated.
3: It's on him.
0: What he said about Trump. Yeah.
3: This time he's doing it all himself. But he said that he is not only going on a break, but also having Rosie O'Donnell, Trump's favorite person, fill in for him. So I can only imagine what is going to happen over the course of the next few months.
0: Yeah, I saw a lot of the comments. Like, there's a lot of people that don't understand, like, talk show hosts take breaks. Like, they go on breaks regularly.
3: There's
0: like comment sections. They're like, finally, they kicked him out. And it's like, that's not what's happening. He's taking his summer vacation for, like, I think he's at 20 seasons or just under. Every year he takes the summer off.
3: Right. But I just don't think people understand how interesting it's going to get, because, like, politics aside, like, Rosie O'Donnell and
0: Donald Trump
3: have had such a storied history
0: even before he was president.
3: Exactly. So it'll be interesting.

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10: Flood watch remains for the area from Thursday afternoon through Friday morning. Could be looking at the potential for 2 to 4 inch rains. A balance of which falls later Thursday and early Friday that could lead to some flooding. A few scattered showers and storms possible, mainly towards sunrise, low 67. An increase in rain and storms as Thursday wears on, especially late day. Some of the storms could have heavy rain, highs in the mid-80s. I'm meteorologist Mark Thibodeau.

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1: What are you watching Wednesday? Jordan, what have you been watching now that you're back from your honeymoon?
2: House of the Dragon Season 3 just started on HBO. Yeah. First episode, knockout episode. They throw you right in the war, right in the drama. It was good. Also, there's a new Harlan Coben on Netflix called I Will Find You. Britt Lauer, who's Helly in Severance, one of the main characters in it. And that is a good kind of...
1: That's my speed.
2: Yeah, yeah. Prison Break, sort of whodunit mystery show as well. Limited series. So.
1: And if you're more into docuseries or documentaries, Audrey?
3: I'm working my way through the Untold documentaries on Netflix.
2: Yeah.
3: There's a million of them. I think I've seen like five now.
1: This week?
3: I'm tearing through them. They're all like very well done.
1: Okay, yeah. I love a good documentary. I just think you've gone through a lot this week.
3: It's the only form of media I've been consuming.
2: Yes.
1: And XYZ with Eric Zachary.
3: Well, yeah,
1: obviously.
3: Of course.
2: That too.
1: What are you watching Wednesday? 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
2: XYZ with Eric Zachary. That is it for us today on the show. A couple things I want to recap. Gracie the giraffe, at the time of us talking right now, is still missing in Texas.
3: On the loose.
2: I don't know how you lose a whole giraffe, but...
3: That still blows my mind.
2: Yeah. I mean, I don't think of Texas as being like a very wooded area, so like... I guess I just feel like a giraffe's a very easy thing to be like, that doesn't belong here.
3: I can see that. That's a giraffe.
2: Yeah. But she's on the loose. There's a $5,000 reward for the ranch that she went missing from.
3: Hold on, hold on. Now, we were also talking about this ranch and how they have a ton of exotic animals.
2: Yeah.
3: We were talking about, Audrey, you said it's an ibex?
4: I think so.
2: A Nubian ibex.
4: That's how you say it.
3: What is that?
2: It looks like a yak.
3: Okay.
2: Sorry, I said a yam earlier, but apparently that's an animal.
3: You. Yeah, yam is something
2: impalas,
3: you eat.
2: Which I didn't know weren't just Chevys. It's an actual animal.
3: Yes.
2: Audrey has all these fun facts about. Did you want to share one of the fun facts?
4: I mean, I don't think that I had fun facts.
2: You said the impala could leap.
4: They can leap up to 30 feet in one bound. That's crazy.
3: That's the yak or the ibex?
4: The impala.
3: Oh, the impala. Yeah. Interesting. Okay. So we're learning about animals.
4: Yeah.
3: Didn't you say a yak is also more closely related to a cow?
4: Yeah, than it is like a buffalo.
3: Okay.
4: It's just like a hairy cow.
3: Okay. Can you milk it?
2: Can you milk me, Greg? I have nipples.
4: I mean, probably.
3: Okay.
2: That's a meet the parents reference. If anyone's
3: you know,
2: like, why
3: know.
2: Did he say that on the air? All right. That's it. I'm calling it. It's XYZ with Eric Zachary. Everybody say goodbye.
3: We'll talk to you.
4: Bye.
2: See you tomorrow.
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1: Good morning, Lacey.
3: Good morning.
1: How are you doing today?
3: I'm doing awesome. How about y'all?
1: Doing great. We want you to spill that tea on that worst date ever you've been on.
3: I was on a dating app, Plenty of Fish. I was still living at my parents' at the time. He comes to my house, picks me up in his truck, and I'm thinking it's just me and him going to some dirt track racing in East Texas. I'm like, okay, this will be fun.
1: Yeah.
3: So we get there, and he meets up with, like, three or four of his guy friends, which I had no idea. And I'm, like, really, really shy, so I'm like, okay, it's going to be really, really awkward. We do it. I'm like, okay, this is fun. And it just kept getting delayed because of all these wrecks. Well, all of a sudden, the guys are all talking about going to the strip club in town. And I'm like, okay, you're right, so I feel like I don't have a choice. So I get in his car, we go to the strip club. And I'm sorry, my dog's barking.
2: It's all right.
1: That's okay. You're talking about dogs, you know?
2: Yeah, right.
3: He's talking to his guy friends the whole time, and I'm just kind of getting ignored. And I'm like, okay, so we get to the strip club. He pays for it, and then he walks in, and I'm just sitting there like, okay, so I'm guess I'm paying to get in my way.
1: What?
3: And luckily, they have like a screen projector, so I'm pretty much watching ESPN highlights the whole night while they're watching.
4: Yeah.
3: Yeah.
4: Oh. Jeez. Mm. There's guys like that really out
1: there. They exist, Al.
2: Yeah.
1: They're out there.
4: I've been like a crappy date from time to time in the past, but that's bad.
1: That is.
2: Oh, at least you recognize it.
4: I do. Yeah. I do.
1: I don't understand in what universe that guy thought it would be a smart idea to take you on a first date to a gentleman's club.
4: What's his friend?
3: And I was just like, I didn't have a choice, I felt like, you know, because he came and picked me up, and I don't know, I didn't know what to do at the time, and I'm like, I told my coworkers the next day, and they're like, why didn't you call us to pick you up? I'm like, I don't know.
4: Did they at least buy you a dance?
3: No, I was just awkwardly
1: sitting there,
3: facing the ESPN highlights the whole night, just watching that.
1: What was your favorite highlight from that day?
3: I guess I remember.
4: Yeah, top 10.
5: Did you think about what song you would dance to?
3: And the crazy thing is, I think that following Monday or Tuesday, I work night shift. I was getting off work, and I was listening to y'all on the radio, and y'all were actually doing a worst date segment, and I had actually got through, and then my phone call dropped. So I
2: oh, oh no!
3: To,
1: We did a make good
3: like,
1: right
3: what?
1: Now.
3: Yeah,
1: we
3: did. The odds of that happening like right after.
1: Oh wow, man! How did the date end? He dropped you off and said, "See you next time."
3: The crazy part is, we're married.
4: So now you're married, right?
2: Wow. So
3: no,
2: what?
3: I'm just totally joking.
1: Okay.
2: I was like, how do you
4: got it? I was just about to ask.
1: Lacey, the jokester.
2: Wow.
1: Well,
2: she knows radio.
1: Yeah, she knows how to do it right.
4: Yeah, that was good. That was good.
1: Lacey, well done. That was well played right there.
3: I love y'all so much.
1: Love you too. Thank you for sharing.
3: Y'all have a great day.
1: Bye.
2: Bye.
1: Shouldn't girls get in for free to those clubs?
5: Yeah.
4: Some of them, they do. Well, they did.
2: That's what you're upset about? She had to pay. Girls got in free.
1: She should get in for free.
2: Girls should get in free everywhere.
5: Yeah. But there's
2: girls. That should be a good rule.
5: But there's girls who do like going to the strip club.
1: Yeah, there are. Just Lacey's not one of them.
5: No.
1: She wanted to have a regular date.
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1: Now, I think we need to solve a mystery.
2: Ooh.
1: A pants mystery.
2: Is this a Kid Nation investigation?
4: Yes.
1: It could potentially turn into a Kid Nation
4: investigation.
1: Absolutely
4: it does.
1: In fact, I wish I would have had that ready to go, because you're right, Anna.
2: Sorry,
1: this is
2: going to
1: be a whole thing.
4: Kid Nation investigation.
1: Thank you.
4: So, Trey, we need you on this, too.
1: Big Al noticed this and brought it up to me. And when he mentioned it, I knew exactly what he was talking about. In fact, if you are wearing pants, you may need to try this. If you're not wearing pants, what are you doing? Let's get the day going. Let's put them on.
4: So I asked JC, I said, JC, do you have any pants that have a thumb hole?
1: And I said, what, like the hammer hole? And he goes, no,
4: no.
1: In the pocket.
4: It's like you put your hands in your pocket, but there's a hole in the at the top corner where the pocket meets the waistband.
2: So your thumb can touch skin.
4: So your thumb can touch your underwear or skin or whatever.
1: Think of a mitten.
4: Because
1: like the way mittens are shaped, right? Like
4: there's
1: no finger holes, but there's like that little thumb.
4: It's just a but the only explanation I can come up with is just a place for you put your hands in your pockets, but your thumb doesn't go in your pockets. Your thumb just kind of hangs out.
2: It gets to rest.
4: It gets its own little thing. Yeah. It gets freedom while the rest of your fingers are they're trapped in the pocket.
1: Poor thumb is the shortest out of all the brothers.
4: Yeah.
1: And probably gets picked on by index mostly.
4: Yeah. Do you not have this tray? Do you not have a pair of pants with this?
7: I don't even know what you really mean.
4: Okay.
2: So if you put your hand in your pocket, there's an extra hole there that your thumb can
1: slide
2: through.
1: Like a triangle in there.
7: Never.
2: I have pants like that.
8: I do think an important detail is that you said you got the pants that you're wearing right now at a golf store.
4: I did. I got these pants at a golf store. I don't know if that makes... I think I have other pants with this thumb hole, but these pants I did get.
2: Well, it says most tuxedo pants have holes in the top of the pockets because you use it to pull down and flatten the front of your shirt.
1: Yeah, that's fine.
2: But why would it matter?
7: When you golf, you have your shirt tucked in.
9: I've never had a pair of pants with this
4: with
9: characteristic.
4: Yeah.
1: Wait, hold on. Your thumb hole actually goes through?
7: Yeah, you can get to skin or underwear.
1: You could touch?
4: Yeah, I could touch. I'm touching my underwear right now.
7: Wait a minute.
1: That's a whole thing.
4: It sounded so bad.
1: Because I just have the pockets where it's like it's still sealed from my underwear.
4: No.
1: You could touch skin if you want.
4: Yes. If I was commando, I'd be like, I'd probably have to.
1: I want that.
4: Why?
7: And so when you say investigation, you just mean Google it real quick?
2: I Googled it.
4: Yeah, okay. I mean, I just didn't know. It's just odd.
2: Well, it's there. They said other possible functions for pocket holes on some tactical or uniform pants. They're intended to run a radio earpiece wire up.
4: Okay,
2: or
4: I wouldn't
2: hide
4: need
2: a
4: that.
2: Handcuff key.
4: Would need that.
8: Handcuff key.
2: In active wear or joggers, the holes may allow a drawstring to pass through, allowing the waist to be tightened from the outside. I don't know. These are just possible.
4: Yeah,
9: just put your handcuff keys in there.
2: But it's
4: if I put something in this, there's nothing to catch it. It's just a hole.
1: Yeah, I don't have that. I just have, but I do have pants that have like a little extra for the thumb to go there. But they don't go all the way through.
4: No, this is going all the way through. Like right now, my right and my left hands are in my pockets, and my right and left thumbs are touching my underwear.
2: Well, now we know what you're doing with your thumbs during some of these breaks. And you need to stop it.
4: You'll go blind.
2: Just odd.
4: Oh, yeah.
5: But Anna also had a good question because there's a little pocket inside her big pocket.
8: Yeah, because a lot of women's jeans have little tiny, tiny pockets with like... The only thing you could fit in it is like maybe a quarter.
1: We have it too.
9: Have you looked that up before?
1: The guys have it
2: too. Call for emergencies, maybe?
5: I Googled it and it was made by Levi and it's called your fifth pocket and it's to securely hold antique pocket watches.
2: Back in the day. Now she's
1: antique pocket watch.
8: Well, I forgot my pocket watch at home.
1: My grandma used to say it was for her lighter.
5: That's what I would think it was for.
1: That's a lighter holster.
5: Or like a $100 bill.
1: Yeah.
9: Ooh, two kinds of people.
8: It's like enough just for my pinky.
1: That is usually where I find lost money, is in that pocket.
8: The tiny one?
1: Uh-huh.
4: I had on my funeral pants yesterday. Well, I changed during the middle of the show. And not only did I have the Mother's Day card for the girl that I never gave it to because I found out she was with the spouse, I also found like $80.
2: Wow, that's cash?
4: Not 20, not 30, $80 cash money.
2: Nice.
4: Yeah.
2: How'd you spend it?
4: Oh, I haven't. I still got it, dude.
1: It fell through his thumb.
4: Yeah. I'm not going to put it in my...
8: I kind of love that Big Al just called me dude.
4: I don't know why I did that.
8: I know. I like that.
1: You do like that?
4: I don't know.
8: It was kind of fun. Yeah.
1: Really?
8: Well, yeah, like we just had like a little bro moment.
1: What if he called you bro? Bruh.
8: That'd be cool too.
9: I've had guys call me bro.
4: I don't think I've ever called you like, dude.
8: I don't think you ever have either, but it was...
4: And I don't really call anybody dude. I don't know why that just
8: It was just a
4: out.
8: Moment.
4: Yeah, we're just having eye contact and everything.
1: You guys broing out over here.
4: Yeah.
8: You jealous?
5: I am.
9: Yeah, there's four of us in the room too. Five.
1: My son has been starting to, every time I ask him a question, like...
4: Bruh.
1: Yes.
4: Is he doing that? Yeah, Charlie started doing that.
1: Which is weird, because...
4: Don't bruh me.
1: I'm dad.
4: Don't bruh me.
1: I was like, what you going to do later? Bruh, I don't know, man.
4: Yeah.
1: Bruh.
4: You got to separate school from parents. You need some room in there.
1: But I was thinking about it, then it felt cool, because He calls. I heard him talk to other kids his age, and he bro.
7: But you ain't one of his little friends.
4: No. I don't need y'all calling me bruh.
7: Like what my mom and dad would tell me. I ain't one of your little friends. Don't talk to me like that.
4: How's your day today, honey? Bruh. No. Stop right there. Stop. Collaborate and listen.
1: By the way, Al is going to be kidless for a month.
4: Yeah, a month, dude.
1: Yeah.
2: Well, you need to start lining them up.
1: So, ladies, get ready.
4: I know.
2: Lining them up.
1: He's got two holes in his pocket. I'm ready to go.
4: Ready for action.
8: And $80.
1: $80. So, get ready.
4: I don't know what I'm going to do, Kelly.
1: You brand new out.
2: The world is your oyster for 30 days.
4: 30 days. Hey. That's 4 weekends.
1: He's going to switch. He's going to switch absolutely nothing. Yeah. It's going to be the same Big Al.
2: What you get with Al.
1: That's exactly what's happening.
4: Yeah.
1: All right, so we know 1990s clothes, they made a comeback.
7: They did.
1: But so did 1990s crimes. Oh, yeah. I'll tell you about it in 10 minutes.
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21: Flood watch remains for the area from Thursday afternoon through Friday morning. Could be looking at the potential for 2 to 4 inch rains. A balance of which falls later Thursday and early Friday that could lead to some flooding. A few scattered showers and storms possible, mainly towards sunrise, low 67. An increase in rain and storms as Thursday wears on, especially late day. Some of the storms could have heavy rain, highs in the mid-80s. I'm meteorologist Mark Thibodeau.

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4: So I tell my wife, please don't throw away any of my clothes from a long time ago because they always make the rounds back.
5: Yeah, they're nostalgic. Sure.
4: They're nostalgic. So the 90s fashion came back full circle. Those the baggy jeans and all that. So the jorts. The chokers. Everything came back. But apparently so did crime. Because when I read this, I had to do a double take and make sure it wasn't like a flashback.
6: Yeah.
4: This dude in the UK, he's 47 years old. His name is Mark Keems. Kearns? Whatever. Doesn't matter. He was arrested recently for burning and selling remix CDs of famous artists.
7: Okay, love that.
4: I remind you, it is 2026, and there are way different ways to get music nowadays. In fact, I don't think the only time we buy physical copies of music is now like just the vinyls, I thought.
5: Right.
4: Most laptops don't even have CD drives for us to burn CDs in. Mm-hmm.
6: Yeah, I don't know where. If you gave me a CD right now, I don't know where I would play it.
7: Yeah, the bigger question is, how is he doing
4: this? Mark pleaded guilty to unauthorized mixing and selling of music CDs. Which cops are even looking for this?
6: And who's he selling them to?
4: Who's buying these?
8: And how does he get the music on the CD?
4: Who's got the software, I guess. Who's got CDs in their car to listen to?
8: Me. But I mean, physically, what makes the music come from that CD?
4: What do you mean?
5: When you think about it, yeah.
8: Yeah, like
5: because vinyl records, they have, like, the little
4: the
5: lines,
4: ridges and
5: the
4: stuff.
5: Grooves, but, like, what is on that CD that reads music?
8: Yeah. Is there actual burning happening?
6: Yeah, I mean, you can burn a CD. I've done that before. I know what you're saying, but
7: it's probably kind of similar to the vinyl, because when you scratch a CD, then it skips. So it's probably really little lines on it.
4: There's got to be something with the CD. But
7: that's really cool. I found all of my mixed CDs from 15 years ago or so, or whatever, like very recently.
4: I still have
7: a CD player in my car because my car's old enough. And I put it in there, and it was really cool to just go song by song. And it was just like walk down memory lane of my own CDs. It was really cool.
4: Yeah, Kinsey found hers recently too, and it had like the mix from when we started dating.
7: Yeah.
8: Aww.
4: Yeah, so it is really cool. But this was like the fear we had as kids
7: that you'd get arrested for.
4: Arrested for burning CDs, and this guy absolutely got caught. And if you're wondering, what a prison sentence. Yes, I said prison sentence looks like for burning CDs. He got a 2-year prison sentence.
6: 2 years?
7: Whoa.
4: Yeah.
7: Mm. So is it for the action of doing it or for selling it?
4: And he has 250 hours of community service.
6: I would imagine it's like a copyright thing.
4: He was selling them.
6: That would be federal.
5: Also,
6: I don't know.
4: Isn't that wild?
7: That is pretty cool.
5: The digital cameras are coming back. I'm seeing a lot of cute girlies with their digital cameras taking photos of memories and stuff.
8: Yeah, Kylie Jenner does that.
5: And they look so good on Instagram.
4: In fact, I saw someone that was at a World Cup match, and they had a camera from the 1950s.
5: Whoa.
7: Oh, wow.
5: Whoa.
4: And they were taking pictures, and the pictures look so cool.
5: Right.
4: Yeah, they don't look good. They look like they're from 1950, but it looks like these are 1950s players, but today it's like
7: It is cool for people when you like if you follow certain accounts of people that shoot on film, and then they post the pictures that were taken on film.
4: Yeah,
7: to get developed and everything. It's really cool
5: with the red lighting and everything in the water.
6: Those little sections of Walgreens and CVS, they're still in the store. Like where
4: the
6: you
4: CD
6: take
4: burner thing?
6: Where you not CD burner, but where you take photos.
4: Oh, yeah.
6: You can still go up there.
5: I use that all the time. I don't know where else to develop photos.

0: Yeah.
1: I only go there for my passport picture.
2: Which is expensive. It's $18.
1: Yeah. You know what else was expensive?
2: What?
1: What blew my mind when we were traveling the other day? Pistachios.
0: How much are pistachios going for?
1: I'm about to
3: Were you buying them at the airport?
1: Yeah.
3: Everything's jacked up at the airport.
1: I don't care. I understand jacking up the prices. But when, and I'm talking about a little, like a palm-sized bag of pistachios.
4: Yeah.
1: Should be at most, they're nuts, $5.
2: I think pistachios are the most expensive.
1: They are the most expensive nut, but they are not $18 expensive nuts. Thank you.
0: $18 at the airport.
1: $18 for the time.
4: Dude, everything's expensive. You're at the airport. The little thing of popcorn is like, you know, same thing. $18, $15, $18.
0: And you bought it?
2: No.
3: Well, beef jerky will be like $24 too.
1: I thought about it, but I didn't buy it.
0: Did you see that viral
3: video?
0: It
3: must be nice to fly and go to airports and buy nuts and jerky at the gift shop.
1: I had to go for work, Kelly.
3: Must be nice.
0: For work.
1: Must be nice. They're still expensive at the store anyway.
0: Did you see that viral video of the pistachio on wheels?
1: No.
0: So there was this, I guess there was somebody that was like taking a nap in their car in the parking lot, like at night or something. And then there was a car that started circling them and they were playing the Jaws music really loud. But the car that was circling them was like a bright green small car. And so all the comments started calling it the pistachio on wheels because it was like circling them playing the Jaws music. And then eventually you find the video of the people that were in the car and all of their comments are filled with, finally we found the pistachio on wheels.
4: No, gotcha. Mm,
0: yeah.
2: That's funny.
4: There was a video of a car yesterday that was shaped like Ronald McDonald's shoe.
3: This, what? Yeah,
4: it was a shoe car. They couldn't tell if it was the left shoe or the right shoe, but it was that big, giant red
3: clown
4: shoe.
3: Shoes. Clown shoes. You can't really tell anyway.
4: Yeah, it's a big clown, but it was a Ronald McDonald shoe. It's a little white dude driving, you know, probably rich.
3: He's cute.
4: Yeah, just driving around.
1: Man, we got that much money to waste, you can make a car into a clown shoe.
0: He could probably afford the pistachios at the airport.
1: Probably so. And the beef jerky.
4: Yeah.
1: Yeah, we're getting text messages of people that are so angry about beef jerky being so expensive.
3: I know.
2: Because meat.
1: It's dried meat.
2: Meat.
3: We'll start making your own. Get you one of them.
4: There you go.
3: Dehydrator.
1: Get a dehydrator.
4: Have you seen the price of dehydrators lately, Kelly?
3: Oh, back in the day, I was going to dehydrate all this fruit and jerky and stuff. I used it maybe once.
1: Got it?
3: No. I probably got rid of it at a swap party.
1: I might have to because it's getting, the dried fruit is expensive. Everything's expensive.
4: You know what you need to do?
1: What?
4: Dehydrate your own meat, take it to the airport, and sell it at a discount. There you go.
1: Instead of my little shop outside.
4: Yeah.
1: That's
2: like
1: what I'm going to do.
2: CDs.
1: Yeah. Now, Audrey, tell me about this accidental text business that you got going on.
5: Oh, my God. Blast from the past. Have you seen that viral tweet this girl did? And she's like, every time my ex wants attention, he accidentally tweets me.
1: That's the go-to move for a lot of guys.
5: Yeah. It'll be like, hey, and it'll be something that was clearly intentionally texted to her. But it's like, oh, I meant to send that to my friend. And it makes them sound like they're off living life the best way.
1: I'm going to do that with my wife. When she gets mad at me, I'll send her a text and be like, oops, sorry.
5: I
1: meant to send that to Al.
4: He never texts me.
1: Yeah, but I use you as an excuse.
5: I got a text from this man. First of all, I've never responded to him in our history. It's just constant texts from him.
1: No.
5: I met him the night I met Chicago at the same bar, and he tried to kiss me. He followed me to the bathroom and tried to kiss me.
4: Oh, nice move.
5: He got my phone number, and he kept texting me after that, and I never responded. Yesterday, we have not had any interaction since December 1st. I get a text from him. Hey, buddy, sorry for the late decision. There's something that's come up with my daughter over the weekend, and I'm not going to be able to play pickleball. I do apologize. I'm really busy lately.
1: He did all the bragging.
5: And sent that to me. We haven't talked since December 1st.
1: Hey, buddy.
5: This was clearly on purpose, right?
0: Yeah.
5: There's no way you accidentally sent that to me.
1: Mm-hmm.
0: Like, he wanted you to reply and be like, hey, sorry, you sent that to the wrong person. And then it's like, oh, by the way, how you been?
5: And then immediately after, not even, I get a buzz, and then I get a second buzz. He goes, disregard.
2: Also, I bet he's married.
5: I bet he probably is, too. They all are these days.
1: Disregard, can't you delete text now, too? Like, you could have just deleted
5: unsend.
1: It. You could just unsend.
5: And he has an iPhone, too, because I'm getting these on iMessage. So, yeah, he could have just unsent it.
1: Yeah, he's throwing the lure out there.
5: But
2: you have still a certain amount of time to unsend.
0: Yeah. And do you still get a notification if somebody unsends a message?
5: You do.
1: Oh, we could try
5: it says
1: that.
5: They unsent the message.
1: Yeah. But clearly, it was not meant for you.
5: So is this something men do?
1: Yeah.
4: No.
5: No?
2: I think so.
1: Yeah, no, 100% it is.
2: Trickery.
1: You got to hit him back with one, though. So if he mentions pickleball, because he clearly thought that would get you all going, get you all hot and bothered, you just got to respond with, oh, gosh, I hate pickleball. Just got to let him know you're not about
3: pickleball
1: that.
3: I hate pickleball, and I hate you. Stop calling me.
5: Or you hit him with the, sorry, who's this? I don't have this number saved. I don't have the number saved. It's the funny part. I just have all the old interactions.
1: You don't even know his name?
5: No, I never save men's phone numbers. Ever.
1: Never?
5: Not until we're dating.
1: Are Big Al and I saved?
5: Yeah.
1: Because we're not dating.
5: No. But you're in my life as a...
1: Okay.
5: I don't save you until I know you're going to be a part of my life consistently.
1: Who here in the studio have you not saved yet? Probably Trey.
5: No. I don't know about Trey.
4: Yes. Oh, wow.
3: Yeah. Dang. You got to feel him out.
1: No name, yeah. Trey.
6: It's all right. It's mutual. I don't have part-time Justin's phone number saved. So.
1: You don't?
2: No, I don't think I have Trey's either. Yeah. We rarely text. We rarely talk.
1: But we work together every
5: out.
1: Day.
5: Trey is like Trey's one of the funniest people ever.
2: You see that room?
5: He's in a room.
2: He's
5: by
2: in there.
1: Yeah. You know who I acquired recently? I'm really excited about his phone number. It's Ronaldo's.
4: Oh, yeah? Right.
3: How did you get that?
1: In the...
3: Oh, y'all have that.
4: Thirst trap. Yeah.
5: Ridiculous.
1: I collect all the phone numbers.
4: And White Cheddar exited our thirst trap
1: he sure did.
4: Group chat.
3: He didn't want to see that nonsense
1: anymore. He exited, but not after Al sent the sexy photos. It was after
4: It wasn't Al. Sexy. It was just a photo.
1: Kelly.
4: It's just a shirt. I'm just in the hot
1: Kelly. You know.
6: Sexy is no, in the
3: I want to see it.
1: This time Al showed nipples. he showed nipples and
3: abdomen. He always takes it too far.
1: Yeah, he always does.
3: He always takes it too far.
1: And he was all wet and he was absolutely gazing at the camera. And I said, Al, who took the pictures? And
4: he goes, timer.
1: He set a timer for
5: me. Oh, nice.
1: Yeah, I was praying Charlie didn't have to take those.
3: So embarrassing.
5: You set a timer to send the boys nip?
1: Yeah, he did.
4: But, but dude.
1: But Robert left the chat because Al wished us all happy Father's Day.
3: That's what he left. Like, I ain't doing that.
1: I don't want that.
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17: Flood watch remains for the area from Thursday afternoon through Friday morning. Could be looking at the potential for 2 to 4 inch rains. A balance of which falls later Thursday and early Friday that could lead to some flooding. A few scattered showers and storms possible, mainly towards sunrise, low 67. An increase in rain and storms as Thursday wears on, especially late day. Some of the storms could have heavy rain, highs in the mid-80s. I'm meteorologist Mark Thibodeau.

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2: What up, it's JC, and you know we covered a lot of ground this morning, but we still have so much more to talk about. 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
2: Yeah. What you're interested in talking about.
0: Yeah.
2: Join the group chat. Anna's Group Chat is on Facebook. You just got to answer a couple questions. Everyone is invited. If you listen to the show, you're more than welcome to join. So, Anna, what's everybody talking about?
6: Yeah, you can join the Facebook group. I also have an Instagram account at Anna's Group Chat and a podcast, Anna's Group Chat Podcast. So lots of different ways to hang out with the group chat. Something I love about it is every now and then I get to host screenings because we love to talk about movies and TV in the group chat. And so last night I got to host a screening for Supergirl, which was awesome. There was about 60 people from the group chat that were there, which is really, really, really cool. Justin was there too and got to see the movie.
7: Had a blast. You did amazing.
2: Justin loves free movies.
6: Yeah. Did you like Supergirl? Well,
7: yeah, I love superhero movies, and I like Supergirl. I love Superman, and just watching her, like, show up drunk at the end of Superman, and she's like, I'm here for my dog. I'm like, I want to see that movie.
6: Yeah, immediately loved her. So Supergirl is basically her origin story, so it picks up kind of right after where we saw her in Superman.
2: Okay.
6: It's really great. It's only an hour and a half, which is really nice when it comes to a superhero movie.
8: Yeah.
6: But, yeah, I really liked it. Millie Alcock, she stars as Supergirl. I knew her from House of the Dragon. And she was also in Sirens, that show that we watched last year.
7: Mm-hmm.
6: And I actually also got to chat with her about Supergirl.
7: What?
6: Yes, a little interview with Millie Alcock and the director, Craig Gillespie. So you'll get to hear that tomorrow. And it'll also be a bonus episode on Anna's Group Chat podcast tomorrow.
2: Okay.
7: That's exciting.
6: We have a brand new episode today that's just regular group chat stuff. And then a little bonus episode for Supergirl coming tomorrow.
9: So what else is she in?
6: House of the Dragon.
9: That's okay.
2: And Sirens.
6: Yes.
7: And Sirens.
9: No, it was something. I knew it wasn't Sirens. She just said that.
6: Yeah, House of the Dragon.
9: Okay.
6: The first season.
2: But also Sirens.
6: But also Sirens.
9: And Supergirl.
6: And Supergirl. And
9: oh, my gosh.
6: And also House of the Dragon.
7: House of the Dragon season one.
6: Season one.
8: You research not that there, three. Research man?
6: So that's one movie. There's another movie that has been really popular in the group chat this week. A movie that I absolutely loved. It's on Netflix and it's called Voicemails for Isabel. Has anyone seen this one?
9: I haven't yet, but it's everywhere.
2: Is it a sweet show?
6: It is a movie and it is so good. It's starring Zoe Dutch and Nick Robinson.
9: Did it make you cry?
6: Yes.
9: That's what everyone's saying.
6: It definitely made me cry, but it also makes you feel really good as well. But it's basically about Zoe Dutch. She plays a woman in her early 30s. Her sister passed away and she was really, really close with her sister. And after she passes away, she still calls her sister's phone and leaves her voicemails, I think kind of like as a way to cope.
8: Wow.
6: But since her sister passed, that phone number was then given to someone else.
9: Mm.
6: And of course, the person that is receiving this voicemail is played by Nick Robinson, a young guy. And so
10: he happens to be hot.
6: A hot young guy.
10: And single.
6: Yeah, so he's getting these voicemails and then he starts to get really interested because she's just leaving voicemails as if her sister really is listening. And so he starts to get really invested in these voicemails and her. And so he goes to find her. And then the rest is a really, really good movie. I highly, highly, highly recommend it. It is a 10 out of 10 movie. I love Zoe Dutch. I think I would watch anything that she does. She was in Set It Up with Glenn Powell, another great rom-com. She was also in Something from Tiffany's, another great rom-com. She's
10: a Nepo baby. I didn't realize that till yesterday.
6: Or her parents.
10: Her mom is Leah Thompson, who was in Back to the Future. She played Marty McFly's mother.
2: Oh.
10: He goes back in time. That's her mom.
2: I don't know what almost happened with Marty and mom.
10: Her dad is apparently some really big producer or director or something like that. But yeah, Leah Thompson's her mom. And I didn't know that till yesterday.
6: I didn't know that.
7: Howard Dutch, a director.
10: There you go.
6: Okay, yeah. And her and Nick Robinson, the two leads of this movie, I was watching and I was like, their chemistry is so good. I found out they've been friends since they were in high school. So that makes for good on-screen chemistry. So yeah, I highly 10 out of 10 movie, highly recommend it. It's on Netflix. It's called Voicemails for Isabel, but have some tissues ready.
2: Okay.
6: I will let you know. Okay, to talk about music for a little bit, a few days ago, we all got to take a little road trip together, and a lot of kudos to Justin because he did a great job as our car DJ.
7: Thank you, Anna. It was so much fun.
6: It was so much fun. And there was a...
10: we kept making Al turn down the radio.
2: Don't worry. Russ was turning the radio down in our car all the time.
6: Yeah. Yeah, but that didn't stop us.
2: I didn't let him know, but I found out I kept switching the song accidentally because I was trying to put the volume back up, but I didn't want him to know I had power. So Justin was like, what happened to that song?
7: We should have given you Russ and taken Lindsay.
10: No, Lindsay was very content in our car.
6: We should have drafted.
2: She texted us and said, I wish I was in your car.
10: No, she was just being nice. She
8: was being sarcastic.
2: Nah.
8: No. 100%.
2: She said, all I hear is this.
10: No, she did not say that.
6: Great soundtrack.
7: We went and partied because she was celebrating her birthday.
6: Yeah.
8: She celebrated with us. She watched us sleep while I was driving. But, you know.
6: Anyway, in our car, we played a lot of music. Justin did a great job DJing. And at one point, you played an artist that we've all kind of seen on social media. She's getting really, really popular. Her name is Stella Lefty.
2: It's my wife's favorite artist for the last couple months.
6: Yeah, so she's been promoting her music for the last couple months on social media, doing these videos where she kind of shows herself recording the songs. So it's kind of like bedroom behind the scenes-esque. And she's getting really, really popular. Here's a clip of her song called Boston.

0: by your side. She has like this very like singer-songwriter country folk vibe.
1: Yeah, I like it.
0: She's just getting started making music. She doesn't have that many songs out right now. This has been one of her most popular ones. She's 23 years old. And like I said, she kind of got her start by posting these videos online. She is also a Nepo baby.
2: Yes.
0: We found out.
3: She's going from riches to riches.
0: Yeah, so her real name is Stella Lefkoski. Her daughter of Eric Lefkoski, co-founder of Groupon.
2: She's a billionaire
0: with a B.
2: Does it make you a Nepo baby if it's not, if you're not in the industry, the same industry as your parents?
4: Yes, yeah. I'm still a Nepo baby.
3: Well, it helps her with like money and they studio time and all the stuff that, I mean, that artists struggle with. She gets a pass, but you're right. She's
2: living in a different industry.
0: Yeah, it doesn't take away from the fact that she's incredibly talented.
1: Right. No.
0: But it does help her that she can invest in her career more than other people can. So she does have that leg up, but she's still... I still really love the song and the music. Like, every song she's put out has been really great.
1: And I bet she got her studio time at a really big discount with the Groupon.
3: Oh, 100%.
0: Right, yeah. Right. And Trey mentioned that she kind of gives, like, female Noah Kahan vibes, which is funny that you said that. There's another song of hers where she sampled Noah Kahan.
5: Oh, really?
0: Yeah, and gave him writing credits. Yeah, so highly recommend Stella Lefty. She's 23 years old. And then just one last little thing for the group chat, because it is Amazon Prime Day currently. I just have a few steals that I found for you guys, because I love to read. Right now, if you're interested in getting an Amazon Kindle, they're like 20 to 30% off.
3: Whoa.
0: If you've been wanting that.
2: But is it the same as turning the page?
3: No, it's not.
0: I like a physical book, but if you're traveling, having the Kindle's perfect, because then you're not lugging around a ginormous book.
2: Assuming
0: you're reading heavy, ginormous books. Also, because I know that us girlies, we're getting into really working out Hot Girl Summer.
3: That's right.
0: One of my favorite athletic brands. It's called Craze Yoga.
2: Me too.
0: Yeah. So they're having a sale for Prime Day. Not super.
4: They're always having a sale.
0: Yeah. And it's not super, super big for Prime Day, but if you can save yourself $10 to $15, why wouldn't you? Mm-hmm. You know, right now, I personally like their Butterlux brand line. It's so good. It feels like butter. Highly recommend if you're getting into working out right now.
2: Butterlux.
4: It's so soft.
0: Butterlux.
2: Like Craze Yoga?
0: Yeah. C-R-Z. Craze Yoga.
4: It's big on Amazon.
0: It's really big on Amazon. I'll post a link. I'll send you a link.
5: I don't think I know what butter feels like off the top of my head.
3: Feels good.
0: Soft. Smooth.
2: Yeah. Buttery soft.
0: Like you want to do Pilates in it.
3: You want to cuddle with it.
5: Like you can spread.
0: Yeah.
1: I got some. You want me to rub it on your face?
5: Yeah.
3: Say that.
2: So he'd be butterface.
1: there you go, Kelly, good one.
0: But anyway, so that's the group chat. You can join us on the Facebook, on Instagram, and I have a new episode of the podcast dropping today. Anna's group chat, Anna with one N.
3: Perfect. Can I add a honorable mention to a Netflix show that I started yesterday that is crazy? It's called Maternal Instinct.
4: Yes, I watched it. Oh my God.
3: I've only watched half of it, but I had to turn it off just to cleanse myself.
2: It's a one-off documentary.
3: It's a one-off.
2: Episode.
3: It's like an hour and a half. It is.
4: Uh-huh. The premise of it alone is crazy, and you think that's just what it's going to be and then it gets more insane.
3: It gets worse.
0: What is it about?
3: It starts with this woman in a car saying, I just gave birth to a baby, and she's holding the baby. She's trying to do CPR with it, and the cops are like, oh my goodness, let's go to the hospital. And then...
2: But then what
3: I don't want to tell you the rest. Well,
5: she stole the baby.
4: That's
5: my prediction.
4: You haven't given birth yet.
3: Yeah, the doctor goes, she didn't give birth.
4: What?
3: And then it gets crazy.
4: It gets crazier.
5: What's it called?
4: Maternal instinct.
5: I am watching.
3: Ooh, it was...
2: Why? You already know how it ends.
3: Yeah.
4: No, that's not the ending.
5: No, I just guessed the ending.
4: Yeah, they tell you that in 2 minutes.
5: I don't even know if it's facts or not.
3: It's just the way it starts. It just starts on a climb and it keeps climbing.
5: You got me interested.
3: It is nuts.
0: I accidentally read how it ends.
3: Did you?
0: Accidentally,
3: I'm sorry.
2: But I can see how it ends and still want to watch it.
3: Right.
2: It's about the journey getting there.
0: For sure.
3: The fact that people are walking around that are like her. We're amongst those people.
2: Oh, there's psychopaths amongst us. There might be in this room.
3: Odds are. There might be in this room.
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20: Good morning, I'm Saga Albright. Here's what's going on in the four states. A five-year-old girl from Sheldon, Missouri, has died after a tragic accident at Stockton Lake this week. Dade County Sheriff's Office got that report on Monday of the missing five-year-old at a campground there at the lake. Sheriffs learned that the child was then pulled out of the water. CPR was administered, and EMS transported her for advanced care. But then she passed away at a St. Louis hospital Wednesday morning. Police calling it groundbreaking legislation. Missouri U.S. Senator Josh Hawley's latest bill ensures Americans living in rural areas have access to top-notch and close-to-home health care. His bill would, among other things, create a dedicated 10-year funding stream to keep emergency rooms in rural America open. Help us send local veterans to D.C. to see their war memorials. 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
4: Some rough weather on the way. Heavy flooding, rains, strong to severe storms are possible later today and during the overnight hours. A flood watch until tomorrow morning. I'm meteorologist Terry Smith.

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2: 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Grab your cup of coffee, maybe a donut or a scone, and just listen to us as we tickle your ear holes. Here's Kelly Raspberry.
0: See, I've never been a person that liked the donut with the coffee. It just doesn't work right. The sweet with the coffee.
3: Oh, I love it.
0: And do you?
2: Yeah. I'm with you.
0: I don't.
2: Kelly. I know it's popular. That's why
0: coffee and donuts.
2: Coffee and donuts.
3: I like the.
2: I'm also with
0: you. I don't. It's something about the flavor combination in my mouth. I don't like it.
3: What about the dipping something in your coffee, like a cookie?
2: No.
3: Oh, see, I like that.
2: No.
3: I'm a big dipper.
0: Dipping hot chocolate, maybe, or milk.
1: In coffee?
3: Oh, yeah.
2: Don't dip anything in the coffee.
3: Oh, yeah. I get you.
0: Yeah, I've never gotten the coffee with donuts thing.
2: Okay. All right. Here we go. I stand corrected. Here is Jace.
0: I'm not corrected. I'm just saying it's not for me.
2: It's all good.
3: Gotcha.
2: Here is JC Chavez.
3: So I have a lot of fun trying to avoid printing anything. I don't like printing.
1: Me.
3: I don't.
2: You're a printer.
3: I feel like everything could be done via email or text message.
0: Saving the environment.
3: I'm trying to save the environment.
0: Single-handedly.
3: But that streak's going to end today.
2: Oh, really?
3: I'm going to have to print stuff.
2: What do you have to print?
3: Documents.
2: Wow.
3: Yeah.
1: Do you have a printer? Or do you wait to do it here at work?
3: I have a printer at home, but it's pretty. I mean, I've been so good at not printing stuff that my printer is so old that I don't even know if it
6: works. What do you need documents for?
3: Like a W-9, like some.
6: A taxes?
3: Yeah.
6: Oh.
7: A W-9?
3: Yeah.
7: Ooh, that sounds fancy.
3: A little independent contracting, I think, right?
7: I was going to say, I haven't heard of a 9 before.
0: You're independent contracting?
3: If you do something on the side, you got to. Then they want you to pay taxes.
0: You do something besides work here?
1: You're cheating on us?
3: I mean, if you like, there's things you don't. You do stuff on the side.
0: This is my priority.
3: You don't go do speaking engagements or host screenings.
0: I live, breathe, eat, sleep. The Kid Craddock Morning Show. What are you talking about?
2: That was sarcasm, ladies.
3: I know it's Kelly Raspberry with sarcasm. I don't know how to read Kelly today because she rolled in so hot.
2: She rolled in hot.
3: She rolled in hot.
0: Oh, hot.
3: Yeah, you almost got the good morning from Big Al.
0: I drove to work with this new sweater, and a tag was eating me alive.
2: Really?
0: And the first thing I wanted to do when I got to work was grab a pair of scissors and go to the bathroom and cut it out because it was annoying me that bad.
1: Yeah. Did you get it?
6: Itchy tag.
0: Oh, yeah. I went to the bathroom and cut it out.
2: She got it, but she rolled in.
0: It was just driving me nuts.
6: Kelly, in a sky full of blue, you are the sun
3: she
6: today.
3: She is the sun.
6: Wearing that yellow shirt.
0: I feel as hot as the sun right now.
3: Kelly walked in hot, and she goes, why is the front door unlocked?
0: Well, I didn't say it like that. I said, why is the front door unlocked?
2: Why is the front door unlocked?
0: Oh, Al has a problem if I don't say good morning. That's it. If the first words aren't good morning. I just said, hey, the front door was unlocked, but I locked it. Was there a reason it was unlocked?
6: There was a little attitude in it, but I think it was because you're annoyed from the tag.
3: From the tag, because then the second thing was I got to cut this tag out.
6: That came in.
3: Which is fine.
0: Whatever. I don't care. I haven't had coffee yet. Leave really alone.
2: Would you like coffee and a donut? Here's Anna. Good morning.
8: Good morning. I had to do something that I really didn't want to do.
2: What?
3: Print something?
8: Worse.
3: Oh.
8: I had to hide/blog Hillary Duff on social media. Because I am so excited. Justin and I are going to go see her in concert next week.
6: Yes,
8: and
6: I'm gay.
8: And I'm so excited. And this is somebody that we have loved since we were children. So we're very, very excited. I don't want to see anything from the show until I experience it. Like, I'm not looking up the set list. I don't want to see the outfits. I want to experience it for the first time when I'm there in person.
3: Nothing.
8: And she's doing a great job at promoting her tour, but I don't want to see it until I am there.
6: All of her outfits are different. And then she's got like a different little dance thing going on.
8: I will look at all. I look it all up after. I want to be fully surprised.
2: Okay.
8: I don't want to know what the opening song is until I'm there. So I'm excited, but I'm sorry, Hillary, I'm not keeping up until Tuesday.
3: Oh, you shouldn't have said all that because people are going to start texting it.
2: Yeah.
3: You got to be careful.
8: Well, and I just won't look at the text line.
6: But yeah, you're right. She's doing a fabulous job marketing that tour.
8: She's doing a great job. So I had to.
6: Hi. I hope she's not too tired for us because she's just so busy.
8: No, we're still like in the front end of the tour.
6: Okay.
8: So
2: here is part-time Justin.
6: So Anna asked me a very fabulous question this morning, and I thought it was very important to tell y'all, but she said, what's on your shirt? Reagan, zoom in on this shirt. Oh, that's perfect. It is a unicorn. Fierce. and majestic.
3: It looks like the unicorns that were in that scary movie. You know which one I'm talking about?
6: Unicorn.
3: That's what it's called.
6: Unicorn. the death of a unicorn.
3: That's
6: the
3: it.
0: Death of unicorn. Possessed.
3: There you go.
6: This is the tattoo I want this size.
8: Where it is currently, like,
6: yeah,
8: on your chest.
6: But I want the eye on my nipple.
3: And Justin wants the horn to stick out, like, through the shirt, yes. So, like, it's on the neck.
6: And then I kind of want him to pick up his lip a little bit and show,
3: like,
6: razor. Yeah, and show razor sharp teeth.
2: Oh, like the Rock.
6: And then I want rainbow fire for the hair. Does that make sense? I'm going to throw this in ChatGPT, and we're going to make it.
3: I got a tattoo artist that would love to do that, because he likes doing those sort of, like, colorful, realistic, futuristic type tattoos.
6: Right.
8: You want it on your chest?
6: Uh-huh, yes.
3: Okay. How often are you going to be showing that off, though?
6: Every summer.
3: Just in the summertime?
8: Well, it's a good thing that Pride Month is in the summer.
3: Right. Yeah, that's true.
2: Yeah.
6: And show Hillary Duff and have her sign it.
2: Here is.
6: Get that tattoo.
8: You got to get it in the next few days.
6: Like, I named her Hillary. Hillary.
3: Hillary.
8: Nice.
2: Here is Audrey. Good morning.
4: Good morning. I also want one of those on my chest.
6: There you go.
4: Can you imagine?
6: Mm-hmm. Okay. Matching chest tattoos.
4: I'm feeling a little off, just like Kelly, because you were talking about your tag. I feel the same way, but it's because my shirt is wrinkled, and I'm feeling very insecure about it.
3: I didn't notice it.
8: I didn't either.
4: Okay, at my old job, every day I came in, I got an up, down, and then I got a review of every part of my outfit. So if it was wrinkled, I got a whole speech about how I can't wear wrinkled clothes to work.
3: Wow.
4: And so now I'm scarred for wrinkled clothes, because I feel like everyone is hyper aware.
0: You've got so much hair, it covers most of
2: you. Yeah, for real.
6: It kind of looks like the design of it.
3: By the way,
8: really didn't notice that it was wrinkled.
0: I didn't either.
3: Did you know Audrey got a haircut?
2: When?
0: You got a haircut?
3: Thank you. Because she said, thank you for noticing last week. And I was like,
4: That was weeks ago.
3: That was like last week.
4: That was
7: like
4: not
7: just
4: last.
7: Just the one hair?
3: It was like an inch, if that.
4: It was like 4 inches.
3: Yeah.
6: Oh,
0: man,
6: wow.
0: I need one so bad, but she can't take me for like 3 weeks.
3: Oh.
2: In the control room, here's Trey.
7: Good morning. A couple of days ago, we were talking about Love Island, and JC, you said, I want them to do a hot wings challenge with hot ones.
3: And make out.
7: And then they have to end up making out after the fact.
3: Not just hot wings, Trey. I want, like, the hottest.
7: The hottest ones.
3: Yeah.
7: Like, crazy.
3: Uh-huh.
7: And I was like, oh, I want to play along with what I would do to torture these Love Island contestants, never seeing the show, so I may have come up with stuff they've already done. But I've come up with a couple of ideas for Love Island.
3: Okay.
7: The bombshell enters the villa, right?
4: Yeah. Yes.
7: One of the bombshells has an STD.
8: You know what? That's
4: they get screened. They screen them. They're not allowed to.
7: A surprise. Just one of them
3: just
7: does.
3: One.
7: That's like the
6: like traitors.
7: Right. Exactly.
6: I love that word. No one exactly. knows who has that CD.
0: Well, how about just one of them has like a really bad, you know, cold sore.
7: Sure.
8: And you know what? Within each other, I bet they created a new STD this season.
0: Right. A new
6: wow.
0: strain.
6: Yeah. That is crazy.
7: Secret shotgun wedding. The guy thinks he's going into Casa Amor. He walks in, and the dad of whatever girl he was just making out is there with a shotgun. They have to get married right there on the spot.
3: And she's pregnant.
7: They have one of the prophylactics they have. They probably just have bowls of them out. One of them has jalapeno juice on it.
3: Oh.
6: Ow.
7: Yes, oh. Thank you. A punishment. You take away all the grooming products and you just get one thing called soap. That's one person gets the punishment.
3: And you can't shave or anything.
7: Yeah, just soap.
3: Everybody's hair grows out. Yep.
7: And my last one is brush and roulette, which is you have to figure out who didn't brush their teeth.
4: Ew.
3: What about
8: Russian roulette
7: Russian
8: is
7: roulette.
8: Funny.
3: And
7: thank
3: I think
7: you.
3: About this one. What about icy hot and steamy, where you cover them in icy hot and then they get to make out and stuff.
7: Oh, sounds great.
3: Icy hot and steamy.
7: Throw it
6: so
7: in there.
6: Heat in the mouth and then heat on the body.
3: It's uncomfortable, the whole, all over the place.
6: Mm.
3: Have you ever put on icy hot in the wrong place?
6: No.
4: Yeah, never put it on in the right place.
6: Well, on purpose.
2: Oh, yeah.
7: I think producers of reality TV competition shows are actually really want to just torture people.
3: Right.
7: Oh, yeah. Like, this is the way I can do it, but it's legal.
8: Well, and it's crazy, something that I had never thought of that Kelly told me yesterday about how they have people that have to run through all the challenges and stuff that like to practice it. I'd never really thought about that.
0: Well, it's like on Survivor.
8: Yeah,
0: you know,
8: yeah.
0: Right before they do the competition, they show you the extras or whatever that did it first.
3: Mm-hmm. Yeah.
0: You know?
3: Yeah. Or Ninja Warrior. They do that too.
0: Yeah. I've stumbled into this Love Island, all these people telling you behind the scenes stuff, and they said they have a whole group of islanders come in a week and do a whole week of shows.
6: Oh.
0: And they literally go through the process where they couple up, they sleep in beds together, they do all the competitions, and then at the end of the week, they all just go home. What? So they can get the staging, the lighting, and work out any
6: camera
0: kinks.
6: Angles. Yeah.
0: Yeah. Oh. And they just go home.
3: I don't know if
0: and
3: those
0: they
3: people
0: said every
3: up.
0: Once in a well, yeah, sometimes oh, they do, but every once in a while, somebody shines so much, they bring them back for the live show.
8: Oh.
3: You get brought up to
0: so
3: the major
0: it's almost
3: leagues?
0: Like an audition.
8: That's interesting.
0: It is the... I guess there's levels because you either are the main cast or you're brought in as a bombshell. You have to... There's reasons why they pick you for certain stages.
3: Yeah. Mm-hmm.
0: Like if Saul had been... Saul, I keep wanting to call her Saul. If Saul had been picked for this current round of bombshell, she would have done much better.
8: Yeah. Mm-hmm. Or if she was an OG.
0: In when she did. Yeah, or an OG. It's just the placement where they put people.
3: Yeah.
0: But yeah, isn't that interesting?
3: That you is do a very whole interesting. Week of I did shows. Not know
0: I just found that out.
3: Wow. What's going on, Big Al Mac?
2: All right, thank you, JC Chavez. Well, the system Mega is up to $489 million.
3: I'm almost ready
0: it's
3: to play.
0: It's been a while since you bought us a ticket.
2: Yeah.
3: The people cash have been
2: value,
3: winning.
2: Cash value is $220 million, so I bought everybody a
0: thank
2: ticket.
0: Thank you.
2: So we can distribute those when we get done here. And I received the biggest compliment from the most unlikely person, White Cheddar.
3: Oh, wow.
2: This morning.
0: Well, yesterday he complimented your shirt.
2: He did, Monday. And this morning.
8: He knows the day.
2: I do, because it's like Simon Cowell when he says something. Now, he goes, I like your outfit. I'm like,
0: another compliment.
2: Yeah.
8: That was today?
2: Excuse me? I thought he was kidding.
0: No, he's encouraging you to do more of this.
2: I said,
6: positive reinforcement.
3: Did White Cheddar's nice twin break into our show?
2: It's two in 1 week.
8: Wow.
2: Yeah.
8: Wait, you didn't get one yesterday for the rubber ducky shirt?
2: I didn't get one yesterday for the rubber ducky shirt, so I guess he's not a big fan of that.
0: This is a positive reinforcement.
8: I know, that's exactly what he's doing.
2: It.
8: He's training you like a dog.
2: I love it. Yeah. I can be trained. I can be trained.
3: Kelly's looking at the whole outfit. What do you
0: get of it?
3: That's good.
0: Well, he's wearing nice khaki knee shorts.
8: You want to see if he messed it up?
2: Yeah.
8: From the waist down.
0: Dad outfit.
3: Big Al and I both wore khaki today.
2: Yeah, we did. Here's Anna with celebrity birthdays.
8: Happy birthday to McKenna Grace. She's 20 years old today. She came to visit our studio when she was like...
3: Little.
8: I think the next movie she's going to be in is the next Hunger Games movie. So we'll see her in that.
3: Nice.
8: Benson Boone is 24 today. Him and his new music video starring Alex Earl.
0: He's only 24.
6: Comes out on Friday, right? Tomorrow?
8: Yeah, I think so.
6: Mm-hmm.
8: Lele Pons is 30. She was big on social media.
3: Influencer, yeah.
8: Busy Phillips is 47. Jeff Cohen is 52. And Ricky Gervais is 65. Today on National Catfish Day...
0: Like, are we supposed to dupe people or eat it?
8: I think the fish.
6: Yeah.
8: But, hey, if you feel like duping someone, today's the day.
6: I drown it in lemon, give me a little hot sauce and some tartar sauce. Best way to eat it.
8: It's also National Bomb Pop Day.
2: Oh, the red, white, and blue. Yeah, all right.
8: Goat's Cheese Day.
3: I love goat cheese.
2: I do, too.
3: Oh, so good.
8: Backyard Safety Check Day.
3: Gotta check that safety.
8: And Global Beatles Day.
2: Global
0: like the
2: Beatles.
0: Group
3: the band?
0: Or the bug?
8: I believe the group. The music group.
3: Oh, okay.
8: The Beatles.
3: The Beatles.
0: Beatles.
2: Hey, we're the Beatles.
0: The Monkees.
8: Close.
3: We all live in Beatles.
8: Oh.
3: All right. Coming up here, I know we try to find ways to make money easy, but sometimes you find the most outrageous reason to sue a company.
0: And, I'm looking for one.
3: Maybe this will give you an idea, Kelly Raspberry. It is ridiculous.
2: Okay.
3: But I got it for you in 10 minutes.
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21: Some rough weather on the way. Heavy flooding, rains, strong to severe storms are possible later today and during the overnight hours. A flood watch until tomorrow morning. I'm meteorologist Terry Smith.

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4: We will have Millie Alcock, Supergirl, on the show here in about 40 minutes. Because Anna got to talk to her.
5: Yes.
4: So you got to talk to a superhero.
5: Sure did.
4: And I did get the clearance from Big Al Mack. I am now in charge of the slideshow at his funeral.
6: Sure.
4: And he instructed me that I must include some of his thirst traps that he sends us on Saturdays.
5: Nipples or no nipples?
6: Oh.
4: I got some of those.
6: You're in charge, JC.
4: I got
6: whatever you want.
4: I already got an album.
6: Oh, you really?
4: Yeah. I got our thirst trap buddies album.
6: I mean,
4: it's just me and you in there, but...
6: We should have, you know, on the ready, just some photos like that and some general guidelines,
4: right,
6: for services.
4: And also, since we're talking to Big Al Mack real quick, and Big Al was gifted a compliment from White Cheddar, our executive producer, who does not hand those out very often.
6: No.
5: Earned those.
4: No. Receiving a compliment, especially outfit-wise.
6: From White Cheddar?
4: From White Cheddar is a huge...
6: It's a huge deal.
4: Huge deal.
5: Huge.
4: But from the text, and you can be involved with the show anytime at 800-543-3548. Outfit's good. I was watching on Kid TV... What's with the key on the chain and all the bracelets, though? That's an ick for a lot of women like me.

0: I don't care.
1: Okay, that's my first response.
2: The key is fine. I like the key.
3: The key goes to nothing.
1: The key goes to nothing.
2: To his heart.
1: It's actually a key ring.
0: Wait, that doesn't go to anything?
2: No,
1: it's a key.
2: It's a key to his heart.
0: I thought that was the whole point of it.
1: I used to have dog tags that were from, I don't know, they were...
4: Oh, and they made, every time you moved, they clink, clink, clink, clink, clink on the microphone.
2: But also, I don't think we're supposed to wear dog tags if we're not in the military, right?
1: They were like David Yurman.
2: Right.
1: It was a gift. They came in loose, and I lost them. But I got so used to...
4: Or maybe they just...
2: Disappeared.
1: Or Kelly stole them and threw them in the river. So I got used to having the little noise. So I got the little key, but it didn't make any noise because it was by itself. So I got a Bible verse, Ephesians 6:11, right here and on a dog tag. So now I still have something that makes a little noise.
4: Do you remember when Michael Jackson gave his sister Janet a key?
1: Yes.
4: And she wore it like on her earring or on her necklace or something.
1: I guess that's where I got it from.
4: But the key, you would think it has like a meaning, like this is a key to my parents' house.
0: Yeah. Right.
4: There's something sentimental.
5: I always assumed it had a sentimental
0: behind it. It's a vanity key.
1: It's a vanity key.
4: And then all the bracelets. You didn't address those.
1: I have like 10 bracelets on.
2: That's a lot.
1: A lot of them are gifts. One of them was a gift as a healing bracelet from prostate cancer. And so I found out that was a thing. So I went and bought another one like that. Charlie made me one of these. It's like a Taylor Swift friendship bracelet. And had a listener from New Orleans, I believe it was, that gave all of us friendship bracelets. And some of them I've bought, and some of them just have been gifts. It's so much trouble to put them on and take them off. Sometimes they break.
2: Yeah.
1: So I just leave them on.
0: Do you shower with them?
1: Yeah. I never take them off.
3: Wow.
4: And if they break, they come off.
1: Yeah.
2: A new one gets put on, just like that.
1: Yeah. So there.
2: Look. There's meaning
4: been answered, but it's still her ick.
0: Everybody
2: has an ick. They really do.
0: Yeah.
2: That's okay. You can have your icks.
4: That's okay.
2: It's all good.
1: Sorry to ick you.
2: let's catch you up with what happened overnight here real quick. Mexico closed out their group stage in the World Cup with a 3-0 win over... Chechia.
1: Oh boy, this was the thing yesterday.
2: Chechia, that country. USA plays tonight versus Turkey. And yes, it is Turkey, even though it's spelled different than how we spell it. It's a late game, though.
0: Yeah.
5: How late?
2: 9 central. 9 p.m. central.
1: Wait a minute. How do they spell it?
2: It's like T-U-R-K-Y.
0: There's like an I in it.
2: I-E somewhere. Yeah.
0: I-Y-E.
2: It's the way they spell it.
1: Huh. I don't think I've ever seen it other than...
4: The way we spell it.
1: If I hadn't paid attention, I guess.
4: We're learning so much.
2: By the way, the U.S. basically made it to the next stage, so this game's kind of more of a,
4: exhibition,
2: basically, because Turkey's out of it and USA's moving on. But
1: Sweden plays today.
2: Sweden does play today.
0: Oh, I know that's right. They're all over the apps.
2: The knockout stage begins on Sunday. That's where we get penalty kicks and extra time.
1: Okay.
2: The first game is already set. It's happening on Sunday, I believe at 2 p.m. Central, and that game is going to be Canada versus South Africa. That's the only one we have right now that is knockout stage.
0: That's going to get exciting.
2: So we're getting there.
3: And Japan plays today too.
2: Mm-hmm.
1: Yes, I do.
2: Yeah, we still got a bunch of group stages games to finish off.
0: When would the finals be? Like, how long does the World Cup last?
2: I think it's July 19th.
1: Middle of July, yeah.
2: Okay. I believe. We truly do not deserve dogs.
0: Aww.
2: A woman in New Jersey survived a house fire thanks to her poodle, who refused to stop barking in the middle of the night. And how many of us would have been like, quiet! I'm trying to sleep. But the dog would keep going and barking. His persistence woke her up finally, and she realized the house was filling with smoke.
1: Oh, no.
2: Now, unfortunately, the house was a complete loss. But the dog saved her life, and both her and the dog ended up making out safely.
1: That's good.
2: She credits the dog as a hero who saved her life, and rightfully so. And my dog's been barking a lot at night. Not barking, but like doing that yelp.
1: Whimpering.
2: Yeah, Coco.
1: Yeah.
2: We think it's a bobcat in the backyard.
0: Oh.
1: But does yours talk back to you? Like, when Tripp does that, I do it back to him, and we have like a conversation.
2: Oh, 100%.
1: I have no idea what I'm saying or what he's saying, but I'll go,
2: we do more of a barking. Coco and I bark. Piper doesn't really talk back to me, but Coco and I have conversations. Now, we've heard of some ridiculous lawsuits, but this one takes the shortcake. An 84-year-old man named Edward Bouds is suing Waffle House because last year he saw an ad for their limited edition strawberry shortcake waffle in the window outside. He's just walking. He was so distracted by the delicious image that he tripped over an abnormally high curb and fell. Aww. And he hit his face on the pavement. Unfortunately, Edward didn't just jump back up and laugh it off. He was in rough shape. He needed to be hospitalized. Now, he will be okay, but his lawyer, yep, he got a lawyer. He said he suffered some severe and permanent injuries, including a torn rotator cuff, which is tough when you're 84 years old.
1: That's what I hurt when I jumped up in the air the other day.
2: Yeah, Al jumped and hurt his shoulders. The lawsuit accuses the Waffle House of increasing the risk of harm beyond ordinary conditions by prioritizing marketing and visual appeal over pedestrian safety.
1: Come on.
4: You'd be surprised how many things change because of lawsuits like this.
2: Oh, so now we're not going to get delicious pictures? That's what gets us in there.
4: I remember back in the day, our airport had these big signs when you're driving towards your gate. It told you what flight was coming in where.
1: Yeah,
4: but people would slow down and there would be wrecks.
2: Right.
4: So those signs got pulled.
1: Yeah, that's true.
4: But this does affect stuff. Right. And even as it's silly.
2: I know.
1: A picture of a waffle.
2: I'm Team Waffle House on this one. They're just trying to do their thing.
4: You'd be surprised.
2: They're looking for around $300,000 in a settlement.
1: Say what?
2: Because.
4: Well, that's a nuisance tax. Just to make, you know, like a lot of celebrities say when they're sued, they just pay a little nuisance tax and they go away.
2: I want justice for Waffle House.
4: Because if you're suing for permanent injuries and stuff, you're asking for millions, right?
2: Yeah, but he's 84, so he's just...
4: He ain't got much left.
2: Yeah, right.
4: To live.
2: He's like, 300 to get me there. It'll be awesome.
1: How about free waffles for the rest of his life? How about that?
2: Speaking of life-changing, did we all see the New York Knicks won the NBA championship?
4: What? Yes.
2: And they had their parade.
4: Yes.
2: And there was a woman who was caught on camera dumping trash out of this bin and taking it.
4: Yeah, it was a logoed bin with the Knicks logo.
1: Yeah, it's orange and blue.
2: And I guess she wanted
4: it. She's logoed up too.
2: Right. She was dressed to the nines with all Knick gear. And she wanted this trash can probably for her house.
1: And it was full, so she
4: Full of nasty garbage.
5: Ew, like
2: watery.
5: Loose?
2: Oh, yes.
4: It's a trash can, like, just on the street where people are dropping their garbage.
2: This is in Manhattan. This is New York.
5: Oh, no.
2: That trash is extra trashy.
4: Oh, the video's all over.
2: Yeah.
5: I didn't see that.
4: Yeah.
2: So, the woman who was caught on camera doing this...
1: Yeah, it's broad daylight.
2: ...has been identified.
5: Oh.
2: They found her. She was a director at J.P. Morgan Chase.
5: Really?
2: So, she had a good job.
3: Uh-huh.
5: Oh.
2: And... I said had because she was terminated.
5: Oh my goodness.
2: Oh yeah. Oh yeah.
1: You know what? I'm not, I don't have a problem with that. I don't have
4: it's a bad reflection because what
1: bad
4: happens
2: look.
4: People find her, they start bombarding Morgan
2: JP,
4: Chase.
2: JP
4: Morgan, whatever. And she had to go.
5: Was she sober? Was she drunk?
1: She didn't look fine.
2: She just wanted the trash can.
4: Everybody's just watching her do it. She just dumps the whole, it's a mound
5: of
4: nasty.
2: Disgusting.
5: Yeah, it's bad.
6: And that's theft,
4: and
6: right?
4: Just walks away.
2: That's city theft.
1: Yeah. She wasn't trying to hide. It was the day of the parade.
3: I saw the video of two girls pulling each other off the street light.
4: I saw that.
3: They were climbing. They were fighting over who was going to be the highest on there. And so they're pulling each other's legs off and knocking each other down.
5: Yeah, it was.
3: Because they wanted to be on there because the next
2: one. Did you want to be up there? No, not thank you.
5: And then they started getting really petty with each other, too. That was bad.
2: Yeah. Why do parades get so crazy? We're supposed to be celebrating.
1: I don't know, man. We're
2: supposed to be having fun.
1: Yeah,
4: alcohol.
2: All right, Kelly Raspberry, what's coming up with that celebrity gossip?
4: Well, a lot of people want Taylor, Frankie, Paul on our TV screens as The Bachelorette.
3: Mm-hmm.
4: A lot of people just don't.
3: Me.
4: So who's going to win that battle?
3: Me.
4: Are we getting her or are we not? Well, we're going to discuss that when we come back.
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11: Some rough weather on the way. Heavy flooding, rains, strong to severe storms are possible later today and during the overnight hours. A flood watch until tomorrow morning. I'm meteorologist Terry Smith.

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2: What up, it's JC, and you know we covered a lot of ground this morning, but we still have so much more to talk about. We'll be back right after this on Kissin' 92.5.
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2: Millie Alcock on the show here in about 20 minutes. That is your Supergirl. A movie is coming out tomorrow if you want to check it out. We will have our buddy Brent Folan, who's been traveling around the country enjoying the World Cup. He was our Olympic correspondent. We're going to have him on the show later on, see what kind of shenanigans and adventures he's got into.
5: All right.
2: You could always be a part of the show at 800-543-3548. From the text, we just talked about how Waffle House is being sued for $300,000 by an 84-year-old man who tripped because he looked at their strawberry shortcake waffle marketing. From the text, I don't know if Kelly Raspberry will like this, but I'm willing to start a GoFundMe for Waffle House.
5: For Waffle House? That.
2: Yeah, for Waffle
5: Not
2: House.
5: Not for the guy. Okay.
2: Yeah, well, we stand with Waffle House on this
5: do.
2: One.
5: Yeah, we do.
2: Not their fault. It looks delicious.
6: Well, the other guy doesn't stand either. He fell.
2: Yeah, he did fall. Rotator cuff out. What's going on out there in Hollywood, though, Kelly and Anna?
6: Well, I know a lot of people, it's either you're for it or against it, however you feel about it. It looks like Taylor Frankie Paul's season of The Bachelorette is going to air. Mm. Multiple sources say ABC's looking at mid-July. And earlier we'd heard that perhaps they would just put it on a streamer, and then maybe if there was enough interest, they'd put the finale, the last rose ceremony and all that on ABC, on the network. But now it's rumored that it's just going to be full on ABC.
5: Okay. What was she accused of again?
6: Going into a blind rage and throwing a chair and hitting her child.
7: She wasn't aiming at her child. She was aiming at someone else.
5: Okay.
6: Which makes her it husband. So much better.
7: She was aiming at her boyfriend.
5: That's good for a TV
6: So anyway, at the time, you know, Disney's like, we support the family. They never said this will never see the light of day because there's just so much money involved. And it doesn't matter about you. They don't care about your morals. They don't care about the kid getting hit. They just cared about how much is this going to cost us? And so I guess what they figured with time, people forget. People just forget. They move on. And they've got all these advertisers that were, you know, intertwined into the season. So it looks like it is going to be on the air.
5: Now, with people talking about it and giving it air, I guess. Now, how much money can we make? It's not anymore how much are we going to lose by not airing it. How much can we make if we do
6: it? It'll be interesting to see what the ratings do. I guess, you know, even if you're not a fan of hers, the curiosity to see how it plays out.
2: And
6: we
2: all
6: know how it plays out. She didn't end up with the guy that she picked because she's been, you know, with Dakota. But here's the other interesting...
2: That's the original?
6: The dad. The baby daddy of the last child that she got into
7: ever.
6: The fight.
2: Not the one she got in the fight.
7: Not the one
6: Dakota
7: who
6: Mortensen is the one that got in the fight. They have mutual restraining orders against each other. But one of the producers for Secret Lives of Mormon Wives did an interview with Variety last month and said both of them are welcome to come back for filming. But because of the mutual restraining orders, they would have to be filmed separately. So,
7: which is good for her and them.
6: Come back.
7: Yeah, they need to be separated.
5: But they don't need a TV show.
2: Yeah, she does not need to have a platform.
7: I need to watch.
5: But the network says, hey, any publicity.
6: It's too much money.
5: Any publicity is good publicity.
6: So much money they put on this. And she, you know, is the first Bachelorette it's the season 22 of The Bachelorette. And she's the first one who's never been a contestant on The Bachelor.
7: History.
6: So they went outside in the history of the show. So they went outside of their little family and... Yep. They found out the hard way.
8: Have they not started filming the next season of The Bachelor or Bachelorette?
6: No, apparently Reality Steve says they're going to wait till this one airs before they start production.
8: On the next one?
6: That's what Reality Steve says.
7: I'm excited to watch. Who's going to watch?
9: They'll probably take The Bachelor from that season.
7: Probably. I'll watch.
8: The curiosity is there.
2: But we would have found out if something like crazy happened or anything. Like, there would have been...
8: Well, and I'm sure they re-edited with all of this time that they've had to make... I'm sure they gave her a good edit.
9: Supposedly, she went right back to Dakota after she got engaged to the guy she picked.
6: Right.
9: And then a few weeks ago, they were reporting that she's now back with the guy.
7: And I heard a rumor that Dakota makes an appearance on The Bachelorette.
6: Well, to get back with the guy that she picked was good publicity.
9: Yeah, probably.
6: I don't buy it for a minute.
7: Man. She's on antidepressants now. Taylor Frankie Paul.
8: Oh, thank you for
7: about it.
8: Thanks, gotcha. I don't follow her.
2: That's a HIPAA violation there, buddy. No, I'm just kidding.
8: All right. Well, it's starting to look more and more like maybe there is going to be a big wedding happening at Madison Square Garden on July 3rd.
6: No, it's weird.
8: At least the celebration. At least a big reception is what it's looking like. We heard this rumor. When we first heard this rumor a couple weeks ago, we were like, no way are Taylor Swift and Travis Kelce actually getting married at Madison Square Garden. But then people started to put together like, well, it's a big venue. It has a lot of security measures. People can get in and out safely. It's closed, so I guess there'd be like no paparazzis that can take pictures from the outside.
6: Things of the sort. Go in underground tunnels and stuff.
2: That's true.
8: Yeah, and they have enough money to probably make it look really, really nice on the inside. But anyway, I still kind of was like, I don't know if they would do it because that information is so public now of like where and when they're going to be there. But according to New York City permit filings, there is an event company that filed paperwork requesting the closure of the streets around Madison Square Garden from July 2nd to July 4th.
2: If I'm Travis Kelce and we're getting married at Madison Square Garden, A, I am thrilled. B, I am begging Taylor, please let us use the announcer.
8: Oh, my God.
2: Please let him introduce our wedding party.
8: For sure.
2: The way he introduces the basketball team. That's the one thing I beg of you for our wedding, Taylor.
5: For this man.
8: And, I bet you'd be like, hey, if that makes you happy, go for
2: with
8: it.
2: With the lasers and everything. The colleges we went to, our height and weight, I want all.
5: The walkout song.
8: So they're
2: standing at 6'5" from the University of Cincinnati, Travis Kelce. Oh, that'd be the best.
6: And then introduce Taylor.
2: I don't think she wants that.
6: She's 5'11".
2: She's 5'11"?
8: Yeah, go ahead. Go ahead.
7: And her weight.
8: No.
2: No, we don't do weight for that. And hailing from Nashville, Tennessee, via Pennsylvania, standing at 5'11", Taylor Swift.
6: Really good.
2: I want that job.
6: It's really good.
2: I would do it for wedding free, actually.
6: You get a W-9 for that.
2: I got to print that out, Kelly.
8: That was really good, JC. That was good. But yeah, so the filing just kind of adds fuel to it. There's also reports that they're expecting 1,000 guests. There's reports that the hotels nearby are starting to get reserved by people from Kansas City, things of the sort. So I guess.
6: And also a bunch of fans that are just hoping.
8: Yeah. I guess time will tell. I, for a while, have also been thinking that maybe this is just a ginormous decoy. And they're actually going to get married somewhere else because they have the money once again to be able to file the permits, do all of this and fuel the rumor to get everybody looking over here while they're actually over there.
7: And that's what I'm hoping.
8: So
2: we got some talkers. We got some talkers out there.
8: George Kittle?
7: What do they do with the seats at Madison Square Garden?
8: They remove them.
2: They took them out?
7: Okay.
2: San Francisco tight end George Kittle. Talked to
6: his mouth shut.
2: He talked. Well, he's a fun guy. He's just out there living his best life.
6: What he said isn't harmful.
2: He's just coming back from injury from his Achilles, so he's just back out there. You know, he talked to Entertainment Tonight about getting an invite to Taylor Swift and Travis Kelce's wedding. This is what he had to say, even though they told him, "Please don't talk about it."
10: Did we score a wedding invitation?
11: Yeah, we'll be there.
10: We did. Yes.
11: I'll be there. I'm wearing a blue suit, so that's all I got.
10: He is.
11: I have nothing else.
10: Shout out Stitch by Mitch.
12: Is it MSG?
11: I have no idea.
10: We don't know.
11: I actually asked Travis last night, and he laughed at me. So
10: we're excited.
11: I'm half expecting there to just be a jumbo jet on a runway and they put us on a plane somewhere. I don't have expectations. I know it's going to be amazing.
2: There you go. Thank you, George Kittle, for being awesome.
8: I kind of love that idea. You just put all your friends on a plane and be like, guess we'll find out where we're going.
5: Mm. Yeah.
6: Yeah, and he also said that Travis and Taylor requested no gifts.
8: Yeah.
9: Well, good.
2: That sounds like a trap.
8: No gifts.
2: Sounds like a trap.
9: A donation to charity.
6: No, yeah. It's true. It's like for my second wedding, I truly didn't. We don't need anything. But my friends got kind of upset. They were like, well, we're going to buy you stuff, so you might as well go ahead and register. So at least I would get something I wanted.
5: Sometimes you get something useful, like those TV trays. I loved my TV trays. My first wife, that's one thing I'm so glad that she left me. Those TV. I used them all the time, Kelly.
2: Yeah,
6: wedding showers originally were for young couples who literally had nothing, and you're helping them set up their household, right?
5: And now,
6: now it's just an excuse to get free stuff.
5: And now I got all these cutting boards that say L and...
6: Fill in the blank?
5: Yeah, and a date.
6: Maybe you should get a dry erase cutting board. And that way you could always change it out.
5: Yeah.
8: Yeah. And
2: that'd
8: then when
2: be
8: you,
2: smart.
8: Yeah, and then you can, like, label things.
5: Yeah, just put a sticker on it.
2: Mm-hmm.
5: Then another sticker on top of the sticker.
6: All right, so Olivia Wilde, she's pushing back after years of rumors that she fought with Florence Pugh when they were filming Don't Worry, Darling.
8: Oh, yeah.
6: Yeah.
8: That feels like forever ago.
6: Well, in a new interview, she's talking about a lot of things. Olivia said reports of a screaming match between the two of them were just simply not true. And she insisted she was consistently present and engaged. Well, Florence was consistently present and engaged throughout filming. Olivia said one of the biggest regrets was following advice to remain silent while the controversy exploded online, because that's what a lot of PR people will say. It, depending on your level of scandal, just say nothing, the media will forget. But in this case, it just kept getting bigger and bigger and bigger, because then you have the Harry Styles factor in the midst of all of this. But Olivia said, yeah, she was just told smile and move on. And now she believes that was a mistake. And she also described feeling unfairly cast as a villain while she was dating Harry Styles. She said their relationship was really just super, super sweet, and that they kept so much of it out of the public eye. And there was just so many assumptions about it. And it was just, I don't know, it's very, you kind of feel for her.
8: Yeah.
9: What a time, though, in pop culture history that was.
8: Yeah, that was crazy. I think she also said that being with Harry Styles, she realized that she couldn't have his level of fame, and the way that he handles it, like, with so much grace, and he's like so, like, nice, because he's been so famous for so long. Mm-hmm. But she said, I could never do that. Like, I just could not handle that.
6: Yeah. Well, it didn't work out for her, so she didn't have to worry about that anymore. But she would just talk about, I'd go to support him and be at his show, and people would be slamming her for dancing at his show, and I don't know, it's just hard.
9: Did she ever address that story that was going on that Jason Sudeikis, like, sat, and remember the nanny came out and talked about how Jason laid down in front of the tire wheels of her car?
8: Yeah.
9: To stop her from going to Harry Styles with the salad dressing.
6: I don't think he addressed that.
9: The salad dressing. Yes. He got real jealous. He didn't get jealous until she made Harry her famous salad dressing.
2: Right.
9: And he found out about it.
2: I remember that.
9: And the nanny saw all this happen and came out and talked about it. This was an insane time.
6: Yeah, but she did address when she was served papers when she was doing that panel.
8: Oh, yeah.
6: And she said she has to choose to believe that Jason had nothing to do with that. She has to choose to believe that.
8: Yeah.
9: That man was hurting.
2: Mm-hmm.
6: Yeah, he was mad.
8: Vanessa's promoting her new movie, The Invite.
6: Yeah.
9: That's why she's doing all that.
8: It's really good.
2: Well, speaking of movies, Supergirl is going to be in theaters tomorrow. And Anna got to talk to Millie Alcock,
8: yes.
2: Supergirl herself.
8: Yes, her and the director, Craig Gillespie.
2: So we will be hearing that conversation here in about 10 minutes. Now, this morning, the Kid Craddock Morning Show is sponsored by our friends at Ro.co.
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18: Good morning, I'm Ty Albright. Here's what's going on in the four states. It's a Zimmer Marketing Honor Flight Radiothon today. We're trying to send local veterans to Washington, D.C. to see their war memorials. We appreciate your help. It was an 11-hour standoff in Texas, where a wanted man from Newton County, Missouri, was taken into custody this week. 49-year-old Joseph Thomas arrested on two outstanding warrants. He fell asleep and drove through the Lotus Express there in Pittsburgh. But 20-year-old Willie Williams III only suffered minor injuries, but he did cross multiple lanes of South Broadway yesterday morning just after 6 before he hit the Chinese restaurant, which is working on getting open again. 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
19: Some rough weather on the way. Heavy flooding, rains, strong to severe storms are possible later today and during the overnight hours. A flood watch until tomorrow morning. I'm meteorologist Terry Smith.

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2: And Anna, you have been busy, busy, busy.
1: Yes.
2: You've been out there with movie screenings and premieres.
1: Yes, it's been Supergirl week for me, is what I have been referring to it as. I got to host two different screenings for Supergirl, one for a bunch of comic book fans, and then another one for Anna's group chat. And then I also had the incredible opportunity to interview Millie Alcock, who stars as Supergirl, and the director, Craig Gillespie, and he directed the movie. So I have a little portion of the interview. You'll be able to hear more of it on the Anna's Group Chat podcast, but here's a little clip of me talking to both Millie and Craig.
3: I absolutely loved your Supergirl. She is everything that I think I've ever wanted in a superhero, just like a ruthless but damaged cool girl that I want to party with. Honestly. Mm-hmm.
4: Love that.
5: It's true.
4: It's a good summation. Right,
5: yeah,
4: there.
5: I'm going to steal that.
3: It was fun. It was more emotional than I was anticipating, honestly. And I also have had moments where I want to scream into the void. So that was the most relatable part.
5: Yeah.
4: I do love that moment.
5: Yeah, me too.
3: And one of my favorite things about your Supergirl also is there's moments where she finds her strength and then kind of delivers lines like, all right, boys, hands on the trigger, let's go. Millie, what do you think was the most satisfying line for you to deliver?
5: Oh, that was all Craig. So Craig would come up to me like every day and be like, Millie, you put your glasses like this, you take them off and get your phone and be like, so you want to try? And there would be like five different versions.
4: What do you got?
5: I'd be like, what do you got? Like, I knew like a mile. Like, no, but then, the phone.
4: No, but then also.
5: Most of it made it though. So that line, I think was your line.
4: It's hard to keep track. You've got to have that trust. And it was amazing. You did trust that we can do that dance and hopefully, you know, put the best stuff in the film.
5: Yeah.
2: I just realized I don't think I had ever heard Millie do an interview because I didn't know she had an accent.
1: She's Australian.
6: Yeah. Ooh.
2: Australian.
5: Now both, you know.
1: Yeah,
6: wait,
1: both,
6: that's the end of the interview?
1: That was just a quick little tease. A quick little clip. Yes, Justin.
6: She
1: thank
6: didn't
1: you
6: even
1: so much.
6: Answer the question.
1: It was still really fun to talk to her.
6: Oh.
1: It was
2: why don't you
1: it
2: listen
1: was,
2: to Anna's Group Chat podcast?
1: Yeah, you
2: there
1: can
2: you
1: hear,
2: go.
1: There's
2: there
1: a bonus
2: go,
1: episode of Anna's Group Chat podcast where you can hear a little bit more of the short time that I was given. So,
6: oh, wow. Yeah. She probably had a lot of interviews to do.
1: It was a it was a press day. Like, I was in, like, the virtual waiting room with so many people. So, yeah, it was, they do back-to-back interviews, like, all day.
5: Mm-hmm.
1: But it was really great. I really did just like her version of Supergirl. I'll watch anything that she's in. I think she's a great actress.
2: And that's a scary role actress. To take on because comic book fans are very, very
5: critical.
2: Yeah, they're critical and they're very into their comics and they have a vision. And
1: yeah.
6: She held her own in that
2: she
6: movie.
2: Did.
6: I was like, I think she could beat up Superman.
2: Whoa.
1: Oh, if it was Superman versus Supergirl, yeah.
6: Yeah, I think she could.
4: Hmm.
6: She looked very strong.
1: There is a joke in the movie about like, well, if it's Superman, why aren't you Superwoman? Why are you Supergirl?
6: Yeah, I love that part.
1: There is a joke in that. So, but yeah, the movie comes out on Friday. I think it's really great. It's I've been reading reviews about, you know, like how like Justin and I, like, yeah, we like to watch superhero movies, but we're not like die hard, like know the comic book like by heart or anything. So kind of I've been seeing like mixed reviews, like people that are like, you know, huge fans of the comic because they did change a few things, but you take creative liberty here and there.
2: Yeah.
1: But I really liked it.
7: Okay. See what great Drake has to say.
1: Yeah.
2: What superhero would you want to play, Big Al Mac?
7: Ooh.
2: If you were cast in a movie.
7: You know
2: and
7: what?
2: Again, it's a lot of pressure.
7: Right. I really did like Iron Man.
5: That's exactly what I was thinking you were going to say.
2: Iron Man?
7: I mean, because the suit
2: could
7: do just about anything.
5: And he was rich.
7: And he's rich as... So, man, I think that would be my dude. That would be my jam.
2: You'd want to be Iron Man.
7: Yeah, and
2: Iron
7: he was cool.
2: Al. What about you, Kelly? What superhero would you want to be cast as?
8: I want to be Wonder Woman. Because I think I could make... Wonder Woman 2 work.
7: Well,
8: I think it was all Gal's fault that failed.
6: Ah!
2: I think Gal Gadot is the reason. I think the script was the reason.
6: I could also see you being Scarlet Witch.
5: Ooh.
6: Because she's redheaded.
8: Yeah.
1: And she's
8: people
1: super
8: just
1: cool.
8: Put me in any red. I could be Poison Ivy because she was a redhead. I could be any red.
9: Jean Grey.
6: Mystique.
9: Jean Grey.
2: Black Widow.
9: X-Men.
8: Black Widow would be good.
2: Yeah.
8: Yeah.
2: Trey, who would you want to be cast as? I know you're a big superhero fan.
9: I would be the Waffler from Mystery Men.
0: Who?
2: What's
1: can you remind?
2: Man?
1: Can you remind me?
9: Sure. A 25-year-old reference is going to pop right to the front of your head. It's Dane Cook's like first role ever, and they're auditioning for extra superheroes to join the Mystery Men. So they're like sitting in their backyard by a pool, and there's a line of comedians that come through, and they're like coming up with their own superhero names. And Dane Cook's the Waffler with his griddle of justice.
8: That's funny. That's great.
2: Anna, who would you want to be cast as?
1: Oh, I don't know. I mean, I guess I just have Supergirl on the brain because it's been Supergirl week for me. So that's like all that I can think of right now.
2: You'd be a good Supergirl. Sure. I could see you being Supergirl.
1: Thanks.
8: Especially, you're on Supergirl.
1: Thank you so much. Yeah. Especially in this, like in this movie, like she goes to different planets where she isn't as powerful so that she can get drunk.
7: Yeah,
1: I think Supergirl. I'm gonna say Supergirl.
2: Justin,
0: probably Deadpool. I think I'd be the best Deadpool ever. Compete with me.
7: Wow, JC.
1: Deadpool. Killer rage bait right there.
9: Love that choice, Justin, and I don't think anybody else should even try to choose that.
1: Have you ever considered getting a Deadpool costume?
0: Yeah, I've thought about it.
2: I don't know if that made me more angry than the time Justin asked me if I was athletic. That question kind of rage baited me, but that one.
7: Yeah, because you are Deadpool.
2: I'm basically.
0: Thank you, Al.
7: No, I'm talking to JC.
0: No, I heard you talking to me.
7: No.
0: Audrey, who would you be?
9: You're not going to give me a real answer?
0: I don't know. I would want to be, does it have to be Marvel or DC?
2: No, it could be any superhero.
0: I would love to be Avatar, The Last Airbender. Master of all four elements.
1: I was ready for you to say Mermaid Man.
2: I thought so, too. Or Unicorn Man.
0: Or Boy.
7: Mermaid. Yeah,
0: yeah. I'd like to be the Avatar.
2: Or Homelander from The Boys.
0: No, I want to control water, fire, earth, and air.
2: Audrey, who would you want to play?
5: I'm not a big superhero person, but did y'all say there was like a dog in Supergirl?
1: Yes.
2: Yeah. Crypto.
5: Does it have powers and stuff?
2: Yeah, it can
1: yes.
2: fly.
5: Okay. It's between that and then the super hot, like, female Aquaman. Who's
2: Aquagirl?
5: That? Aquagirl? No. Her name's like Mira, something like that.
8: Oh, the one that was played by
5: Amber Heard.
8: Yeah.
5: She looked so hot with the red. That could be you, Kelly Raspberry.
8: I want to be Amber Heard.
5: But it's not Amber. It's Mira.
8: Okay, just the character. Yeah. Okay, yeah.
7: JC, who would you like to be if you could be a superhero?
1: But Justin already took Deadpool.
2: Yeah, he took Deadpool. Yeah. What was Deadpool?
0: I'm just kidding.
7: Sorry, dude.
5: You can be Black Panther.
2: I don't think I could do that.
0: But JC, when we play Fortnite, you're always Spider-Man.
2: I like Spider-Man, but I'm too tall to be Spider-Man.
0: No.
2: I came to terms.
7: You'd be Daddy Longley.
1: Yeah, and we're not.
7: Daddy.
1: JC, you're a great Deadpool.
2: Deadpool. Yeah, I really do like Spider-Man a lot.
0: Blue Beetle was Latino.
2: That Blue Beetle's dope. I would have liked to be in that one. Anyway, if casting agents are listening, there you go. That's what we're looking for right there. We want to be part of that world. Now, coming up here in just a few minutes, 10 minutes away from Kelly Raspberry using her superpowers to help you out.
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19: Some rough weather on the way. Heavy flooding, rains, strong to severe storms are possible later today and during the overnight hours. A flood watch until tomorrow morning. I'm meteorologist Terry Smith.

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6: And it is time for our love expert, Kelly Raspberry, to help you out with whatever relationship issue you may have with Love Letters to Kelly. Again, write her at loveletterstokelly.com. Mm-hmm. And let's get right to it.
7: Love Letters to Kelly.
6: Dear Kelly, you are the love expert.
4: I am.
6: A few years ago, I found my college best friend's new husband on a hookup site. I told her. And she blocked me on social and would not talk to me. Well, recently, years later, I found her on Facebook again. She's clearly divorced, so I sent her a friend request. I was accepted. I sent her a PM, and she never read it. So then I tried her old phone number. Nothing. Should I give up on this friendship? I really want her to know I miss her, Maddie.
4: Yeah.
6: Man.
4: Well, you know, a lot of times, you know, you just like shoot the messenger and it's just too embarrassing to face the reality of what you're going through. And a lot of times that happens. That's the risk you take when you tell a friend, you know, this is what I know that's happening, and they have to block you off. We see that playing out on Real Housewives of Rhode Island, if you've been following.
6: Oh.
4: Where the woman, Joellen, has absolute video proof and everything that Rula's husband's cheating on her. And Rula's like, you're an awful person. You're the whore. And all that stuff. It's like, what is happening here? The girl's just telling you what you're husband's doing, so you become the enemy, and that's what happened here. It's weird she accepted your friend request. That might have just been a, I don't know, maybe she's just kind of interested in seeing what you're up to too, but just the ball's in her court. If you can't find, I mean, is there any way to find out where she lives, and maybe you can send her like a little thinking of you card?
6: It's just wild because you didn't do anything wrong.
4: You didn't do anything wrong, but she chose sides, and now that it's over, I mean, it's just sometimes.
6: I have a friend like that he did me wrong. Yeah. And he kind of screwed me over quite badly in college. But for some reason, I kept wanting the friendship to work out. Mm-hmm. And even to this day, it just...
4: And you never reached out again?
6: Not really. I mean, he clearly was out.
4: I mean, if you have a mutual friend that, you know, can give you her mailing address and you can send her a card or something, that's fine. But at some point, it's like... I don't know. If you've DM'd her and sent her all these messages and she's ignoring you, then what are we doing?
6: Right.
8: Got to know when to hold them, know when to fold them.
4: Yeah.
6: Might be time to fold them.
8: Yep.
7: Love letters to Kelly.
1: Kelly, you're the love expert.
4: I am.
1: Recently, my husband's stepmom dropped a bomb on my sister-in-law and her husband, I'm sorry, saying that she was going to leave
4: a family tree.
1: Their dad.
4: So okay,
1: dropped a bomb on my sister-in-law and her husband, saying she was going to leave their dad.
4: Okay.
1: All right.
4: So her husband's sister got the news.
1: Yeah.
4: Okay.
1: Correct. She only said something

0: to the two of them, and I'm not sure if she knows my husband and I even know. She told him out of the blue during a family weekend when everyone else was asleep. From what we understand, she is unhappy, and a lot of it was due to his increase in drinking. The situation is very layered, and we all have different concerns. My husband doesn't want to talk about it because he's worried about his dad's health. My sister-in-law is annoyed she's being dragged into their issues, and my sister-in-law's husband doesn't think it's any of our business,
1: right,
0: even though the stepmom brought it to them.
1: Right.
0: As far as we know, nothing has progressed in separation or divorce, as vacations and future plans are still being made as if everything is normal.
1: Right.
0: I don't even know what the stepmom has said to her husband, if anything at all. Honestly, we're all totally in the dark, but have this very heavy piece of information on our plate. What do you suggest for me to support my husband?
1: Stay out of it. Here's my advice.
0: There you go.
1: Because a lot of times people say stuff when they're sitting up and they're dumping and they're like, immediately the next day, I wish I'd never said that. Yeah. Why did I say that? And now let's all just pretend it never happened. She hasn't done anything about it. It's none of your business,
0: right,
1: truly.
0: Right.
1: And so I would stay out of it. That's my advice.
0: Okay.
1: Quit dwelling on it. Quit ruminating on it. Quit calling your sister-in-law to find out if you heard anything new, because you know what the answer is going to be? No. Everybody's moving on. There are times when I have, you know, when you're sitting there and you're having a vulnerable moment with somebody, mm-hmm, maybe a coworker on a family vacation or something, and you're sitting there at the bar and you say something like, oh, I just overshared a little bit too much. I wish I hadn't said it. So hopefully it'll never get brought up again. And that might be what happened here. People are, you know, venting. But what are you going to do?
0: Like,
1: are you going to go to your father-in-law and say something and then rock his little world when the woman was just venting and like, I'm not leaving him. I was just mad at the time. And, you know, so don't. Just stay out of it.
2: Like what time, Al?
0: Nothing.
1: What?
2: You were about to say like that one time.
0: I had a couple of them in mind that Kelly may have.
2: On family vacation?
0: Yeah, maybe. And then she might have.
2: What?
0: We talk so much on this show. I don't know what we've said. I don't know.
3: You don't know what was on air.
1: I don't know what I say on the air and off the air.
0: I don't know. Yeah. So I'm not going
2: to. You want to withdraw your.
0: I'm going to withdraw my. But I'm withdrawing that because I thought about it.
2: Like, no. Who was it about?
0: No.
1: We have been together. I have no idea. Is it my current husband or my ex-husband?
0: No.
1: Which husband are we talking about?
0: No. You're barking up the wrong tree. But it's you and it's
2: Kelly.
0: Me.
2: And Al.
0: But no, nothing. Because there's other people involved. But
2: other people involved.
0: No, just stop.
3: This is a whole bunch of nothing.
2: We were this close, guys.
0: Stop. Because I don't know if what was said was actually on the air or not on the air. No, I don't.
2: You know what this means? It's time for a
3: Nation's
2: investigation.
1: I have no idea.
2: I don't either, Kelly.
0: I'll rehab.
2: She was about to say it.
0: Off the air, but I can't.
2: Okay.
1: I'll make this deal with you. Al's going to tell me off the air. And I will either give him permission or I'll say, you can't say it when we come back. It'll be one or the other. I don't know what he's talking about.
2: And it was on a family vacation?
0: It was some information that was shared.
2: He was about to say it.
0: I was.
2: He was about to say it.
1: Like the time,
2: you saved yourself.
1: Like, is it when I waited till kid died to tell you he wanted to fire you? Wanted me to fire you?
2: Talking about
1: something
2: that.
1: Like that.
0: I know that was said on the air.
1: Uh-huh.
0: I know that was said on the air. It wasn't that. It was probably such a tease. It would hurt.
2: You're such a tease.
0: Someone's feelings. Not us, but it would hurt someone else's. It could hurt someone else's feelings. So I don't want to say it. All right?
2: Somebody else's feelings that works
0: it
2: here?
0: It could. No, it's,
1: that used to work here?
2: I'm sorry I'm asking questions,
0: you're
2: but
0: asking
2: we're all intrigued.
0: Too many questions.
3: I feel like it's someone in Kelly's personal life.
0: I'll tell you in
3: that's what
0: one
3: he's saying.
0: Year.
2: No. You're going to tell Kelly during the break, and then she's going to be the final judge on this one.
1: That's very confusing.
0: All right.
1: I have no
0: very
1: idea.
0: Confusing. Sorry. That was very dumb of me.
1: There are many regretful things we all say.
2: 100%.
1: Some of us say them on the air. Some of us say them in private, and people forget they were in private. I have no idea what's talking about.
2: I don't either.
0: I don't even know. I don't know. Let's just drop it.
3: Oh, my God.
0: Let's talk about something else. I'm sorry I brought it up.
2: Okay.
0: I said, but...
1: Speaking of regretful things you've said...
2: And Kelly kept going with her advice, and I didn't want to leave you hanging because you had clearly a thought to say.
1: I didn't even hear him say his but.
2: Oh, I picked it up, and for some reason I knew.
4: Our listeners are
2: this was good.
0: I'm sorry.
3: We've just been circling the same thing.
2: Yeah. I know. All right. Well, if you want to write our love expert, you can do it. Loveletterstokelly.com is where you can do that. And a new podcast episode did drop yesterday if you want to take a listen to that. And real quick.
1: Oh, I.
2: Yes, Kelly.
1: Is it bad? I think I called somebody nasty.
2: Oh, okay.
1: And I was like, you know, then I feel bad.
4: Well, I feel bad
1: because they wrote to me for help, and I said, you're nasty.
4: Why were
1: they
4: a nasty girl?
1: Nasty behavior.
2: We've all been nasty.
3: If Kelly called me nasty, I would be done with life, I think.
4: Oh. You're nasty.
5: To drum up interest on the podcast, was it like a nasty, like a dirty, like sexy
2: like
5: nasty?
2: An act?
5: Or was it nasty
1: Robert
5: like
1: a...
5: Robert
1: would have to remind me, but I remember I called the whole situation nasty and disgusting.
3: Oh, the situation.
1: Robert, you have to understand, I answer so many letters, I can't remember.
2: Yeah.
4: What was nasty and disgusting?
0: I can't remember.
1: Yeah, we can't.
2: But somebody
1: so
2: was nasty.
0: Well, we recorded yesterday's, we were talking about kinks. Was that a thing?
2: That's next week.
0: Yeah, next Wednesday. I don't remember what yesterday.
1: So maybe the nasty comes next week. I don't know.
0: It was titled Give a Little, Get a Little, Give a Little was the title, but I don't remember what we talked about.
5: I want to go subscribe now.
2: Yeah.
3: I already was.
2: Uh-huh.
4: I've been a nasty girl.
1: Okay, we got to get the commercial so Al can tell me what's going on.
4: I hope it's nasty.
2: I don't think it's going to be that nasty. But what do you have coming up in your entertainment report, Kelly Raspberry?
1: Movement on The Bachelorette.
2: Nasty.
1: Yeah, speaking of nasty in today's entertainment report.
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10: Some rough weather on the way. Heavy flooding, rains strong to severe storms are possible later today and during the overnight hours. A flood watch until tomorrow morning. I'm meteorologist Terry Smith.

0: Yeah, you know, we covered a lot of ground this morning, but we still have so much more to talk about. We'll be back right after this on KISS 92.5.
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0: What you got for us, Kelly Raspberry?
4: All right, real quick, let's just run through the World Cup games that we've got today. These are all central times. 3 o'clock this afternoon, Curacao versus Ivory Coast, and then you've got Ecuador versus Germany. Six tonight, you've got Japan versus Sweden, as well as Tunisia versus the Netherlands. Okay. And then at nine, Paraguay versus Australia, and Turkey versus the United States.
5: USA.
0: Late
5: USA.
0: Game.
4: Yeah, so you got the late game for that one. People are going to be dragging into work on Friday, or I don't think I can come in today. We'll see. Also on ABC tonight, the three-hour CMA Fest special on ABC that's hosted by Riley Green. You're going to be torn between soccer and country,
5: Al. What do I do?
4: Oh, by the way, we promised people we'd come back. Am I going to let Al tell that story? And we just dived in without addressing it.
0: It was up to you, Kelly Raspberry.
4: Why don't I make people angry? I just remembered when I looked at Al, we were supposed to say. I mean, it's not. I think it's something we've.
6: I don't think it's anything.
4: I don't think it's that big of a deal.
0: I don't think it.
4: You know, people say things when they're upset really quickly. So Al was going to propose to his previous bride, and that night it was a surprise party. And you know how when you're the victim of the surprise, and people are trying to get you there, and it's kind of frustrating because you're like, why won't he just pick me up? Why do I have to do this? Why do that? And so somehow it just came up. She's like, well, he better not propose to me or something. I don't know why that even came out. And JC and I are sitting there like,
0: he was currently getting the Jeep that he proposed with.
4: The proposal Jeep ready to go. So that's what it was.
0: I was like,
6: oh, it was a proposal Jeep? I didn't know that.
4: Yeah. That's what it was. So just I know people were like, she didn't say anything. Now back to CMA Fest. I know that's frustrating when I, as a listener, was promised something and it wasn't delivered. So there you go. So anyway, back to CMA Fest. ABC, Riley Green hosting, a ton of performers, including the international favorite, Ella Langley.
0: Yeah.
5: Oh, yeah.
0: Who met Freddie from Germany, who's been traveling around the country and having fun for the World Cup.
6: Have you seen the conspiracy theories about that?
0: About
7: Freddie?
0: No
7: way.
0: That it's
7: Tell
0: fake.
7: Me.
6: Yeah, that it's like a fake like thing to promote just how great America is, pretty much.
0: But Ella
6: I don't know.
0: Met.
6: You can choose to believe it. You can choose to not.
7: Like Freddie's not a real person?
0: No, he's
6: that's
0: real.
6: The conspiracy theories.
0: Ella met him.
4: Or he's been hired to do this.
6: I
4: don't know.
7: I love Ella Langley.
0: By Visit USA.
4: Lainey Wilson, fresh from her duet with Taylor Swift at Tide End University. Mm-hmm. Blake Shelton is going to be there. Keith Urban, who's going through personal, torment with his divorce from Nicole Kidman. Jelly Roll, going through his divorce. And a whole bunch more. And then, if you're a fan of The Bear, I never got past, episode one.
0: Me too. It was too much yelling. I'm too stressed.
7: I know y'all don't like it, but I really love the show.
4: Well, tonight is the fifth and final season premiere. Mm-hmm. They're ending. Again, that's on FX, and they're going to tie it all up in 8 episodes, and then that's it. 8 episodes. And that's it for the
7: There's
4: Bear.
7: A Christmas episode that I think everyone needs to watch where it's just so chaotic purely, but it pays off at the end.
0: But we said we stopped watching because it was too chaotic.
7: Yeah, this Christmas episode is wonderfully chaotic.
4: Okay.
5: It's wonderfully chaotic.
0: I like that. That's a good band name.
4: Yeah. Just days before it was supposed to air, I believe in March, ABC put season 22 of The Bachelorette on pause. They never said cancel. They said they were pulling it, but they never made that definitive, it will never see the light of day statement. After a video of Taylor Frankie Paul chunking the chair at her ex-boyfriend, Dakota Mortensen, And then it hit her daughter, who was sitting there on the couch. You hear her crying. Mm. But it's not like this was a new incident. This was an old incident. The video just surfaced. And suddenly, you know, hearing the story about it and then seeing it with your own eyes and hearing the child crying, suddenly people cared. And anyway, ABC panicked, press pause. But not airing the season was going to cost them millions. It was already in the can, literally ready to go. Mm. And we heard a lot of rumors about they were going to maybe stream it on Hulu or whatever, and then maybe do the finale on ABC. But now sources say they did some audience testing. They wanted to see, do y'all care anymore? People forget, and their curiosity, like Justin's always said, I've always wanted to see it. I'll be honest, my daughter says she wants to see it. She's a fan of Taylor Frankie Paul, despite everything.
7: Mm. I stand with Emma Kelly. I knew me and her get along easily.
4: Well, I think it's just the entertainment value, you know? So anyway, people want to see it. Audiences will go with it. And the advertisers are like, thank you. We finally get a return on our investment.
6: Yeah.
4: Meantime, a producer for Secret Lives of Mormon Wives says both Taylor and Dakota are welcome to come back to film again. He said he's talked with Taylor. She wants to come back, but they'll have to film them separately because they got mutual restraining orders against each other. Just fun times.
6: That's so messy.
0: That's karma.
4: What's wrong, Justin?
6: He's choking on his coffee.
0: Karma hit.
6: Went down the wrong pipe.
7: I need to stop drinking.
4: Yeah.
5: Coffee.
7: Yeah.
4: Okay. Lionel Richie. I just opened up page 6 this morning, and he's just sitting on the stage. He's taking a breather. During the middle of his concert last night. You know, he's 77.
5: Really? Yeah.
4: And I don't know if he was sick or if he's just, you know, gassing out, but it was the opening night of his 26-city tour with Earth, Wind, and Fire.
5: Oh, man, I'd actually like to see that.
0: He put the wind and winded.
4: In St. Paul, Minnesota. And he performed for about an hour and was really struggling singing Dancing on the Ceiling. That's one of his most high-energy songs,
5: yeah,
4: right?
5: Yeah.
4: And he had to keep sitting down on the stage a few times. And he told the crowd, when you're feeling dizzy, you sit your down.
0: That's right.
4: But then he got to sit at the piano because he was going to sing Three Times a Lady. And that's a nice little break for him to recover from Dancing on the Ceiling. But after he did that, he called for an intermission. He said, I got to go away for a minute. And the band just kind of stayed out there on the stage. I'm sure they were playing. I don't know what they were doing.
0: Elevator music.
4: And then they walked off. And they were like, we need to see what's going on. And so the audience is like, so after about 40 minutes, the saxophonist came back out and said, Lionel's sick.
6: Oh.
4: And he's not feeling well. So he's not going to be able to continue tonight. But he'd already performed like over an hour.
5: Yeah. Yeah.
4: So they got a good chunk of Lionel.
5: Yeah.
4: But we don't know. They said more additional information will be available, but we haven't heard anything yet. But he's got another show tomorrow night in Chicago. We haven't heard if that's going to happen yet or not. He could have been dehydrated. Okay. Yeah. He could have been, there's no telling. He could have a little stomach, touch of the flu, a little vertigo. Mm-hmm.
5: When you're a little older, you know. It happened to Rod Stewart the other night.
4: Oh my God. Yes.
5: He had to go get oxygen on the side.
6: He doubled over, and the crew had to bring out an oxygen tank to give to him.
0: It's okay to retire, guys. It's okay.
5: But that's what they do,
0: I know that's what they do, but when their health is at stake, and it's like.
5: Yeah.
6: How old is that man?
5: Rod Stewart?
6: No. The other
0: 77. Lionel Richie?
6: 77?
0: Yeah.
6: Okay. Wow.
0: Yeah, he can sing, though.
5: Come on, hit it.
8: You once, twice, three times a lady.
0: Man, you put this song on, it's automatic.
5: Dude, it's
0: automatic
5: like
0: makeup.
5: Donkey Kong.
6: I don't think I've ever heard this song.
9: Well, my wife would ask,
4: really?
9: What's this song?
5: Put it in the hotel. Put it
0: in
9: the moment of you're trying to be romantic and now you have to explain it.
5: Oh, you need to have on a satin robe, your soft clothes.
4: She hasn't even heard it shopping at Home Goods. I mean, that kind of stuff plays over the speakers.
0: And TikTok has been doing an excellent job at introducing the kids to
4: older music. Listen, I'm like, where in the world did you get this song? It's like so old. And she's like, TikTok. So
0: I will say, my grandma used to put some Commodores on all the time. So your boy's well equipped.
9: And do you want to be three times a lady?
0: Oh, yeah. You do want to be three times anything, right?
6: What does that mean? Twice.
4: You need to go back and listen to it.
0: Yeah, I don't know. I didn't really dive deep in the lyrics because I was really.
9: One time I was a lady when I did drag.
5: three times.
4: But you didn't go, you didn't fully commit. You kept the beard, right?
0: Yeah, he did.
5: No, I shaved. What do you mean? Why are you? Yes, I shaved.
6: And he wore heels.
5: Yeah.
0: I still picture you with a beard on.
9: And I tucked.
4: You didn't. Mm-hmm. You didn't shave.
7: Uh huh.
4: Moving
5: I shaved
4: on.
5: My beard as a drag queen.
4: No,
5: yes,
4: you didn't.
5: I did.
4: Yes, he did. I was there.
5: Oh, rage bait.
4: I know. I was just doing this for fun.
0: I'm trying to rage because you rage.
4: I wasn't even there. I don't know.
10: Cast shakeup for Summer House season 11. You know, we already found out that West Wilson will not be back after the whole scamanda of it all. I think that's what they ended up calling his scamanda.
7: She's a scammer.
10: Am I not saying it right? Scamanda. Oh, I guess I'm putting the infamous on a different emphasis.
0: It's Amanda.
5: Infamous. You're putting the infamous on the wrong syllable.
10: Amanda Petula. Anyway, so what's the season 11 going to look like? Who's going to be put front and center? Well, producers are betting it all on Sierra Miller, apparently. That's what a source told the U.S. Sun. What Sierra wants, she will get in order to come back. So count on her to be leading the charge next season. Hmm. As far as that, Amanda is expected to come back in a more limited role.
9: Oh, yeah.
10: And the source said Sierra is open to filming certain scenes with Amanda and, you know, agreed to do so for the audience. But Amanda will not be back full time.
0: Thanks to the singer Sierra. Every time you talk about this Sierra, all I can think of is Sierra. This beat is every time
10: automatic, supersonic, hypnotic, funky, fresh.
0: My brain goes automatically into song.
10: I don't know that song. What is it? As far as the rest of the cast, like KJ, Mia, Bailey, Levi, the source says that their returns have not been determined
4: yet. We don't need them.
10: But they'll probably start production around July 4th. That's when they usually kick off things with filming of Summer House. And let's see. Oh, and since we're talking about reality TV, and a lot of Real Housewives of New Jersey fans have been waiting to see what are we going to do here. There was a huge fallout between sister-in-laws, Teresa and Melissa. But they finally, you know, realized we need a paycheck, and they agreed to, you know, tolerate each other. And they've brought in all these new cast members, fired so many of the other ones, so it's so many new faces. But they say filming is going so badly.
5: Ooh.
10: That things are not clicking.
0: Uh-oh.
4: Oh.
10: That, yeah, not going well. Nothing going on. Hasn't been any drama because when you the whole premise of the show was Melissa and Teresa feuding all the time.
5: Yeah.
10: But it got so bad that they had to stop. So anyway, they said, maybe you'll be lucky if you get 10 episodes of New Jersey. Wow. That's really, really bad.
5: Because normally they're 20, right?
10: Yeah, if it's for a long-standing season. I know for Real Housewives of Rhode Island, I guess because originally they didn't know how the show would be received, they took a chance on who would have thought Rhode Island, and it's been reality TV gold, but it was only 12 episodes. That's because it's a new season. But for an established franchise like New Jersey, 10 is the kiss of death. That would be 10 and done, I think, if
4: that
10: happens.
4: What was the foundation of their beef? Is it
10: they just hate each other.
4: That Melissa came on the show that was Teresa's is
10: yeah,
4: what I think
10: that's
4: it was.
10: The thing. It was Teresa and her brother Joe. Joe and Melissa were approached about coming on, and Teresa says they did it behind her back.
4: Oh.
7: Also, Kelly, Big Al had a secret. He told you the secret. We came back. Are you going to talk about it?
0: Hold on.
4: Are you kidding?
0: Are you serious? No, he's not joking.
7: No, I'm not joking.
4: What?
0: Bro, we said we weren't going to talk
7: about it. Oh, we're not talking about it?
5: Listeners.
7: Hey, were you not? We were supposed to not bring
0: today?
7: It back up.
5: Wait, for the listeners.
4: Yeah, we said we wouldn't do it.
7: Oh.
0: Yeah, what are you doing, dude?
5: Wait, to the listeners?
4: What is going on?
0: Oh, no, Justin. You said ixnay before the break even started. We're like,
5: I thought we were going to tell the listeners if we're going to share it or not.
10: Are you joking?
4: Right what now? Is wrong with you? Are you kidding?
5: We said we're not sharing it.
4: What is happening?
10: Do we just have a time jump or something?
4: I think he's kidding. I think he's kidding.
0: He's not kidding.
10: Justin, we already did it. Okay. We talked about it.
5: I don't know. There's something wrong with me.
10: Were you not listening to me earlier?
5: No.
4: I think like he tunes out the entertainment.
10: I was talking
4: report.
10: About CMA Fest, and I said, wait a minute, hold up. Said,
0: we
10: got to
0: pay
10: bad.
0: It off. And then she told it.
10: Remember?
0: Do you remember what the story was?
5: I think I was choking.
4: No, you didn't
5: choke till later.
7: Okay, so we're not talking about it.
4: We already talked about it.
7: Okay.
10: All right,
0: This is going to be the best social media video. This is going to be so good. And Justin's going to go, oh.
4: I feel like he's pranking us.
7: He's
4: is this
7: not.
4: A joke?
7: I'm not.
10: The engagement Jeep? You don't remember us having that conversation 5 minutes ago?
5: We were singing.
10: What was before that?
5: There's been so much going on.
10: Did you have a stroke?
5: No, it's okay. Next.
10: No, that's we're it. Done. That's, I'm literally done. I don't have any right. time.
5: Are you going to do the show bit?
0: Just so the
5: entertainment report, Kelly?
10: No, I don't have time.
0: Are you going to tell us about the FIFA?
10: Are we still talking to Supergirl?
7: To be fair, on this show, we do say we're going to do something and then we don't do it.
10: But I did it.
0: We did it.
10: We did it. You were here. This was like 5 minutes ago. What is...
0: Oh, that's...
10: All right, we got to go.
0: Okay. By the way, we got a worst date ever coming up here in about 10 minutes. And this morning, the Kid Craddock Morning Show is sponsored by Rough Greens.
10: Or is it? We tend to chalk a lot of things up to aging, but honestly, a lot of those things can be chalked up to poor nutrition. 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
23: Good morning, I'm Ty Albright. Here's what's going on in the four states. A five-year-old girl from Sheldon, Missouri, has died after a tragic accident at Stockton Lake this week. Dade County Sheriff's Office got that report on Monday of the missing five-year-old at a campground there at the lake. Sheriffs learned that the child was then pulled out of the water. CPR was administered, and EMS transported her for advanced care, but then she passed away at a St. Louis hospital Wednesday morning. Well, he's calling it groundbreaking legislation. Missouri U.S. Senator Josh Hawley's latest bill ensures Americans living in rural areas have access to top-notch and close-to-home health care. His bill would, among other things, create a dedicated 10-year funding stream to keep emergency rooms in rural America open. Help us send local veterans to D.C. to see their war memorials. 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
24: Some rough weather on the way. Heavy flooding. Rains, strong to severe storms are possible later today and during the overnight hours. A flood watch until tomorrow morning. I'm meteorologist Terry Smith.

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2: Hi, Jamie.
3: Hi.
2: We want to hear about your worst date ever story. When did this take place?
3: 2 years ago.
2: Oh.
3: I had just got out of a 14-year relationship, and I got on Facebook dating because my best friend was like, oh, I met this really cool guy on there, and I was like, oh, okay, well, let me try it. So I tried it. I matched with this guy, and he had invited me to some Mexican restaurant, and I was like, oh, yes, I love Mexican food. This was also my thing. We go, and, like, the whole time we're there, like, all he's talking about is how naive I was and, like, just putting me down the entire time because of my 14-year relationship. He was like, you know, you should have left at the first sign, and he was like, you know, you're really stupid for this, and it's your fault that this happened to you, and it kept happening to you, and I was like, you know, like, when you're in a bad relationship, stuff happens, and, like, you know, you get stuck in a situation, I said, and, you know, it's not until you're ready to get out that you get out. And so, like, we finished eating, and he's like, you want to go back to my place? And I was like, no. I was like, you know, thank you for this experience. It was my first date after a 14-year relationship. I was like, so no, thank you.
4: Right.
3: And so, like, I went home. And then the next morning, I woke up to, like, 3 or 4 different voice messages from him.
5: Wow.
3: Where he's like, hey, and then he says this girl's name, and he was like, I had such a good time last night. You know, I can really see us working out together. He was like, but I don't like the fact that you put out already. And I was like, first off, that's not my name. Second off, like, I went home. I didn't go home with you. I said, you had to have sent this message to the wrong person. He goes, no, I said your name. I said, first off, we have 2 different names. I said, you call this girl Joanna. My name is Jamie. Like, those are 2 different names. They don't even sound the same.
2: At least the J's were there.
3: So then he was like, no, I really want to make this work with you. I can see myself marrying you.
1: He's crazy.
3: And, like, when we had met, like, he told me about he had 1 daughter, and I was like, oh, that's cool. Like, that's fun and everything. Like, I have a son. I don't mind kids. But then, like, later, I found out that he had 4 kids. He just doesn't claim the other kids because he said he didn't agree to have those kids. Those girls had kids without his permission.
4: Yeah,
3: and I was like, you were there when it happened. Like, what do you mean? Like, they didn't take it from you.
2: Oh, this guy sucks.
5: Awful.
2: All caps.
5: Awful.
1: Awful.
2: Caps lock. He sucks.
5: And he's naive.
3: So my best friend was like, yeah, maybe you shouldn't try Facebook dating. Yeah, no, not for me.
6: Yeah.
2: So that was 2 years ago. Where are we at 2 years later after this dummy?
4: Bozo.
3: Oh, so he ended up getting a new number. He still tries to message me. I don't respond to him at all.
6: Good.
3: He tells me about how he feels like I was the love of his life. And I was like, bro, I'm naive. How am I the love of your life?
2: Is he still calling you Joanna?
3: Yes.
1: If you fell for it, you would be naive.
0: Share your worst date ever story.
1: Call or text
0: 800-543-3548.
2: And as we're finishing our call for a worst date ever, in walks our buddy Brent Folan. USA onesie he's famous for while he's reporting the Olympics for us.
5: We have an American here.
2: We do. And Brent's been everywhere. Hey, Brent.
7: How's it going, guys? Thanks for having me. It's good to be back.
2: Excellent. Now, I know we're going to do a full-on break with Brent here shortly, but we decided to bring him in early.
4: Sure.
2: You've been living in Puerto Rico, first of all.
7: Yes, we've been there for 1.5 years, living in paradise.
5: Love it. What city?
7: We are in Humacao, so the southeast corner.
2: Where are you going, Justin?
5: I'm going to San Juan.
7: Perfect.
5: But we're going to drive around.
7: Perfect. We're 45 minutes from there, so we will see you on the island.
5: Yeah, my boyfriend and I, we're going to be there for, like, a good week. So I was wanting to know, like, what are some things I got to check out? I know they have, like, a water pipe crisis going on.
7: Yeah. That happens, and power goes in and out. But it's part of the island life. A lot of good beaches. El Yunque is amazing. So hit me up. I'll take you around.
5: Okay, and I was wanting to know about the food as well, because I originally thought, and this is my ignorance, I thought I was going to get some tacos and some fajitas, but that's not Puerto Rican food.
7: No.
2: You're thinking Mexico.
7: Yes.
5: Right, because they speak Spanish there, so I assume,
7: right.
5: But I'm now educated. I think mufongo something.
7: Mufongo, yes. And Puerto Rico is the home of the pina colada. That's where it's invented, so that's going to be exciting.
2: Wait, what?
7: Yes,
2: that's
7: yes.
2: Where they created my favorite thing.
7: The best thing in the world,
2: I love pina coladas.
7: Yeah.
4: Didn't know that.
5: So is it rice and beans as well, or what are we talking?
7: Rice and beans, pork, a lot of fried plantains, so mofongo, like you mentioned, tostones.
4: I heard there's a factory down there, because I've been to Puerto Rico 1 time, and I was at the airport, And I never will forget it. My flight was delayed, and I looked to my left, and there was a girl that looked just like J-Lo. She walked by, and I looked back to my left again. There was another girl that looked just like J-Lo. There's a factory down there of Puerto Rican, hot Puerto Rican women, apparently.
2: Yeah.
4: Because they just boom.
2: But Brett's married, so he's not looking.
7: I'm married. I'm not looking. Right.
1: What's mofongo? I'm sorry. We said it like three times. I don't know what that is.
7: Yeah, it's the plantains that they smash, and then they'll put chicken or pork in it. So it's just one of the
1: local
7: dishes.
5: And you can make it savory, so you can add garlic and onion to it, so it's not so sweet.
2: Yep. Right,
7: yeah. Exactly.
5: And my other question.
2: Brett's turning into Justin's.
1: Oh my god!
5: And I just forgot.
4: You could go to Trip Advisor.
1: Ask him during the commercial break.
7: What's about Bad Bunny? Are you going to meet Bad Bunny? Just keep an eye out for him.
5: But okay. I'm definitely excited to dance to his music.
2: Have you seen Bad Bunny out and about?
7: I have not seen him out about, but he had he had 30 shows on the island. We went to show number 8. It was one of the best concerts I've ever been to in my life.
1: I bet.
7: It was unreal. Nobody sat the entire show.
2: Wow.
7: Everybody
5: danced.
7: Oh, it was so good. It was so good.
5: This is what I was going to say. Isn't there a rum factory there? Like 70% of the world's rum is exported from Puerto Rico.
7: Well, I thought that's where Big Al was going with the factory. Yeah, there's a Bacardi factory there.
4: No, I wouldn't at least be concerned about
2: that's where they make Bacardi at?
7: Uh-huh.
2: Oh, dang.
1: Now we know.
2: They make Cuba Libres?
7: Oh, possible. We got to check.
2: That's Bacardi and Diet Coke or Coke.
7: Oh, they must. Yeah.
2: Cuba Libre.
7: I mean, like I said, Pina Colada is the drink of the island.
2: Now, real quick, Brent, because I saw you... Brent, you could follow Brent along on social media, and he's been going all over the place for the World Cup. I think you've been to Canada, and you've been here in the States. You were thinking about going to Mexico, but you didn't make it down there.
7: We couldn't make it, yeah.
2: I did see some dude snap at you over your onesie, and I loved your response.
4: Oh, really?
2: Because when social media comes, some haters, and somebody that was not feeling your onesie.
7: Correct. You know something? That's fine. It happens. I'm very proud to represent the Stars and Stripes, and the way our team is playing... It's that's all I can be wearing.
2: Right.
7: So.
2: I think the person said, you wouldn't dare wear that in
7: Europe.
2: In our country. And Brett goes, I literally went to the Olympics.
7: In the last 2 years, a month in Paris. We had 2 weeks in Italy. Come on, man.
2: But he's all about the World Cup right now. So if you've been wondering, most of us have not been able to get out to the games. It's tough. It's tough to get to those games. But Brent makes this his mission to get out there and experience this for us so that we can know what it's like. So we're going to get into Brent's World Cup experience, including being at that game in Seattle when Team USA basically caused an earthquake. Brent was part of that earthquake.
7: Yes.
2: We'll get into it here in 10 minutes.
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17: Four states. Some rough weather on the way. Heavy flooding, rains, strong to severe storms are possible later today and during the overnight hours. A flood watch until tomorrow morning. I'm meteorologist Terry Smith.

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4: So in studio with us right now is our official Olympic correspondent, who is now our official World Cup correspondent, Brett Follin.
5: Hey, USA, USA, USA.
4: Brett is famous for his USA onesie. You have absolutely seen him on TV if you watch the Olympics. And most, you've probably seen him. And have you gotten any love on TV on the World Cup yet?
6: Man, it's been tough.
4: I've been looking.
6: You know what's tough is because it's in the United States, I don't stand out as much as I normally do.
4: That's true. Everybody is wearing flags. And
6: which
4: stuff.
6: Is a good problem. It's good. It's good. It's nice to see the Patriots.
7: Which games have you already been to?
6: So we started in Houston, Germany, Curacao, and that was so neat to see Curacao get their first goal ever in the World Cup.
4: Brent invited me to the game.
7: Really?
4: Yeah, but it was in Houston.
6: You should have made the drive, man.
4: I should have
6: made
4: it.
6: The drive.
4: I low-key regretted not, like, finding a way to make it work, Brent.
6: That's all right. In another 30 years when the World Cup comes back.
4: We'll see, when you say it like that, it sucks.
0: Brent, how'd you get started with this? I mean, how did this become your thing?
6: Man, I just grew up. I was always a sports fan. Always. If I wasn't playing sports, I was watching sports. And, you know, one of the best years of my life was 2011. Went to the Rose Bowl when TC... I'm a Horned Frog. TC was in the Rose Bowl.
4: Former president.
6: Former
4: president of TC.
6: Go Frogs. And then went to the Super Bowl, NBA Finals. I mean, it was just an unbelievable year. And so I always dreamed about seeing the Olympics. The first one I really remember was Sydney, and back in 2000. And it's like, that would be something I'd love to do. And in 2013, me and a buddy, Joe Brown, decided in 2016 we would go. And never imagined that selfies would take me on this journey around the world and seeing these sporting events. Yeah. And so, I don't know. I think the biggest thing is just, it's possible to go. You just need to plan. Anybody can do what I've done. Get that passport. Yeah, be inspired by these people you're meeting at these matches and go.
4: And here's the thing, and I admire you so much because we only get one go around this earth.
6: Yep.
4: We only get one, and you're getting to see it.
6: Yep.
4: And how many of us will go our entire lives without seeing what other cultures are like and what other countries are like? And it's actually a beautiful thing that you're doing. And the other thing that you're wondering is, all right, Brent is talking about planning. I plan pretty well. Now, take a listen to, when did you start planning for this World Cup, Brent?
6: 8 years ago. When it was announced that it was coming to the U.S., we knew that we were going to be going.
8: How do you plan?
7: Yeah, what's the steps?
6: Just thinking about it, listening when the dates are coming up. So for example, LA 2028 is coming up, right? The first ticket drop happened about 6 months ago. Second ticket drop is happening next month. And so we're 2 years out from the Olympics.
4: Yeah.
6: Start planning now. Mm. And so the sooner you start, like, they've already released the schedule. They released the schedule a year ago. I already know what events I want to go to now.
4: So cool.
6: It's, I mean, you have to wait until about 6 months before when you know what countries are going to be competing, but it's just know where you need to be. It's going to be in LA. Start looking at places. Mm-hmm. Figure out what neighborhood, what events you want to go to. Find the neighborhood you want to stay in. So, and then budget for it.
7: Yeah.
6: Money. That's money's
4: it
6: a big
4: cost
6: part.
4: Money, but it costs more the more you wake up.
7: Yeah, that's true.
0: Justin, especially you have an unlimited credit card, though, Justin.
8: I do. American Express.
6: Hey. Yeah. Well, that you need that for this World Cup with these tickets.
8: Right.
6: Yeah.
4: Now, you mentioned you went to Houston to kick things off. Where else have you been to watch games?
6: Yeah, and then we went to Seattle. Seattle was amazing. USA versus Australia. I'm married to an Aussie, so that was like the biggest match entire lives, and so we get bragging rights forever, right? 2-0, I'll never let my in-laws forget.
4: You've been to a ton of stadiums. Is that by far the loudest stadium you've ever been in?
6: That was the best. The best. And like the opening ceremony, team walking out, Star Spangled Banner, singing it all together. I mean, it was just, and then the flyover, and then winning. I mean, it was straight out of a movie.
4: Could you guys in the audience at the stadium tell you created an earthquake? Or did you have to read the news?
6: We had to read the news, but it was crazy. It was crazy loud. Like my brother, we've been traveling, Evan, together, and he had to wear earplugs. It was so loud. Mm. So.
8: And what country has surprised you the most?

0: on my travels around the world? Or the-
1: yeah, with travel and everything from all your experiences.
0: Good surprise or bad surprise?
2: Either way, answer both.
3: Let's go with good and bad.
1: Answer bad first and then good.
0: Bad. I was very disappointed by Tunisia, who was actually competing in the World Cup. And I was introduced to them. I went to the World Cup back in Russia in 2018. Uh-huh. Met Tunisians there. They were awesome. They don't have much of a food scene. It's triple figures heat every day.
3: Oh.
0: And so one of their most famous dishes is tuna fish sandwich. And so just imagine canned tuna sitting in the sun all day.
2: Mm.
0: That, and then there's a saying, TIA, this is Africa. It's Northern Africa. Everything was so late. Our ferry to go, we left from Italy. It was a 24-hour ferry. It was 8 hours late.
2: Oh,
0: our flight to our flight to leave was 9 hours late to get to Malta. So, Tunisia, it was brutal. I'm glad I went. Go experience it for yourself.
3: Right.
0: But I am not.
2: Yeah. Can't wait now.
3: And it helps that the people were actually awesome. That makes it a little bit better.
0: Yes. Yeah. But on my favorite, all-time favorite country, aside from the United States, of course, is Brazil.
4: Yeah.
0: I've been four times now, and Rio is the best city in the world.
4: Agreed.
1: And why?
4: Yeah.
0: The mountains, the beaches, Christ the Redeemer, you have one of the seven wonders of the world,
3: mm-hmm.
0: and the food scene, they have happy cows, so you have some of the best steaks on the planet, the acai is there, and you get what you would spend, $20 in the United States, you get for $2 or $3 anywhere in the city, and so it's just, it's the best party scene.
4: Have you ever been to New Year's Eve?
0: We did that 2 years ago.
4: Oh, yeah.
0: On Copacabana Beach.
4: Yes, sir.
0: The fireworks. Oh, I mean, it's magic.
4: As far as you see, just people dressed in white from head to toe, just dressed in white. And it's just the most amazing thing I've ever seen in my entire
3: life. Oh, we need to do a show vacation of Brazil, I think.
2: So, Brent, since you travel the world so much and you go to all these events, do you speak multiple languages?
0: I am fluent enough in Spanish to get by, but we're very lucky speaking English because so many people around the world want to practice their English.
3: Yeah.
0: So don't let that fear of not speaking the local language prevent you from going, because Google Translate's amazing.
2: Yeah. That's true, too, because I've been wondering, watching the World Cup, I'm like, what language do the referees speak?
3: They speak English, I think, a lot of them.
2: Or do they have to speak a little bit of everything,
0: A lot of these referees are from all over the world.
3: Yeah.
0: So it's a huge deal for them. But I think it's mandatory for them to speak English.
2: Okay.
0: I think.
2: Interesting.
0: Yeah. Somebody can fact check me, but.
3: All right. So Seattle.
5: I will fact check you.
3: Seattle was the second game you went to.
0: Yes. And then we went up to Vancouver, which was Egypt versus New Zealand. It was Egypt's first win ever in the World Cup. And guys, that stadium was like 90% Egyptian.
3: What?
0: It was that was another crazy crowd. So we were grateful. The goal was to do all three countries. I don't think we're going to make it to Mexico. But now we're here for the match tonight, which will be Sweden versus Japan, which will decide the group. So that's going to be a crazy.
1: Awesome. Which one are you going for?
0: Tonight, in Russia, I was rooting for Sweden. Now I'm rooting for Japan just because, I don't know if you've seen, their fans are the best.
3: They are.
0: They
3: win best after, fans.
0: Oh, they're so cool. And I'm excited to meet them all, and hopefully they get the
3: victory. Let me ask you this, Brent. Because the Japanese fans went very viral for how kind they are.
0: Mm-hmm.
3: Are you going to stay back and help clean up with them?
0: Oh, heck yeah, man.
3: You are?
0: Give me one of those blue bags. I'm going to be filling up with trash.
2: Some of that rubs off here.
3: I think it's becoming contagious. I think people have been staying back with the Japanese fans to help clean after they saw that they did it the first time
0: it's
3: around.
0: It's so neat.
4: One question about the Egypt people. How do they walk?
3: The Egyptians?
0: Oh.
4: they really walk like the Egyptians. Okay.
3: I wonder how many times they heard that joke.
0: Probably not much because we're in Canada.
3: Yeah.
0: And they're too kind. If they had a match in the United States, it would be a different story.
3: Yeah.
5: They didn't go anywhere.
4: They come around here, they go here 2 or 3 times with me.
1: Do you have a prediction for the final two for the World Cup?
0: Wow, yeah. So my dream scenario, United States versus Argentina.
2: Oh. Okay.
0: And I mean, of course, I want the United States to win, but if Messi goes back-to-back and he rides into retirement like that, that would be incredible.
3: I lost so much respect for Messi.
2: Why?
3: A lot of respect.
2: Why?
3: Did you not see his post with the pizza he ordered?
0: No.
3: Oh.
4: What happened?
3: Guys.
4: What?
3: It just, go look at
5: was
3: the picture.
5: Was that pineapple on it or something?
3: No. It was like a pizza, Kelly, and you couldn't see cheese. You just saw tomatoes around it. With onions on it and olives. And it was just, I was like, that's not it, Messi.
0: Maybe he's lactose intolerant.
3: For being the goat. No cheese?
4: Well, it's just covered up.
3: Too much tomato.
5: Maybe he's healthy.
2: Yeah. He's at the World Cup and we're not.
3: I almost wanted to redo our video where we're picking between Messi and Ronaldo and change my answer to Ronaldo based on the pizza.
2: Wow.
0: You would never.
3: I would never, but I thought about it.
0: Messi's the GOAT.
3: And
0: it's not even close.
3: Did you meet Messi in Puerto Rico?
0: Yes, Messi came to Puerto Rico 3 months ago.
3: He loosely threw that in there during our break.
1: Wow. Wait, how was that? How?
0: Oh my gosh. So from the Olympics, just a week after Messi came. Guys, so within 2 weeks, I met Tom Brady, Novak Djokovic, and Messi.
1: What?
0: What the? I mean, this has been the best year. The best year. And surprise news as well. So I went to the Olympics, did the World Baseball Classic in Puerto Rico, currently at the World Cup. But my biggest adventure starts at the end of the year, November. My wife is pregnant. So we got a little one on the way.
3: Yeah,
0: yeah. You're
3: gonna name the baby Messi?
0: We'll see. Yeah.
3: Messi Follin.
0: That'd be all right. The next goat.
2: Oh, yeah.
3: Oh, that is so cool.
0: Yeah, yeah.
4: Congratulations.
3: You've met like some of the greatest athletes in the world just this year.
0: It's been unbelievable. The best year of my life.
5: That little baby's gonna have the most stamps on the passport.
0: Trey?
6: You've done so many of these cool things. It's like bucket list after bucket list item. Do you think it makes it easier or harder to appreciate like the little things?
0: No, I think, you know, they're life is meant to be lived.
6: Yeah.
0: And so I just look at every day as an adventure. No, even the small victories, you got to celebrate them.
6: Right.
0: So, it's been so much fun. You do ride this high. These major events, it feels like a massive reunion for me, getting to see the world come to our place. But not like everything. You got to celebrate everything in life because you never know. Shout out to Oliver Tree, right? I mean, that was the saddest news. You just never know. And that guy was living as well. So. Right. No, just keep living. Enjoy every victory you get every day.
3: And he was staying in Brazil because he fell in love with Brazil. You were just talking about how Brazil was awesome. He was down there because he enjoyed it that much.
6: Yeah. You're a great follow on Instagram.
3: Yeah, really,
6: it's awesome. It's one of my favorites. When I see your face and when I open it up, it's great.
0: Thank you so much.
3: If we want to follow along the rest of the World Cup journey, how do we do that, buddy?
0: Yeah. At Brent Follan, BrentFollan on Instagram, TikTok, Facebook. Hit me up, guys. Follow along.
3: I love that. And congratulations, awesome. Brent.
0: Thank you.
3: And your lovely wife on a future baby.
7: We need to get a little American flag onesie for your baby.
0: Oh, yes. This was my last pin. Pin trading was really big at the Olympics. I saved one for you guys. I said I was going to come in. This is the last one. So,
3: Brent.
0: Thank you. You guys go.
3: You're the man. And if you see Brent today, if you're going to the game, he's going to be wearing his USA onesie. He's hard to miss if you see him in person. He's out there, and he's got the biggest smile on his face. Follow him on Instagram if you want your life to be a little bit better because you do brighten our day every time you post, Brent.
0: Thanks so much, guys.
3: Congratulations on the baby.
0: Thank you.
3: On all the travel that you've been doing and how you plan ahead, I think you motivated a lot of us to stop saying one day and maybe
0: make it today.
3: Make it today.
0: We'll see you guys in LA 2028.
3: That's right.
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9: Some rough weather on the way. Heavy flooding, rains, strong to severe storms are possible later today and during the overnight hours. A flood watch until tomorrow morning. I'm meteorologist Terry Smith.

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2: So good talking to Brent.
6: I know.
7: What good vibes.
2: The vibes are there. And he's going to be out there. Hopefully he keeps going to all those soccer games or football matches.
7: Football.
2: And we get watching them. Real quick. Over in the other side of sports, did you guys see this crazy story? I know we've been talking about Vrabel and what's her name?
8: Diane.
2: There was that thing, but we got a new one on the board here. Wyndham Clark just won the U.S. Open in golf this past Sunday, if you were watching.
6: Yes, we were.
2: So he was doing it. Did you see what happened, Kelly?
6: Well, not after the fact, but I know last year when he tore up the clubhouse.
2: Well, he was doing it, and he didn't do that. He was doing an interview with Barstool Sports, and someone brought up an old tweet from 2016, because people go back and they look like, what were you doing? And it says, I hate Baker Mayfield. Baker Mayfield is the quarterback of the Tampa Bay Buccaneers.
7: Former Oklahoma Sooner.
2: Former Sooner.
7: Yes.
2: They played for Texas Tech as well. He's
9: And Wyndham went to Oklahoma State.
7: I see.
9: At the same time.
2: So rivals.
7: Okay.
2: So that's a good point to make there,
6: right,
2: Trey.
6: Because there has to be a little bit more context.
2: So possibly you hate Baker because he played at Oklahoma and you went to Oklahoma State, right? Well, Wyndham explained what happened back in college.
10: I'm trying to decide if I should tell the story.
2: Yeah.
10: No, it's not that bad. My PR team's here. My girlfriend at the time cheated on me with Baker Mayfield.
11: Oh! So that's a fair tweet.
12: Okay, yeah.
10: But here's what I will say. As I have come to, like, I'm actually a Baker fan now. I think he's a homie. Yeah. I hope actually this is a bro moment for us to be like, oh, bro, I didn't know. My bad. She never told me. And I'm like, oh, it's all good. We're homies. Let's play golf.
12: Wow.
2: Man, your girlfriend cheated on you in college with
12: Baker Mayfield.
6: So you're blaming the girl, not the guy.
8: So she has a type. Oh,
2: yeah.
8: Like, she has a type.
2: Athletic?
8: Football.
2: Yeah.
8: Lur.
7: Well, he also ended up marrying a girl from Oklahoma State that went
2: Baker
7: to Oklahoma
2: did?
7: State. So he has a type, perhaps.
2: Oklahoma State girls is what he's got right there.
12: Mm-hmm.
2: Small world, huh?
12: She made her own free pass.
2: Yeah. I wonder where that girl is now. She fumbled Wyndham and she fumbled Baker. Both of them.
12: I have a feeling she's a little pro athlete somewhere.
2: Yeah, that's why I want to know. Did she end up doing okay?
8: But it sounds like she scored twice.
2: She did.
12: Super high, sure be fine.
2: Now, Anna, you wrote me a crazy story that a friend of a friend.
13: Yeah, it's a friend of a friend. This is like a combination of does that make me crazy, Petty Monday, and worst date ever, I would say.
8: Wow.
13: Yeah, so my friend was telling me that her friend was dating this guy for about a year, and he tried to break up with her, and she said, no. That's not a good enough reason. I'm going to need a better reason, and I'm going to need it in writing. And so he did. He put his next reason in writing, and his reason was that he really wanted to go hunting, and she didn't. And since he wanted to go and shoot stuff, whenever they broke up, she enlisted him for the Army.
6: You can't do that.
2: You can't do that. She did. That dude dodged That's, bullet.
8: That's cool. Patty right there.
2: That is
0: I was like, him in what? The audience.
7: What was the follow up on that? Did they contact him or?
13: I don't know. This is it was a friend of a friend.
8: Is he a Marine?
13: I don't know if it. I don't think it like actually works. Like I don't think you can sign someone else up.
2: But she tried.
13: She tried.
0: You probably did the preliminary enlistment. You know, you can file some paperwork.
6: Just
0: I guess.
6: The fact that
2: he getting called up for his physical.
6: I need you to break up with me in writing. The fact that he even did that.
0: I think,
6: weird.
0: For real.
2: I think most guys and. Now, maybe you have a friend. I have a friend who tried to break up with a girl and she said no. And he didn't. She didn't require a written statement. She just said no. And so he stayed for another like 2 years.
6: That's what crazy.
0: You mean? How do you make somebody stay in a relationship?
8: Thank it's
0: you.
8: Like a gym membership.
2: He tried to break up with her. She said no.
8: You
2: no.
8: break up with the gym. They're like, you got to send us a letter. You can't just call us.
13: I feel like I've heard about like I think there's a celebrity couple where that happened also and they ended up getting married. But I forget who
7: Justin
13: it is.
7: Justin and Haley maybe?
13: That I don't know.
7: No. Sounds like them.
13: I don't
2: think Hailey Bieber would be like that. Like, no, we're not breaking up.
13: But it sounded somewhat familiar when I heard that. But anyway, I thought that was so diabolical. It made me laugh.
0: Yeah, that's a funny one.
2: Because a guy can't be doing that to a girl. If a girl tries to break up with him, he's like, no.
6: Put it in writing.
2: Right. Yeah, that would be borderline abusive.
0: Let me send it to corporate here and get it approved.
2: You can't do that.
6: Right. Girls get away with a lot more of that. You know, a guy does it. It's abusive, like you said. A girl does it. Oh, that's so quirky.
0: Yeah, they call it kidnapping.
2: Yeah.
9: AI tells me it was Chrissy Teigen who said, no, John Legend, you cannot break up with me.
13: Okay, see, what? I knew it was somebody that ended up, getting
2: so
13: married.
2: It works for girls. See, that's one of those where... my friend, he literally... He was my roommate. He goes, I'm going to go.
13: Why don't you look around the room like somebody's
8: No, he's looking at the time.
2: I was looking at he was like, I'm going to go break up with her and I'll be back to her. And I was like, all right, cool. And then he came back like literally an hour and a half later and he did not look happy. And I'm like, you just broke up with her. And she was kind of a little territorial. And he goes, she said we can't break up.
13: My mom said no.
0: That's hilarious.
2: I'm like, what do you mean you
0: that's
2: can't?
0: That's hilarious.
2: And he
0: that's
2: stayed weird. With her for another 2 years.
6: That's so weird.
0: Yeah.
2: I was like, this is the wildest thing. She said no, so you stayed with her?
0: It's not really a debate when you break up with somebody. Like,
2: oh, we're done.
0: Yeah.
2: No, we're not. No, yes, we are.
0: Yeah,
2: we're
0: we
2: done.
0: Are.
8: Is that what you say when you break up?
0: I don't need approval.
8: We're done.
2: There's different ways to say it. But
8: we're this is a game. How ways to break up with somebody?
13: It's not you, it's me. That's the classic.
8: It's not you, it's me.
13: Yeah. It's not me, it's you.
8: I don't want to be in this relationship anymore.
0: Yeah, you do.
8: Go, Audrey.
7: I need to work on myself.
2: Oh, that's a great one.
8: Okay.
2: At the stage of life I'm in, I don't see us fitting together right now.
8: Mm-hmm. So what does that mean?
2: Mm-hmm. Maybe down the line, which means never.
6: Oh, yeah, give him hope. Give him that
13: you
6: little
13: can't do that.
6: Shred of hope.
2: I did that. That's what I did with one of the girl that laid... in front of my car and wouldn't let me leave my house.
8: Uh-huh.
2: So that, don't do that one. But at this stage of my life, we're not doing well.
13: Not compatible.
2: Okay, we're not compatible.
8: So what does that mean?
2: Meaning I'm going this way and you should leave my house.
0: There you go. There you
8: Big
0: go.
8: Al? Big Al?
0: I need to focus more on me and my inner self. I need to get to know me. And that way I could be, in the future, I could be better for you if I could focus more on me now. And less on you now.
8: So what are you trying to say?
0: I need you to leave.
8: Okay.
0: Your bags packed.
8: Okay. Kelly.
0: Get your stuff. Get your toothbrush.
6: I think I've only really broken up with somebody once. Usually I'm so awful that they'll break up with me.
0: Right.
6: Because I'm too cowardly to do it. And I'd rather them break up with me. So I'm just awful until they break up with me.
8: But what's something you'd say to break up with somebody?
6: Well, I mean, I did. I just told somebody this just isn't working. It was really, seriously, I potentially think I saved my life by breaking up with him.
2: Oh, he was crazy.
6: Oh, wow. We had one incident where he showed up at my house and he was pacing back and forth and mad at me about, you know, I wasn't showing him as much affection as he thought I should be. And he woke me up out of bed and was pacing back and forth
7: Dang.
6: And swigging on a water bottle. And I was like, this is how women end up in a Dateline scene, you know. And I was very calm, and I stayed calm and got him out of the house. And then, like, the next day he called me to see when we could, you know, we were going to get together to go out for my birthday, I think it was, or something. And I said, I don't think that this is going to work out. And thankfully, he left me alone after that.
8: I don't think this is going
6: to
8: work out.
6: That's the only time I've ever really had to break up with someone, I think. I usually, like I said, I'm horrible until they dump me.
2: Let's go ahead and get Sweet Tea. Big Sweet Tea over there, Big Trey.
9: Sweet Daddy Tea?
8: Yeah.
9: Sweet Daddy
8: How do you break up with somebody?
9: My new cult leader told me I should get some medication.
8: I just talked to my sidekick and they said, we're not working, so you're going to have to get out of my life.
11: Bye.
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25: Good morning, I'm Ty Albright. Here's what's going on in the four states. It's a Zimmer Marketing Honor Flight Radiothon today. We're trying to send local veterans to Washington, D.C. to see their war memorials. We appreciate your help. It was an 11-hour standoff in Texas, where a wanted man from Newton County, Missouri, was taken into custody this week. 49-year-old Joseph Thomas arrested on two outstanding warrants. He fell asleep and drove through the Lotus Express there in Pittsburgh, but 20-year-old Willie Williams III only suffered minor injuries, but he did cross multiple lanes of South Broadway yesterday morning just after 6 before he hit the Chinese restaurant, which is working on getting opened again. 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
1: Some rough weather on the way. Heavy flooding, rains, strong to severe storms are possible later today and during the overnight hours. A flood watch until tomorrow morning. I'm meteorologist Terry Smith.

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Hey, Music Station, what's going on? It is Amped Up checking in with you bright and early on this Thursday. 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

0: 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It's the Honor Flight of the Ozarks Radiothon, brought to you by Highland Dairy, Graphics Connections, and Great Plains Federal Credit Union. We are taking your donations today for Honor Flight of the Ozarks and helping them with their mission of helping to send veterans to see their war memorials in Washington, D.C. You can make a donation right now at honor.zimmer.marketing. You can also find it kissin925.com. You can also text HONOR to the Kissin text line 578-9292. 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You know, for Honor Flight of the Ozarks, we always love talking to veterans who have been on the experience and had experience with Honor Flights going to Washington, D.C. Like here recently, we talked to Charles and Lauren Hutchins from Carthage and talked to Charles about how Honor Flight gave him the courage to seek help.
1: Charles had been bugging me for about 3 years, and so finally he convinced me, and we managed to get a flight together. And that was a good thing. I had my son-in-law.
2: As your guardian?
1: Yeah.
2: As guardian, your guardian, yeah.
1: And then Charles' son went with him. Mm-hmm. After we got through, about the last thing we did was a wall. And that was a really emotional thing. And they helped me look up about 19 or 20 names after it was all over, you know. So we got back from the trip. That's when I decided that, I just needed to talk to somebody. I waited over 50 years to talk about this stuff. I didn't talk to my family or anybody, because other veterans I knew, they didn't want to talk either. And now I can kind of open up a little bit. It really did me a lot of good to go. And a lot of other veterans like me that has kept it all inside, not talked to anybody. It's a good trip. And, of course, you're there with a whole bunch of veterans. You got plenty to talk to. That's pretty much where I am now, doing better. The therapy's working.

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12: Four states. Some rough weather on the way. Heavy flooding, rains, strong to severe storms are possible later today and during the overnight hours. A flood watch until tomorrow morning. I'm meteorologist Terry Smith.

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It's Imped Up. It's the honor flight of the Ozarks Radiothon. And special thank you to Joel Beck, who made a donation to honor flight of the Ozarks today in honor of his father, James Beck, who served in the Army and passed away in April of this year. 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

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Oh my, my, oh my, my love. 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

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It's Dalton coming in to check in with you this Thursday morning for our honor flight of the Ozarks Radiothon 2026. 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

listening to the Honor Flight of the Ozarks Radiothon on KISSN 92.5. 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

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It's JC Chavez from the Kip Kraddick Morning Show, and today is a very special day here at KISS 92.5. 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

0: 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It's Dalton checking in yet again for our honor flight of the Ozarks Radiothon. 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But now we're actually going to hear about one of the veterans who got to go on the honor flights and how it made him feel. This is Jesse Childers of Joplin.
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12: Some rough weather on the way. Heavy flooding, rains, strong to severe storms are possible later today and during the overnight hours. A flood watch until tomorrow morning. I'm meteorologist Terry Smith.

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0: 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It's Dalton checking in yet again for our Honor Flight of the Ozarks Radiothon this year. 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That's going on for just about 7 more minutes. Also, we're going to hear from one of the veterans who got to go on the Honor Flights yet again. This is Andrew Marino.
1: I got the privilege of my wife's grandfather asked me if I would take him. And it meant the world to me. And to see his reaction to everything, it was, you can't put a price tag on that. He served in Vietnam. He was a Navy Air Force veteran. He did both, and he did his full 20. To see him converse with other like-minded people, it was great. I was a Marine veteran too, so we have that bond in there. And so it was a neat experience to be there to support him on that. And we, like I said, we talked quite a bit, and it just brought us even closer together. I know the Vietnam Wall was especially important to my grandfather. You know, when you see that in person and you see their reaction, it takes a toll on you. It's an experience like no other. He had certain names he wanted to see on that wall, and to help him find that. And I'd like to think, you know, I gave some closure and all that, but really try to focus on, you know, the good side of it too.
2: Here's what you can find online.
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It's the Honor Flight of the Ozarks Radiothon, brought to you by Highland Dairy, Graphics Connections, Great Plains, Federal Credit Union, and MAP Technologies. 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

0: 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We've got the Honor Flight helmet sitting out front. You can make your donations into as well. And, you know, we love talking to veterans who have been able to experience Honor Flight and head to Washington, D.C. And we talked recently with Alan Williams, a Vietnam veteran, about his gratitude for Honor Flight and getting to take the trip to Washington, D.C. to check out the memorials.
1: Well, let me put it this way. You say to your king, that's how well they treated you. Anything you needed, anything you wanted, you got it.
2: And I joined January the 3rd, 1966. I got in the Air Force 10 days before my draft notice came, because back in them days, you didn't have a choice if you'd go or not. They made you. I'm 6'6", and at the time I weighed 200 pounds, and I'd have been a mule packing ammo and the big guns out in the jungle, and I wasn't too fond of that. So I became a typist. I went to from tech school in Amarillo, Texas. I went to Panama City, Florida, Tyndall. I got so bored that I just volunteered to go to Vietnam. I was blessed again. I was blessed that I was in an air-conditioned office, and it wasn't all that happy there either. When we got off the plane, we weren't really appreciated. When I came back from Vietnam, and it's been 57 years ago last month, I was got off the plane in Travis Air Force Base, California, and we weren't greeted with a parade. You got your uniform off as quick as you could, just to save your life. But with Honor Flight, and the way they put all of this together, it's just a joy to see everybody together in one big happy family. And that's what I'm really proud about Honor Flight, because they treated us like kings. To me, is a chance to really be appreciated for what we did, and to see people that really cared, and then to be able to go up and see what our founding fathers put together with all of the different monuments. It was just breathtaking.

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10: Four states. Strong, potentially severe storms this afternoon and tonight, and some heavy rain as well. The potential for flooding and a flood watch until tomorrow morning. Tomorrow, showers and thunderstorms scattered. I'm meteorologist Terry Smith.

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It is M-Dub. It's the Honor Flight Radiothon. 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

0: 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It's the honor flight of the Ozarks Radiothon here on KISS 92.5 and the other stations across Zimmer Marketing all day today. It's brought to you by Highland Dairy, Graphics Connections, Great Plains Federal Credit Union, as well as MAP Technologies. 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You can also text HOPE or HONOR to the Kissin text line, 578-9292. You know, recently we talked with Ron Gilbert from Neosho about how Honor Flight helped him open him up more to his family.
1: The Honor Flight, I believe in that program. And I believe in the people that support that and organize that. Now, that's not an easy task, being a military guy, you know, in a leadership role. That's something that takes some time and effort away from your life, probably, you know, to do that. So I wouldn't hesitate. In fact, sometimes I wear my Honor Flight shirt just to show that when I go out on cruises and go to car shows just to show people, and maybe somebody will come up to me like that gentleman came up to me and introduced me to the Honor Flight, because I probably wouldn't even have thought about it. You know, I had some bad taste in my mouth when I came back in 1970, and it took years and years to even talk about Vietnam with my family. I have a daughter that, a middle daughter, that says, "I never heard you say that before." Years and years ago. Yeah. So now it's important that my family knows what we did.

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It's Dalton coming in again this afternoon for our honor flight of the Ozarks Radiothon. 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We're going to keep it going with the music. 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It's Kissin' 92.5. 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

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If

Sirius and 92.5. It's Dalton checking in yet again for our 2026 Honor Flight of the Ozarks Radiothon, brought to you by Highland Dairy, Graphics Connections, Great Plains Federal Credit Union, and MAP Technologies. 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

0: 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It's Dalton checking in yet again for our honor flight of the Ozarks Radiothon. 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Now, if you're wondering what Honor Flights is all about, we actually are going to hear from John, who was a guardian on one of the most recent flights, talk about his experience.
1: I would not be surprised if there's some good therapeutic value for the guys to see the monuments and to see other veterans. And I think Bryce appreciated it a great deal. I could see that in his face. Been good keeping contact with him occasionally over the months since our flight. He's a really interesting guy, and he's a great conversationalist. So that was one of the fun things for me. Lots of stories and relating of the incident. I'm sure some of the guys told stories that they hadn't told before to their guardian. An occasion like that can trigger memories. And some people hold those stories in when they're right in the middle of it or shortly after, and then they tell the stories. So I think it was just a fantastic experience for him and really for every one of the veterans that was able to go, and for me as well as a guardian.

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2: Four states. Strong, potentially severe storms this afternoon and tonight, and some heavy rain as well. The potential for flooding and a flood watch until tomorrow morning. Tomorrow, showers and thunderstorms scattered. I'm meteorologist Terry Smith.

Sirius at 92.5. It's Dalton still hanging out with you this afternoon, checking in yet again for our honor flight of the Ozarks Radiothon. Still going strong. 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Gracie Abrams is up next, but first, it's Kalani. It's kissing.

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0: Jason, 92.5. It's Dalton checking in yet again before M-Dub takes over for the next hour again for our 2026 Honor Flight of the Ozarks Radiothon. 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Now, we are going to hear from one of the people who got to go on the Honor Flight itself, Glenn. Let's hear about his experience heading to D.C.
1: Well, yeah, it, when you get off, it is quite unique, you might say, and overwhelming. It almost brought me to tears, let's put it that way. There's a lot of people that are there waiting on you, and I've got a friend right now that when he's on the list, and when he gets to go, I plan to be there when he gets back as part of that group to welcome him back. Something we never received before, so yeah, it's a fantastic experience there. There's no better way to spend your money for veterans than that, because you not only just fly out there, you get to see all these memorials, you get to visit with veterans from all over the area, and just seeing those memorials and being with a big group like that, it's just unbelievable. They have veterans in wheelchairs, veterans on crutches everywhere, and it's just amazing how the different types of veterans there are from all branches, and everybody's just a brother on that kind of a trip. It's fantastic.

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1: 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You can find the link there as well. Or you can also stop by our studios, 2702 East 32nd Street, make a donation into the Honor Flight helmet that's out front in the lobby of our studios today. You know, we love talking to veterans who have also had experience on the Honor Flight trip, just to see the impact that it's had on them and their lives. And we recently talked to Philip McGee of Neosho about what he enjoyed about Honor Flight.
2: Kind of a well-run situation, well-oiled machine. They had three buses. They managed to hit all of the time lines, which I'm sure they had to do, because it was, you know, everything was kind of, it didn't seem like it was rushed, but I don't think they could have afforded to miss too many timelines. I went ahead and had my oldest son, who's also a veteran, I had him come along to provide a motivational unit wheelchair support. He got a lot of exercise out of the deal, but it was really a fun and interesting journey. I did enjoy the changing of the guard at the Tomb of the Unknowns. That was interesting, and it was quite a fun trip. I think the thing that I enjoyed the most was the World War II Memorial. And also the wall. The organization, like I said, you know, it seems to be very well run, and I know they care about the people that they're doing this for. So, we care about them also. So, it was an honor to be able to go on the Honor Flight.

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9: Four states. Strong, potentially severe storms this afternoon and tonight, and some heavy rain as well. The potential for flooding and a flood watch until tomorrow morning. Tomorrow, showers and thunderstorms scattered. I'm meteorologist Terry Smith.

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Hey, Music Station, it's Tim Dobbs still hanging with you. It's the Honor Flight of the Ozarks Radiothon. 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

0: 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It's Dalton checking in yet again for our honor flight of the Ozarks Radiothon. Now, if you haven't donated yet, don't forget, it's the perfect time to do so, because if you donate up until 3 o'clock this afternoon, you could be entered in to win a $75 gift card from Brick Town Brewing. Now, of course, we want to tell you a little bit more about what Honor Flights is all about. So to do just that, we're going to listen to Ernest Newbert from Carthage talk about what he thought of his Honor Flight experience.
1: My name's Ernest Newbert. I'm from Carthage, Missouri, and I served in the Army 68 to 70. I'm a Vietnam veteran. You know, they had it so well planned out. They had the tour bus drivers knew where everything was, and they knew every shortcut that there was. And we always had a police escort everywhere we went. Then you got the round-trip flight and meals and everything else that you do. Oh, it's excellent. Probably the best thing I've seen in millions of years. They had so many people involved in that. I can't understand how all those people got together and joined in with each other and provided us with that experience. That happened to be one of the most significant emotional experiences I've had in my life.
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9: Four states. Strong, potentially severe storms this afternoon and tonight, and some heavy rain as well. The potential for flooding and a flood watch until tomorrow morning. Tomorrow, showers and thunderstorms scattered. I'm meteorologist Terry Smith.

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We've got Pitbull and Lil Jon on deck, but right now it's more music from Taylor Swift. It's Kissin' 92.5.

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0: Jason, 92.5. It's Dalton checking in again for our honor flight of the Ozarks Radiothon. Now, you've got about 8 more minutes that you can donate and have a chance to win those $75 gift cards to Bricktown Brewery. So if you want to do so quickly, now's the time to do it. But we are going to hear again from Andrew talking about what it was like for Vietnam vets to get to go visit their memorials.
1: I think it's important. I don't think that, especially in the Vietnam War, service members were treated as well. This makes up for that, if you ask me. When we first got there in the morning, I remember we got there pretty early. Big crowd, you know, tons of volunteers, you know, fed everybody, made sure everyone had everything they needed, all kinds of a welcome parade. And then when they come back, I'll tell you, it's worth it. They make it. There's certain surprises and things like that for them. And to see, you know, to see that in person, and the look on their face, it's amazing. I have no doubt that there was some way they were treated back in the past. They do all they can to try to make up for it right now. It's above and beyond for the veterans, and I think they're all worth it. I think, you know, a small donation there, if you could see the look on their face, and you can go on their website and you can look at the photographs. It's worth it to put that kind of smile on somebody else right there.
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It's the Honor Flight of the Ozarks Radiothon, brought to you by Highland Dairy, Graphics Connections, and Great Plains Federal Credit Union, as well as MAP Technologies. 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

everyone. It's JC Chavez from the Kip Craddock Morning Show. And today is a very special day here at KISS 92.5. We teamed up with Honor Flight of the Ozarks for a special radiothon to raise money to support their mission of sending veterans to see their memorials in Washington, D.C. 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

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It's Hip Dub. It's the Honor Flight of the Ozarks Radiothon, brought to you by Highland Dairy, Graphics Connections, Great Plains, Federal Credit Union, and MAP Technologies. Coming up here in just a few minutes, we talk with another veteran about the impact of Honor Flight on them and their families. That's coming up in just about another 10 minutes. It's Ella Langley right now on Kiss 92.5.

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0: 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The Kid Kranick Morning Show. It is Imped Up checking in once again. It is the honor flight of the Ozarks Radiothon. It is brought to you by Highland Dairy, Graphics Connections, Great Plains Federal Credit Union, as well as MAP Technologies. 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Or you can donate in person. We've got the Honor Flight helmet out in front of our lobby that you can donate into today, 2702 East 32nd Street in Joplin. And we have been talking lately to many veterans who have taken the experience of going on the Honor Flights, but we also talked to some of the guardians of the Honor Flight as well, including Kent Littlefield, talking about his connections with the veterans that do take up the Honor Flight.
1: A friend of mine was a veteran. He was a Sunday school teacher when I was a little kid. I called him and asked him if he wanted to go, and so we went together. I was a snotty-nosed kid, and he would open up and talk to me and tell me even some of the gory details. You know, we'd go down to Shoal Creek and go swimming or go fishing, and he would talk to me. So when I had the opportunity, I asked, and he said yes, and so we went together, and it was great. For me to get to do it, yes, it was special because it was him. It was someone that I knew and wanted to go with and do it with, but just the actual honor of getting to give back to someone, to him, was, it's a very, very emotional trip. What it does for the veterans, anybody that can give, do that, because it's, my veteran has passed away, and at the funeral, his daughters told me how much he had enjoyed that trip and that he talked about it all the time. It's not just a flight. It's an experience for them that they'll never forget. And if you can help to create that for the next person, the next veteran, by all means, I would say, yeah, do that.

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8: Strong, potentially severe storms this afternoon and tonight, and some heavy rain as well. The potential for flooding and a flood watch until tomorrow morning. Tomorrow, showers and thunderstorms scattered. I'm meteorologist Terry Smith.

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0: 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Hit Music Station, your home Kid Craddock morning show. It's M. Job, and it's still the honor flight of the Ozarks Radiothon. 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Become a friend of the flight for honor flight of the Ozarks right now. Honor.zimmer.marketing. You can also text the word honor to the Kiss and text line 578-9292 or call us 417-782-1375. And recently we talked to Glenn from Neosho, a Vietnam veteran, about his reaction on going on the honor flight and seeing the Vietnam Wall for the first time.
1: Vietnam. And the first time I saw it, I was with the scouts, and I got probably within 50 yards of it, and I froze. I couldn't go any farther. And two of the guys that were with me with the scouts out of Rolla, they came up and said, come on, we'll go with you. And they, if they had not walked me down, I don't think I could have gone. But this time, it was a whole different ball game, so it wasn't bad at all. I knew what it's all about, what it's like, and so it's a good experience this time. Most of them were Vietnam veterans. That's just a brotherhood. That's all it is. We've been brothers ever since Vietnam. That's the way it's going to be.

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0: Kiss and 92.5, your 10 in a row hit music station. It's Dalton still with you this Thursday afternoon for our 2026 Honor Flight of the Ozarks Radiothon. Check it in yet again to remind you, if you want to donate, this hour Satterlee Plumbing, Heating, and Air Conditioning is matching up to $1,000 to do so. Now, you may be asking yourself, what exactly does Honor Flights do? Well, of course, we all know that it helps veterans get to see their memorials, but we want to hear firsthand from a veteran on how it made them feel. Here is Gay Lester talking about how he felt appreciated with Honor Flights.
1: And if you really believed it, you know, you just, these people really care, you know, all the way from here in Missouri to Washington, D.C., every place we went, people would just wanting to tell you how much they appreciated you and everything. I couldn't believe how wonderful people could be. And I usually wear my hat that has my military stuff on it. But people are always, you know, thanking me for my service. But this is really one time that I really, really felt it. You know, everywhere we went, it was just crowds of people, you know, they were, I don't know how they arranged all of that. And you know, it cost a lot of money for them to do that.

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2: Watch does continue for the four-state area through Friday morning. Could be looking at some heavy rain tonight. In addition, showers and storms that develop tonight could have some strong and gusty winds. Stay weather aware. Nighttime low 71. Up to 2 inches of additional rain looks possible. I'm meteorologist Mark Thibodeau.

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0: Kissin' 92.5, it's Dalton checking in yet again for your Honor Flight of the Ozarks 2026 Radiothon. Now, of course, you can still donate. We've got a little more than an hour left in the day, but 7 more minutes if you want, of course, Satterlee Plumbing, Heating, and Air Conditioning to match your donation. Go ahead and donate right now for that. But we're going to hear yet again from one of the guardians that went on Honor Flights. It's none other than John Hussling. Let's hear him talk about what Honor Flights was like to give the veterans their honor.
1: At every step of the way, the veterans were greeted with great appreciation. So as we landed in D.C., there was a large welcoming crew there, people with flags, people with musical instruments. So as you can imagine, to get through the streets of Washington, D.C., when you have a short but very full day, that helps with that by organizing a motorcade. We had police escort, motorcycles. They stopped traffic. When we left the airport in D.C., and there were kids with their moms there with flags, they were expressing appreciation. And even upon our return to Springfield, they had thousands of people there to welcome veterans back, including family members and kids and bugle band and bagpipe band. And some of the regular volunteers with the Honor Flight women were dressed up in World War II nurses outfits. All the veterans are welcomed and applauded, and it's a tangible recognition that we extend to the veterans to show appreciation and to give them honor.
2: Here's what you can find online.
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Kiss and 92.5. It's Olivia Dean's Man I Need. And if you still need to donate for the 2026 Honor Flight of the Ozarks, well, you do still have plenty of time to do so. But what we also want to talk about is exactly what veterans are getting to experience when they go on the Honor Flight. So if you want to stay tuned in 10 minutes, we're going to hear from Lloyd and about his experience that he is never going to forget. Like I said, that's coming up in 10. But before we get there, here's BTS with Swim. It's Kissin' 92.5.

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0: 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Checking in yet again for our honor flight of the Ozarks Radiothon. We've got about 30 minutes left for you to donate, so there is still some time. But sadly, we are getting close to the wire, so go ahead and do that now if you haven't already.
1: 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Our final hour on the air for the Honor Flight of the Ozarks Radiothon. 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Also text HONOR to the KISS and text line 578-9292. You can also call as well, 417-782-1375. And throughout the day, you have been hearing from different veterans that we have talked to throughout the past couple of months or so about their experience with Honor Flight. Well, another one of those was Lloyd Jeffers, a Vietnam veteran. He talked about his welcome home from Vietnam and his experience going on the honor flight and what that meant to him and his family.
2: My name's Lloyd Jeffers, and I served in the United States Navy from 1967 to 1971, and I was stationed aboard two aircraft carriers off the coast of Vietnam.

first one was the Ticonderoga, and the second one was the Oriskany. I was a hydraulics and structural mechanic, and flying into Da Nang, we were delivering a jet engine, and the air base came under mortar attack while we were approaching the runway. They had already told us as soon as we landed to run for a bunker, but I guess it got intense enough they waved us off, and we had to go ahead and go out and land on the carrier, which was in rough seas, and that was my first carrier landing. I have a lot of memories. I saw good things, I saw bad things. When I came back, of course, I was welcomed at the airport here in Joplin by my wife and my 11-month-old son. He didn't know me. He was born before I left, but I took them home when he was just a couple months old because I knew I was being deployed. And so when I came home, Brian didn't know me. But honor flight, being able to go to Washington and see the memorials and see the Vietnam Wall and all the names on it of guys that didn't come back, and then those of us that were fortunate enough, we made it back. That was one of the biggest honors to me, was to be able to go to the wall and pay my respect to those who didn't come back, a lot of them that were my age. This trip brought up old feelings. We weren't welcome home. And Honor Flight did that. We heard something we hadn't heard when we actually came back from Vietnam. Welcome home. Honor Flight, I can't say enough about that organization. Anybody interested in Honor Flight that wants to donate to it, I would encourage that, because this is a wonderful organization and everything is done for the veterans. It doesn't have to be a lot of money, just whatever you can give to Honor Flight to help these veterans, because I would like to see every veteran that was in the Vietnam War be able to have this experience that I had that I'll never forget.

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7: Watch does continue for the four-state area through Friday morning. Could be looking at some heavy rain tonight. In addition, showers and storms that develop tonight could have some strong and gusty winds. Stay weather aware. Nighttime low 71. Up to 2 inches of additional rain looks possible. I'm meteorologist Mark Thibodeau.

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0: Jason, 92.5, your 10 in a row hit music station. Checking in one last time today for our Honor Flight of the Ozarks Radiothon. Now, I did say we're checking in the last time, but you still got about 10 minutes left that you can donate if you would like to do so. 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
0: And with that, again, like I said, you've got a little bit more time to donate. 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Now, since this is the last check-in that we're going to do, I kind of want to thank everyone today. 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
1: No, we want to just say thank you once again to everyone who has donated. And it's always a special day when we get to do this, you know, help these veterans head to Washington, D.C., because it's a very cool cause.
0: Absolutely. Well, M-Dub, I appreciate it. And I appreciate all the help you've been today. Thank you, everyone out there. We're going to keep the music going. Coming up next with Bruno Mars, it's Kissin' 92.5.

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tight, then lets me go. 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

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The music station, what's happening? It is M-Top still hanging with you with Mishka on the way from the K-Pop Demon Hunters. This is Sarah Larson. It's Ella Langley right now on K.

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0: Madison, 92.5, your 10 in a row, Hit Music Station, your home for Kid Craddock Morning Show. I'm Sarah Larson, it is M-Dub, and want to say special thank you to everyone today who was able to participate and donate and become a friend of the flight for the Honor Flight of the Ozarks Radiothon, not only on KISS and 92.5, but across all the stations of Zimmer Marketing, helping us raise a ton of money to go towards Honor Flight's mission of helping veterans head to check out their war memorials in Washington, D.C. 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That link is there 24/7. You can also text HONOR to the KISS and text line as well, 578-9292. And you can also check out the Red White Sippin' Shop that is also going to be raising funds for Honor Flight of the Ozarks, brought to you by Zimmer Marketing and all the stations across Zimmer Marketing. That is happening this Saturday from 10 until 3 downtown Webb City. 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They're going to be donating to Honor Flight of the Ozarks. Get all the details, honor.zimmer.marketing. It's music on the way from Ariana Grande, some Madonna, and Sabrina Carpenter and Pitbull on KISS 92.5.
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7: Four states. Flood watch does continue for the four-state area through Friday morning. Could be looking at some heavy rain tonight. In addition, showers and storms that develop tonight could have some strong and gusty winds. Stay weather aware. Nighttime low 71. Up to 2 inches of additional rain looks possible. I'm meteorologist Mark Thibodeau.

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Kiss 92.5, your 10 in a row hit music station, and this one could be on the Plato's Closet Top 99 coming up in just a little bit. 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

0: 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Just want to go back
1: 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Yeah, yeah. M-Dub gets you home. 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

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Hey, Music Station, your home for the Kikratic Morning Show. Pitbull, Little John, it is M-Dub, and that's going to do it for me on this Thursday. I will talk to you again on Monday starting at 2. We've got Eric Zachary and the gang coming in for a special edition of the Kissin' Night Show, and we get you there with 10 in a row from Bruno Mars, some Somber, and Pink Panthers at Kissin' 92.5.

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